0: bump. Got a further follow up. Male party walked in. There's a significant amount of blood all over the bathroom. He said, don't call anybody. The death has been paid. I'm currently cleaning the blood on the bathroom and the floor.
1: Copy.
0: Victor 236, an open line.
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1: 236.
0: Pointing to the northwest corner of Valley and Golden Lake Road. Sound like normal conversation. Now in contact with the female, says no emergency. We're gathering location now.
1: Okay.
2: 10-4.
0: Falls 513. Falls 513, you recover, cut.
3: How are we now? Can we run that close?
0: 10-4. Are you going to call and go?
4: I was just going to say I have fire stage for right now.
0: 4.

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0: And follows units route to the A did get confirmation patient is conscious and breathing on normal weapons. Falls unit gun.
4: Falls 219 on 1060.
0: And for Falls 219. And Victor 236, that's going to be 1490 South Concord. Put to a Betsy Wrecker, born in 92.
1: I copy, you can clear.
0: And for Victor 236.
3: 1963, 1964, 1016 at West 243, North 3, correction, North 2358, Saddlebrook Drive, Unit 306. West 243, North 2358, Saddlebrook Drive, Unit 306. The male versus female, woman sounds distressed and yelling for the male to get out, unknown as physical. The caller is advising this happens often. Still gathering.
0: David 208, checking your test.
5: 63 and around and affirm it does happen often. You got to check the premise history at the 27s.
6: It was 208 on 10-6 and route to the caller's address.
3: 10-4, per the recent history, there's a call there last week, and then the other closest call is December of last year for a noise complaint. I'll add the names if I find them.
5: 10-4, thanks.
0: 10-4. If you have it, go ahead with it. I don't have it on the call.
1: 3-4, 10-8, route 20.
2: 10-4-0-4.
4: Charlie 219, traffic stop.
0: Charlie 219.
4: Westbound 16, Sawyer, westbound 16. Sawyer will be Wisconsin Auto, Zebra, Adam, Adam, 4540, ZAA, 4540.
0: Charlie 219.
1: And 3-4-5 on the pipe.
2: Charge. 30-4-10-9.
1: Falls 219.
0: Falls
7: 253, you can send fire. We're in the back of the alumni club, just on the outside.
8: If I haven't advised them, 1080 with Jamari.
0: Copy, Falls 211, Falls 261 on scene, have EMS respond outside and back of the building.
7: If our patient has a large laceration to the top of his wrist, he said he cut it on time.
0: 10-4. David, 2-3. If you have the address, go ahead. Is it possibly on Weber Court? I think I have Allenton House, but showing a different address.
6: Confirm it's in the call notes, 1551 Weber Court.
0: 10-4.
4: 308, 10-8.
2: 308.
0: Victor 234, checking your status.
1: You have Brandon 27.
9: We're 10-6. There's no damage to the vehicle. The dog owner is still quite hysterical. We're just staying 10-60 in case the family needs help.
0: 10-4. And Falls 219 car call back. A vehicle is leaving. Don't have a DOT now.
10: 8264, 1023.
4: Falls 219, I copy.
10: I do not.
11: West of G. George, R. Robert, A. Adam, S. Sam, E. Edward, R. Robert. You already got the first, middle L. Lincoln, L. White, L. 8, 11 of 82, 811, 82.
0: 221, checking your status.
2: 10-4.
0: Yeah.
3: Echo 201 status. I copy. And it should be between Michael Huntiger and Sarah Miller. They both live to that residence. They're valid.
1: 10-6.
11: 10-6.
0: 10-4 under 221. All 513 unrelated.
1: Go ahead.
0: More rescue call it. First citizens, you got a raccoon stuck in a dumpster behind the business.
11: 205, hello.
2: 205.
11: Call us back, we can copy, if you can send.
0: Copy.
3: 9263.
6: 29, Brandon is valid.
1: 63?
7: Over. Well, 261 dispatcher. 25 is the EMS. They can pull up on Church Avenue to the rear side of the alumni.
0: Copy. EMS can respond via Church.
3: The Michael subject that I ran that was in the previous call actually lists out of Waukesha, not to that address. However, the Sarah subject lists there. They're both negative ones.
2: That worked.
4: 1046 back at the range.
2: 10-446.

0: 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I'm calling.
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0: 1022 works, and

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1: George, 212 sounds good.
0: That's fine.
2: Three 18 and 5 on reports.
0: Yeah, clear. Then you 203 assist EMS.
2: At the PD.
3: Paul 211, copy 27.
4: Paul 211. 629 traffic stop. Sunset and Hickory South.
5: 629.
1: 29.
6: Go ahead.
0: South 20, West 27340 Fenn Drive North. South 20, West 27340 Fenway Drive North. It's an 84-year-old male who's short of breath. Their family with him.
5: Dan.
3: Last name is Meinhardt, Mary, Adam, Henry, Nora, Edward, Robert, Tom, first is Keith. King, Edward, Ida, Tom, Henry, Middle J, John, Dale White, Edward, 2556, 2556.
6: Copy that. Fire advise. I'm a little ways out.
4: M4 standby. Ocean 565.
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5: M4.
3: The disorderly individual left. And Brandon was satisfied with that. Alright.
5: M4.
7: Ocean 565.
4: Fire has been paged out, but they won't respond unless requested by your department. Have a 1046 boat drifting north on Okachi Lake from the area of Cathy Drive.
7: 10-4, was this called in by the people on the boat?
4: Am I? 312.
5: 312.
8: Please make a note that she tried to run out and she's now back in bed.
5: 10-4.
4: Ocean 565, looks like it's going to be the owner-operator. It's coded as a disabled boat, either out of fuel, broken down, or some sort of engine problem.
7: Ben, for you don't need to page out fire yet. I'll try to get my 21.
4: How about that? Charlie.
7: Ben,
4: for Falls 219. Charlie 219, check your status.
0: Bravo 211, status.
9: Charlie 219.
1: Anyway, the one.
4: And for Charlie 219?
10: Sussex.
0: Sure.

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1: Sam 329.
0: Eastbound on ramp to 94 from Sawyer, Wisconsin, Adam Zebra Charles 3671. Adam Zebra Charles 3671.
1: Four.
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0: 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Adam Robert Young. 6100. 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
2: 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I'm stepping down to talk to the caller. 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
4: Area 4 squads from Reckless, it's eastbound Lisbon from Highway 16. Eastbound Lisbon from Highway 16. 5 minute delay. There's a black Ford F-150, Victor Robert 4160, VR 4160. Possible 5-5 honking at other vehicles and scaring other drivers on the road.
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2: 1-4.
3: Ninety-two sixty-four. 214, 10-7. Objective 307. They're claiming that they haven't heard anything of the nature today.
2: Tower 214.
1: Go ahead. On a 5 minute delay, Reckless passing eastbound to Lisbon from the westbound 16 bypass. We have black F-150, Victor Robert 4160. As the caller scared, or question, the caller felt scared as for everybody on the road. Plates list out of Eagle. It's going to be an older male driver. And now they're saying it may be 10:55, but they're no longer following. Once again, eastbound Lisbon from 16.
3: 10-4 now.
0: And 64, we'll be checking with a couple of neighbors.
2: Where are we?
6: Bravo 217, status.
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7: David 208.
1: David 208.
7: The noise is not coming from a boat. It's coming from her neighbors. It is now ceased. It will be quite loud.
1: I can't be the most of the noise. Is actually the neighbors, not a boat. What was the middle part?
7: The noise wasn't coming from a boat. It was coming from the neighbors, and it has now ceased. You can clear it loud.
1: That's for
8: 565.
1: Ocean 565.
8: Are you guys still on the line with the caller if he's not picking up for me?
1: I guess if we can try to call and transfer if you'd like us to.
8: If you could try that, I'm at the PD.

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1: Speaking 3, what's that 21 for the caller?
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1: 10-4, just had contact with 301 stating earlier they were moving out and saw the apartment to be almost vacant.
2: Ocean 565.
3: Okay.
0: Go ahead.
2: It's like we just made contact, so we're going to try and transfer shortly.
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4: 10-6, working through a language barrier.
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4: Good.
1: Like a good Sam is helping him, and you do not need to respond. Once you get the note, it'll be clear.
5: Perfect. Thank you.
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6: Oh, 218, can I get my P number over there, please?
1: Twenty-two-six, 2208, out of
3: the
1: hospital.
3: Number 2206 and 2208.
1: Calls 218 for the Delta call. It'll be 2615, 5571. 2615, 5571.
4: Number 9082663. 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
1: Fine.
0: From the 10:37 p.m. Honeysuckle, of the occupied vehicle. I don't know if you want to respond now and I get you a second, or if you just want to hold off until I get you one.
2: Good. We're in contact with the caller. Is there a squad cell we can transfer them to?
1: I'll start responding down to it. And then when a second's available, you can send them down if it's necessary.
0: Pepper.
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2: Pepper.
1: Rear 8.
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2: Falls 213, same traffic.
1: And for falls 213.
5: Nice with you.
1: Falls 213.
4: Send you 218.
5: Chapter was authorized. We'll be going to the hospital.
4: Copy.
2: Bravo 211, male subject's been released for 10-6.
1: Reference the animal call that's pending up on Water Tower Place. Originally, the battalion chief did have it pending. However, they're just in route now. Do you want to have fire advice?
2: Perfect.
1: I'll send you a cleared for now.

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3: Paul's 213 will be closer. He's already aware. He's going to go instead of me and claim it.

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1: 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She's inside a residence family. You can clear me, crash report.
0: 10-4.
2: Henry, 220 on traffic.
0: Henry, 221.
2: Eastbound 16 at North Shore, Wisconsin, Boyd Charles William, 9376, BCW 9376.
0: 9820-9203 for an accident, unknown injuries.
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0: 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So 204, copy a recreational vehicle violation.
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0: Charlie 219. 9202-9203, accident, iPhone crash notification, plotting to Brandy Brook and Black Earth Road. Brandy Brook and Black Earth Road. Again, just a crash notification. We can hear a vibration noise. That's all at this point.
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0: 1060-5435 South Williams Circle. 5435 South Williams Circle. Car advising, there's a group of juveniles riding pocket motorcycles around and speeding around the neighborhood. Anonymous caller.
5: Westbound 16 Lakeland. Westbound 16 Lakeland. The Wisconsin Auto Adam Henry William. 9047 AHW 9047.
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0: Boy David George, 6286. BDG 6286.
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3: 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Echo 205, you're 20. 9202, 9203. Fire just arrived on scene and found a phone in the roadway. Loud and clear, 26 Buick in the Vista, listed with Diane Adamick on Civic Drive in the city of Brookfield.
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1: 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At Dodge City, 19100 West Capitol Drive. Caller noticed that there's a bronze Jeep on the lot with the two front windows down. They were hoping we could find a way to contact the business and let them know it's going to rain.
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1: 12 to 13.
0: Oh, 211, 1063 in address.
2: Not in that case, go ahead and clear myself in 02.
1: Number. Russell.
3: Robert 210, traffic.
1: Robert 210.
0: 2233 N2096 Ridgeview Parkway, apartment 308 in Waukesha. I'm not sure if that's going to be city or county, but we'll be en route to go 1080 for a DV if they could meet us there.
3: Woodland at 164 Wisconsin, A. Adam U. Union Y. Young 2548. 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
1: That was 2096 Ridgeview, sorry? Ever.
0: Correct.
1: Ever. It'll be a Pewaukee contract.
4: Henry 218, set it. Thank you.
5: 02.
1: 302. Robert 210, unrelated.
6: Am I clear for a follow-up for this call?
1: Affirmative.
3: Robert 210.
6: Copy, I'll be en route to the Farman fleet off Grasso.
1: Jennifer. Sister 43, I'm pending a 1055 or possible 1055 off of Marianne and Loretto Lane for someone that's calling in a neighbor who looks to be 1056 and just got home on his motorcycle.
3: 10-4.

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2: Falls 217, cleared by fire, 10-8.
0: Sister 43, City of Berkfield's coming into the area off of Ridgeview to attempt to go 1080 with someone and is requesting assistance from City of Pewaukee. Did you think you'll be clearing shortly?
3: Turn on traffic.
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3: 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Moreland, Wellington, New Berlin. 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
0: 10-4. 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
4: Our suspect's going to be the Mariah, registered owner of that boy, David boy. Wait, Nicole.
0: Never. Unknown if it's going to be a while for WSC to meet you out there. They're all tied up on their own 716.
4: Never.

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1: In the area for flock alert, westbound Blue Mound from 124. Westbound to Blue Mound from 124. So stolen plate hit on Tom Charles 1786. And Brookfield, you can disregard on that flock. It's a misread.

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0: It was just one juvenile. The others were above 18. I spoke with the guardian. She said she's going to make sure you put the helmet on and drive at a reasonable speed. You can clear me with a log.
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3: Sam's homeless. She's denying any assistance. 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
1: Sorry.
4: I'm returning on the St. Francis from Appleton, Wisconsin Auto. Adam Robert Young, 1943. Adam Robert Young, 1943. It's going to be on the black Toyota Scion.
1: 10-4.
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1: Bravo 212. We found a couple of 21s. Let me put them in the comments.
3: I got it, thank you. Victor 236, traffic.
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1: 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Go ahead.
0: Last name is Stamper, S-T-A-M-P-E-R, first of Richard, common. Middle C. Charles, male white, 111.85, 111.1985.
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0: 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Does that work?

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0: Take a second, whether it's New Berlin or ours. I'm on the way.
3: 10-4. Let me see that one closer.
0: You're up.
2: A2, Patricia, 414-209-2344. 414-209-2344. She was the victim and had a 72-hour contact in order. She has questions about wanting to break it and allow the other subject to come home earlier.
0: 10-4.
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2: 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And for Pulse 11.
0: Echo 205, assist that department.
3: 29, New Berlin is 76.
2: Good.
1: Entering 212. 10-4, may as well start at 202. I'm going to be taking them for the felony Belgium, and probation is probably going to put a hold on them too.
0: Moreland and Beloit, Muskego's on a traffic stop requesting backup 1040, the driver's revoked and on paper.
4: 10-4.
2: Henry 221.
0: 9203, I have a follow-up call pending for something that 04 handled. Not sure how long he'll be at training, but it was in reference to a maintain the peace in Vernon where the female was trying to pack up items and the dad was making her go slower. She's requesting 1017 again. I'm not sure if you just want to call her.
1: Sure, 5-4.
5: Affirmative. I'm going to handle this over the phone.
0: Copy.
1: Driver instructed to not drive. I'll be clear, please.
2: Falls 219 test.
3: 10-2.
2: 236 striker test.
6: 10-4.
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0: 10-4-0-2.

0: 306 and 314, I'll attach you to the e-call holding.
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1: Sure.
3: Henry 2 is 80, confirm right side.
1: Henry 2 is 80,

0: 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It's going to be the furthest east building.
1: Back up.
0: 211 dispatch, 423.
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3: X-ray, 6969 AXX, 6969, just for 43 Muskego Plains, go 1080.
2: Okay.
1: Victor 236, clear sight.
4: Yeah, for Victor 236.

0: Echo 207 is this Demas.
1: 9203, they cannot handle this like adults. Therefore, I'll be en route. Echo 207.
0: And 498 from 03. Two zero eight three five West Glengarry Road. Caller's not on scene. It's a 69-year-old female, conscious breathing, who was stung by a bee and having an allergic reaction with difficulty breathing. The patient is alone.
2: Copy. Fire beating bail. Always. You can have that back.

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1: Paul's 217.
0: Report of a abnormally long stop train on Mercy at the UP Tripper, turning on the railroad now.
1: Yeah, I saw the train. It stopped. I'll do my best to investigate, but it's pretty long.
0: Yeah, fine.
2: Tripper 10-8 has been turned over to County LB 10-8. I, Mission 4 here.
3: Number 304.

0: Pulse 217. I'm 23 at the tracks on Marcy.
1: Yeah, for Pulse 217.
2: In
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2: Number, Robert 210 status.
0: 29 probation for a hold on him.
4: 10-6.
2: Number.
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2: Number George.

0: 302-629, 302 and 629 respond for a well-being check at Walgreens, 230 Madison Street, 230 Madison Street, cross streets at East Marbury and Ann Street. For a male, white, tan, tall, wearing a blue shirt with a buzz cut, arguing outside with a female, white, short, blonde hair, wearing a white t-shirt. Caller saw a baby with them. Caller said the male seemed very angry and jittery. Caller does not think the female knows the male. Caller is no longer on scene. 1040.
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2: 214, 10-8, advised priority report.
0: 214, you're clear.
1: Copy. Here goes 205, Mosquitoes, 1080.
0: Exactly.

0: Henry 221, are you calling?
1: Accidental.
2: Henry 221, what time was the ED approved?
0: X-ray 260, trigger and fest.
1: Done.
0: Amber, Victor 507, trigger ears.
3: 10-2.
0: 10-4. And Sam 226, checking your set.
4: Maybe 218 chapter was approved at 1925. Was that the time you were asking for at 1925?
2: Different thing.
1: Sam 2628.
0: Yeah. Henry 211 at no cost.
1: Good.
0: It was an open line in Harwood South. Apparently there are no problems.
2: 9263.
1: Back copy, you can clear.
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4: 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They've been on seat for 7 minutes.
2: Silver.
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2: 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Keep copy of them.
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2: 63 will be clear login route.
4: Happy.
5: 29, then Vin. Is emission suspension on a 2004 Pontiac Grand Prix, white in color, to an Anthony Hoach out of Greenfield.
7: 10-4, that's this car.
4: 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Hey, 9263, just for your 43, the address they're at is W233 North 2096 Ridgeview. Drive unit 308.
1: 629,
2: 29.
4: Bravo 213, copy you. Reckless complete.
1: Falls 217.
0: Falls 217.
1: 13. Falls 217. Any luck contacting the railroad by chance?
0: We notified, I believe they were going to call us back, but they didn't have any immediate knowledge of it.
4: 9217 status. Requesting you meet with some of their residents, 285 North Park Boulevard. 285 North Park Boulevard. Regarding vehicles that they've been hearing go past for the last hour that sound very fast.
2: 10-6.
4: 10-4.
1: 10-4. 10-4. One of the passersby said that it's been like this for about 20 minutes. And there's also a railroad crew member on site, but they have no idea what's going on either.
0: Yeah.
4: Just for 43, there's an SOS on the address for hoarding conditions. They ask that you just meet them at the front door or the garage door.
1: 629, I might be going out with a female half on the east north street side. 10-4.
4: 10-4, 629.

0: six. I can't think of her name off the top of my head right now. I think she goes by Dakota now. She's being kid.
1: And we're at Rio, Dakota.
2: That's the first one. Okay.
3: Hey, 219 for an animal complaint, 1021.
4: Go ahead.
1: Trying to reach out, yeah, with you or looking for the mail party?
0: You can just 1060. I don't think this is going to be anything.
1: 10-4-3-2, 1060.
3: We'll be calling Nicole Johnson at 414-526-7597, 414-526-7597. Wanted to report that a coyote attacked her pet, and the coyote is now trapped in her shed.
4: Copy.
5: Hearing to Trail.
1: Go ahead.
5: B-1060 there in Metro Transit, didn't locate the mail.
1: So far. 306-314-23.
2: 306-314.
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0: Or yeah, he's flagged for 1096. He was banned from the North Street laundromat. She's going to be suspended. 1074.
1: 74.
2: 92, I think.
0: 1402.
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2: You saw your message?
0: Yes.

0: 304-304, respond for a theft of scrap metal at Walmart, 2000 Southwest Avenue, 2000 Southwest Avenue, proceed to Sentinel Drive and Darlene Drive. Caller said a male Hispanic, green sweater, gray hair, and a female white, blonde, and a male white, mid-30s, were ripping metal out of the dumpster. They were in a white Ford SUV. 1028 of Adam Zebra Young, 1058. 1040. 304 for additional. He does come back to a white Ford Escape to a Harley McKay at 700 Scott Avenue. No one's.
1: Yep. There goes 205, so it's 23.
0: 300, 300, 1019 for party in the front lobby.

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2: Echo 203, can you get a call for service from me? I'm out on Greenfield and Springdale.
1: Super, yeah, Springdale.
3: Victor 236.
0: Yeah, Maple Lane from Summit Ave, Wisconsin PC, Adam Paul Young 2449, APY 2449.
1: What kind of call?
3: And for Victor 236.
2: You just mark it a dispute for now and copy a 28.
1: Go ahead with this plate.
2: We'll be out of Tennessee. Boy King Young, 1945, BKY, 1945.
1: 10-4, do you want a second unit?
2: I'll advise.
4: Three or four, just the caller, play with Walmart or a customer?
1: But he did advise Walmart.
4: Copy.

0: breach to Ugarden sitting on the house? Just advise if there's a complaint or any reason to stop him.
1: 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I'm assuming the vehicle's not there yet.
0: Negative.
1: Copy.
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2: 22-6, 22-8 will be out with four subjects on e-bikes. They're riding on the baseball diamond at Granby Park.
1: 10-4.
3: Bravo 211, can I get the IR?
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0: 来年就是就再来。
1: 10 for 9 2 6 2
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1: 9 5 0 5

0: 3505, I currently have no squads. So I have a debris call on I-94 near Prospect. State Patrol is not available. It's for a tire in the road. Permission to send 9262.
1: I believe 9201 will be clearing some training.
0: 9262, copy an animal complaint.
2: Go ahead.
0: I have an animal complaint for a J3 fawn in the yard of West 227 North 2879 Duplainville Road. West 227 North 2879 Duplainville Road.
1: 10-4.
0: 629.
1: Good.
0: The registered owner of the plate, the Harley McKay, is valid, is positive PMP for burglary, to not consume illegal drugs or alcohol, 1074.
1: Cover.
3: Bravo 211, negative contact, both units 1019.
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0: 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I'm about to make contact with someone from the railroad here on the tracks.
2: 10-4.
0: Well, 293, you put me in route to 217's location.
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2: 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I'm Miles from Racine College, or 550-550.
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0: Falls 217. The railroad is working on a solution. However, there's no ETA at this time.
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2: 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They stated it was near mile marker 291. I'm looking on the cameras in that area, and I don't see anything.
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2: 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Some medical pendant activation. No details. Nineteen seventeen. It's called in by someone stating there was a 1037 vehicle in front of a house for the past 30 minutes, unoccupied. Should be near North 8824, correction, North 88 West 24944, North Lisbon Road. North 88 West 24944, North Lisbon Road. And it has tinted windows. They're requesting 1060 and 1021 with this phone.
0: 17, I copy.
6: 312 or 1080 was medically cleared. We're en route to Tony Mill Health.
7: Victor 236, traffic.
2: I'm Victor 12.
0: All right. 246-10-8.
7: Yeah, quick trip south off Oconomowoc Parkway, Olympia Fields. Wisconsin Trailer Plate, Charles Boy, 28001. CB, 28001.
1: 10-4.
3: 10-4-46. Tell me something.
7: I'll be en route. Just, can you generate that form for the main set, just in case?
1: Charlie, 219, no well-being check.
3: 10-4.
8: Charlie 219, go ahead.
1: Charlie 219, looks like your agency has been out there quite a bit. 5438 North Pauline's Woods. Our caller is on scene and request an officer to respond. This is from the well-being check of the grandmother due to ongoing issues with the hands.
8: 10-4.
1: You want a second or you advise?
8: I'll advise. That should be good.
1: 10-4.
9: Guards 3, they do want to complain.
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0: 217.
1: Bravo 217, copy, it's on 37.
0: Go ahead.
2: 217.
0: I'll be heading north for this call. Can you check with 19 and see if she wants me to just handle the animal complaint?
2: 19.
3: Roger, 19 is on this
2: one.
4: 19.50, he's on a 21, go ahead for him.
1: There's a 10-minute time delay. Our caller is advising they were at Portillo's on Blue Mound Road. There was a male on foot who made a 10:32 gesture with his hand towards our caller. Described as a male white, wearing beige or gray clothing, carrying a backpack. Had a baseball hat on, approximately 30 years old.
0: Copy.
1: 302, respond to Walsh Memorial to relieve 308, 1040. Hi, copy that. I didn't know if he was still on the phone with DNR. 9217 headed up that way and was asking if 19 just wanted 17 to handle.
0: 302, copy.
4: Negative, 19 made contact with the caller and they advised they're going to handle it themselves. You can clear that one out, Lock.
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3: You create a animal complaint, traffic hazard, Watertown at Redford. Gene Hawk is removed. You can clear it.
1: 03, says.
5: Thank you.
1: Sure.
0: Bravo, 210, 20, take the fire.
1: Sure.
0: 205, mile 3.
1: Bravo, 205.

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0: Falls 217, dispatch.
1: Falls 217.
0: Falls 217, can you please just let the fire department know if the train has stopped, that we can plan alternate routes for their calls?
1: Affirmative.

0: Henry, to attain copy an ordinance violation.
1: Henry, to attain.
0: /717 Cardiff Court, and then just attach an IR and clear it logs.
1: And for Henry, 218.
2: False 23.
1: And for false 23.
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3: 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First party caller, possible brain aneurysm like symptoms, severe headache, and severe eye pain. 71 year old male.
1: 02-23.
0: 02-02.
1: I can see there, but I'm clear off.
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4: 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I'll be closing northbound Marcy on Tinsbury.
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0: Car 53 was 34369 Road Q, Queens. Got a 911 call from the resident there saying that they recently returned home with his ex-wife, and she's Highway 756. Cars are going to take their child home tonight, and she's not willing to do so.
1: 10-4 route. 27, I'll be en route to the pound.

0: three or four. Can you advise what card that plate lists out?
1: Three or four, it lists to a white Ford Escape.
0: Revised a white Ford Escape.
1: Aver.
0: Copy.

0: three or four. What was the time of call?
1: Three or four. Time of call was at 1954.
0: Copy. Bravo 211, fan report.
2: Henry 218.
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2: Are you trying to reach someone with the OSM Camino, by chance? 10-4. Take it all back.

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0: 226 2208, can I call if they had advised?
1: 226 2208. Bravo 217, copy a fireworks complaint. Ten 16 Mary Knoll Park, 615 South Sunny Self Road. Caller Nancy advising somebody's in the park shooting off fireworks.
2: Yeah,

Is that Norris at the CATC building for two youths that got into a physical altercation? They're currently separated. One of their names is Ace Thomas. The other one is Tim Navy and Gregory. Staff advised they're going to

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0: 10-4 and one of the youths wants to press charges.
1: Okay.
2: K-17, can you send me a message?
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4: .202.
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0: 10402.
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0: 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There's a juvenile in your lobby calling us, reporting the sister's being disorderly over an argument involving her parents regarding her boyfriend. She's in the car with her parents in the parking lot right now. It's going to be a Bethany Alanis.
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1: 10-4. 312, you show me a traffic stop on a motorized bike on Eastmoreland and Hine.
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4: 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You can just, I'll be out here, just don't need any status.
1: 10-4.
5: It's got no plate, it's a little pit bike. I'm on Eastmoreland and Irving.
3: 10-4.

0: Necklace is 04207. The younger sibling was able to convince the parents to go inside. Now there's five people total entering the lobby.
1: 204, I copy, and I have a address if you're still looking for it.
0: The clerk said that based on the information, it wasn't going to be the one on Wembley Drive, but go ahead if you've got something different.
2: 312.
1: Yeah, that's what I was going to say, Legion 22.
0: Sorry.
2: Can somebody just stop up a green mini bike on the Grandview area?

0: 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Place to stop a green mini bike, 1040. On Grandview.
1: At Granite Frame. 27, on 23, the dog bump.
0: 10-4.
2: 312, sorry, we don't need another. I'm just seeing if somebody stopped this up or if a family was on a mini bike or something that just got stopped up.
1: Falls 261, clear log.
0: 10-4, 300, you can disregard.
3: 10-4, Falls 261.
0: 3-4.
4: Sarges were out with a couple of them a little bit ago.
5: Here in the bus room. Go ahead. We stopped out with two. They were walking the back hall, and the other two just continued on their way. We weren't able to stop them.
2: Gabby, you got this guy stopped.
1: I go 205.
0: Can I go 205?
1: Yeah, that's a P copy 20. M Tom 1977 AST 1977.
0: Hey,

0: 29, what do we have for a 1089?
1: Echo 205, that flight comes back to Goliath Properties out of Milwaukee on a salvage Suburban, but your clerk did just confirm in the notes it is the Wembley Drive family.
2: 2004.

0: I get a call number also.
1: Code 205. I'm not familiar with that.
2: Sure. 26-12721. 26-12721.
0: Over.

0: 9202.
1: 9202, I have an assist fire call that you're somewhat 1060. If you want me to fire advise for a fire alarm, CO alarm going off of Red Oak Court in the village of Waukesha. It was called in by the homeowner.
0: Is everyone able to exit the residence?
1: I believe so. She stated they were still inside, but we told her to evacuate, and she said it shouldn't be an issue. No one is sick.
0: I got you, but...
1: Time for...
2: 9201 traffic.
1: 9201.
2: Ryan and 16 with Adam Henry Adam, 5359. Adam Henry Adam, 5359.
1: Time for...
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0: 25, no cover. I got a 27, it's not going to be the auto.
1: Change to 16. 8217.
2: Pulling out that Coventry Metal around Pitbull. Coventry Metal from Pitbull. The dark blue Chevy pickup. I'll grab the plate on that.
1: 10-4.
3: 10-4, go ahead.
1: I was stepping out of the subject center and PD parking lot.
3: Sure.
2: Question 245. Can you check for open cases for the female subject?
0: Same last name of friend as Frank Robert Edward Nora Nora. His name is Ann. That's conventional. A-N-N. She is in Charles in the middle, white female. 321 of 88. And if you can run her out of California.
4: For confirming. I don't. Okay.
5: Anyway. 217 for a plate.
2: 217 for the plate.
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0: Number
5: 6. Wisconsin truck plate, William Mary 8509, WM 8509. No evidence of fireworks over here.
4: 27 for a 2729 out of Wisconsin.
3: Go ahead.
4: Last name Newberry. 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Middle initial J, John. Female white, date of birth 5/10/1990. 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
5: Eastbound 16 at North Shore, Wisconsin truck, William Paul 8898, WP 8898.
2: Copy.
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6: 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He said it was an emergency and it's going to be a severe hemorrhage. Father's throwing up blood. Still getting.
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1: And for Victor, Pfizer 7.

0: Victor 507, still rolling.
1: 10 for northbound or southbound.
0: Went down past farms, now back onto the yep. field. I believe they're stopping now.
1: 10 for Victor 246.
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4: 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Looks like fire was never toned. 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
0: Yeah, they're denying ambulance. 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
2: 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Verbal domestic. Caller is a neighbor from across the street. There were possibly two males yelling and threatening each other. Still gathering on that.
3: 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It's not a domestic.
2: 10-4, 92-19, and AFIR, my call taker just confirmed two neighbors are yelling at each other.
7: So we're calling a traffic complaint earlier at 285 North Park Boulevard. Caller had called in non-emergent to report some speeding vehicles they heard. Now we have her on the 911 line. She believes the cars are mafia-related, and she's trying to contact the FBI. And she's upset that nobody came to her house or referenced the speeding, but now she's saying if anyone comes, she's going to shoot them.
0: 14 or copy.
6: 17, 10, 4, she's most likely 56. We have history.
0: 1902, I'm 23.
2: 10-4-0-4.
7: All we have in the SS is a garage code and hoarding conditions.
6: I copy, yeah, I've been here a few times.
4: Henry, 221, test.
6: 10-6.
4: And for Henry, 221.
8: Victor 507, 10-2.
0: 629 today.
1: 10-4, 629.
4: 10-4. So I can conclude, did you want to continue?
8: You can continue 1040 at 4 occupants.
4: 10-4.
0: Victor 240, 1023.
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6: Do you mind if you guys disconnect and I'll give her a call?
1: Henry 218, traffic's out.
7: Hey, from all the call taker, it's Linda Steinberg. She is assuring us she will not be aggressive with officers.
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4: And for Highway K or Stomach?
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0: 9216 and 19, parties are from 6551 Topo Hill and 6534 Topo Hill. Caller is a Courtney Gates.
1: 24, I'll be out with them behind Walmart. They have returned. I'll take another with them for you.
0: 24, do you want another?
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0: 那你调节。Is the caller an unrelated party from both those addresses?
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0: One nuclear got a hit and run that recently occurred near Appleton and Heritage Reserve. Suspect vehicle turned eastbound on Good Hope. We'll be advising MCSO.
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2: 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Can you just put in the notes the dog's been turned over to its owner? They were advised to register the dog within 10 days, and I'll be back in Rochester Village.
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0: Cooper, can you go inside of Walmart and see if they want to complain? 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
1: Yeah, 300, put me on this call.
2: I'm 300.
1: You are, who'd you talk to, the LP or a manager?
0: I think his name is Eno. He's the only supervisor working tonight.
1: Six for a temporary 28.
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4: Also 11. Also 11.
3: Boy, Adam Henry 9879, BAH, BAH 9879.
4: And Far comes back on the flight, 21 Mercedes to Keita Williams out of Milwaukee. We did advise MWPD in with that suspect plate matches.
2: 6:29, the plate's coming back to a white Chrysler sedan to a Thomas Baker at 2020 Cliff Alex Court South, Unit 1, the 1.
1: Over.

0: 629, there's five individuals out here. Probably going to need one or two more.
1: 6314, back up 629 at Walmart. They're going to be behind the Walmart 1040.
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3: Turner, you're still on. 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
4: 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We don't need any for it.
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2: Good.
1: For the registered owner of the vehicle, he is positive PMP through Wisconsin for unknown. Also through Sacramento for supervised released.
3: 246 for the neighborhood check.
2: Over.
1: Go ahead, 46.
3: Brennan and Haven. No problems today.
4: I'm back in the village. I'll be in route to the PD for boards.
1: 10-4. 10-4.

0: 27.
1: Henry 12.
2: Henry 12.
1: Apologize, I'm having some significant handheld issues. You can clear me of the log if you hear me on the call.
2: 10-4.
3: 25-7.
0: 25, no cover. The plate's going to be 236, Paul, Tom, David. 236, PTD.
2: Sam, 329, checking your status.
3: 204, status. 10-4.
4: Sam, 329-3.
2: 10-4.
5: Sever,
3: 271 status.
6: Paul's 217.
2: Paul's 10.
3: Sever.
0: 25 and I have a 27 when you're ready. It's not going to be the RO.
6: You can clear me with the log. Both the police aides will be standing by with the train.
2: Sure.
3: 25, your 28 expired. Listening to a Donald Anderson revocable trust. Go ahead.
5: Six,
3: 629.
0: False 218, 21.
2: And for false 218.
0: It's going to be our last email. Frank, Ocean, Edward, Charles, King, Lincoln, Edward, Robert. First name, King, Adam, Ida, Tom, Robert, Ida, Adam. Jazz and John in the middle, white female. 10-16 of 2008. And that plate again, it was 236, Paul, Tom, David.
5: I don't know who's all in route. But we're going to need to transport at least 5 1080s.
3: 10-4. Added 239, standby.
7: False 211, 10, 213, 76 to my location.
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5: Copy.
3: 629, we'll get another from roll call.
5: Bravo 17.
3: 17?
5: Tabor. Really didn't need that many squads, or if someone maybe wants to use Fleet 30, we could do multiple that way. Crisis has been contacting the en route.
3: Never. 10-4. 312.
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0: Boss 211, can you see if you can look at 21 for the RO of the striking vehicle?
1: Stand by.
2: Three or four.
3: 304.
2: Where's that 10 tag? Come back to that recent.

0: 304.
1: Under reef. But.
0: Do you want all this?
1: Or males and females? Oh, it's all males. Gabby, I'm still trying to find our policy on this whole mass transport thing, but we can probably take them all.
2: Go ahead for 3 or 4.
3: Well, it's 211. I found two. There are several others, but lower confidence earnings.
0: Did you want this all on the same IR? Is this going to be different from the one before? And do you want me to create a separate IR for this?
2: Negative. Same. Everything on the same IR.
0: 10-4.
3: Ocean 245, check your status.
2: Further, if you haven't already, could you attach Thomas to a call?
0: 10-4.
3: 10-4. 10-4. City of Oconomowoc, unit calling on.
1: Victor 240, you can call me on.
3: Victor 240.
1: Reef, Bodrin.
4: Victor 507, 10-8-5.
3: 10-4, Victor 507.
5: Go ahead.

0: So there's five, going to be five 1080s. I think three are at least going to be TOT'd. As long as supervision's good with it, we'll use Fleet 30 for that. And then there's enough squads here already to 1019 BNR with the other ones.
1: Tell me, we want to talk to supervision and get that approval.
2: False 218 traffic.
3: False 218.
4: Here into you, Garkovich. 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
5: Affirm. I'm on the phone with PP.
6: Lisbon at Marcy.
4: Okay.
6: 28 out of Virginia. Tom Nora Frank, 3757. TNF, 3757.
3: Marine, 3757 out of Virginia. And for false 218.
0: Back to the future.
3: X3268.
0: Southbound Pewaukee at Chesterwood, Wisconsin. Adam Young Edward, 5231. AYE 5231.
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0: Wisconsin Personalized, Young Union 0, Union 08, YUZU 08. And can I please get a report?
1: 75 verbal for equipment, 10-8.
0: 10-4.
2: 6-28, it should be a total of 3 28s. Is that accurate with what you got?
3: It's back on a gray 26 Rogue to a Melissa Gaglione, born in 81, out of Richfield. No one's.
0: Abram 6-28, I have 3.
2: Copy.
4: Sam 329 traffic.
3: And 329.
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3: And for Sam 329.
5: Ocean 245.
3: Ocean 245.
5: The mail party will be taking the kid from clear both units on a walk.
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6: 9203. Is this labeled as a juvenile problem?
7: Affirmative.
3: All 217 SSMS.
6: Alright, keep it that sucks. Nobody wants to press charges anymore. I'll ask them both in a little while. On campus, there's, well, 5 or 6 kids just walking around absconding.
7: Copy.
2: All 217.
3: West 125 North 6707 Parkway. 76-year-old female conscious, breathing possible stroke. Somebody's with her. Any fire advice?
2: Yes, please.
0: Falls 15 traffic.
3: Falls 15.
0: Southbound I-41, the on-ramp, and the county line. Wisconsin Auto Boy David John 3308, BDJ 3308.
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0: 8201, it's at WSD. There's going to be a walk-in called in by the WSD clerk for a subject turning themselves in. Their name should be Wendy Hetherington. Just advise if you want a second. I might be able to send a contract.
1: Negative. We're tentative.
0: Pepper. Hey, 261 status.
2: 61 tank logged.
0: Ever.

0: Oh, it's Nadina. Do you have a problem?
1: Four, 6, 3, 14, 23.
2: 4, 0, 6, 3, 14.
3: 19.
0: Well, it's just going to be a 1021 at this point at the Crafty Cow and Appleton off of Shady. I had a couple juveniles run through the kitchen, came through about 30 minutes ago, and the suspects left in two vehicles.
3: 10-4.
0: Call 218, checking your status. Falls.
3: 10-2.
0: 10-4, 218. David 208, checking your status.
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0: 10-4, traffic. Falls 216.
1: Pulse 261, it's going to be Grant and Church, Wisconsin Auto, Adam X-ray David, 45311, AXB 5311. And I'll take a second.
0: Pulse 217.
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0: And for Henry 218.
3: False 219, you can pen this, I'm right by 261, put me out from, cancel 217.
0: False unit switching for the Church, go ahead.
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0: 10-4. 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
3: Paper, clear lock.
1: Falls 213 on 23.
0: And for falls 213. Sam 329, checking your status.
1: 10-6.
4: Henry 221, traffic lane, right?
0: Henry 221.
4: Eastbound 16, East Merton, Wisconsin truck, Union, Henry 1370, UH 1370.
0: And for Henry 221.
2: Echo 201, status.
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3: M23.
0: And for Falls 219.
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0: 29, what's your 20?
1: Proceed, Bayshore.
2: Ocean 245, Ocean 246, and what, Lord?
0: Proceed in what?
3: That's close.
1: Bayshore.
0: Ten four. Squad 21 and 24.
2: Report a 5 steer in the yard. Yard 95 was 3 for 681 town line. Guard doesn't know who they belong to.
1: 25, go ahead.
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0: 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She says someone behind Chase Bank on West Wisconsin made suicidal statements but wouldn't give us any information, just wants to know how your department would handle it.
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0: Charles 2-404, you're responding for a battery at 1307 Fleetfoot Drive, Unit 109. 1307 Fleetfoot Drive, Unit 109, crushes to Tomahawk Lane and Navajo Lane. For a caller stating that a John Chavez pushed her down and left on an e-bike, caller is bleeding from her knee and hand, declined to 1052, 1040.
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0: 415, you can attend him to the juvenile if I can take care of it.
1: 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The caller, Charlene, is valid 1074, and John is no license issued, ID card only. He is positive PMP for possession of meth. He is

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0: 10-4.
4: X-ray 267 on 911, no custom. X-258, he's on a traffic ramp. Go ahead with it.
2: X-ray 258, 115 Prospect. Flip to a Russell Vollmer by his grandson. What? Question, there's a male party standing outside that looked nervous while on the phone to our grandson talking to him. Apparently they know each other.
4: 258, I copy.
2: X-267, how long is the grand for?
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0: X-ray 268, assist EMS.
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0: 823 Everett, 823 Everett. Originally was an open line, a report of a resident who's unresponsive.
1: 10-4.
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0: For X-ray 258.
4: .424 additional, he is also flagged for 961 of selling meth and coke.
1: 2 copy.
5: 4970 report.
4: 10-4.
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1: Rosanne Hetherington, Henry Edward, Tom, Henry Edward, Robert, Ida, Nora, George, Tom, Ocean, Nora, first name, Wendy, William, Edward, Nora, David, Ida, Edward, date of birth, 08-04-1973,
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0: could you act in my case? 10-4. And extra units can be a 45-year-old male, still unconscious, confirmed breathing.
2: Who's the clear copy?
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2: Falls 513.
0: I attached you to a follow-up 1021. 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
0: And FTPR in progress.
5: Lisbon in business. Lisbon in business. It's a heavy truck plate out of Wisconsin. David over George, 96411. D over G, 96411.
7: 25 and 46. ADT just called back stating that the sister triggered the alarm and the key holder, Anthony, gave the proper code. You can cancel.
0: 10-4.
4: Tell you about 10-4, I'm talking to the sister right now.
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0: And for
2: X-3-2-16. I have a 203 traffic. I'm south on Moreland Rogers. Moreland Rogers. Texas plate. X-ray Mary David. 4659. XMD 4659.
7: 10-4.
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2: 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You can mark crisis 23.
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8: 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I'm just adding some comments, and I got to add the juveniles to the call.
6: Aye, copy.
2: 312 and 23.
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0: Send me the Sunday Night McGuire. Is Adam George Union Ida Robert Edward. First name is going to be Amy. It's conventional. P.S. and Paul in the middle. White female. 9/17/2010.
1: 302.
2: 302. 10-4, not on file.
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2: Lieutenant Christensen said he's available.
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4: Can you check vocals for Anna Metcalf, Mary Edward, Tom, Charles, Adam, Lincoln, Frank?
2: What was the first name again? The 8201 warrant is confirmed, just confirming there's no new charges, correct?
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1: 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Echo 204, nothing in house for the name.
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1: T-1060, cell 63, west 14973 College Avenue. Cell 63, west 14973 College Avenue. Homeowners stating there's fireworks in the area. She believes they're taking place in the subdivision behind her on Garden Terrace. She would like a call back.
0: 46, are there any previous regarding that caller, like maybe last year, 2 years ago, 3 years ago, around the same time of year?
1: Affirmative in 2024 and 2025.
0: Did I respond to one of them?
1: Affirmative.
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4: King 227, copy us, I'll hang up. Plotting near Studio 6 at 325 North Brookfield Road. Looks like there's an immediate hang up. We're trying to call back.
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4: 304.
0: Go for him.
4: Can you just advise which four you're 1080 with?
3: Standby. 300.
4: 300.

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1: Or just confirming two tows?
2: All 513, I cover your notes.
0: Yeah, but the Chevy is hauling a U-Haul or a Home Depot trailer, if you want to let them know that.
3: Well, it's probably going to have to be clear to log.
2: 10-4.
1: 10-4. Thank you, Tom.
3: Well, it's 261. 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We clear 219 with log.
2: 406, 1041, fleet 34. For Falls 261.
4: Go ahead.
1: 10-4-406.
2: Charlie 219, 1046.
0: Go ahead.
1: There are two Fords on the call. Can you advise which 1028 is for? No answer on callback. Looks like we had a similar hang-up situation back on the 15th from the same phone number, also with the extended stay. I'm wondering if it's an employee.
4: 10-4.
0: The Chevy is Boy David 7676, and then the Ford is Adam Zebra Young 1058.
2: Perfect, Howard. Can you grab the callers 21?
4: Sorry, 223.
2: First, Charlie 219, 1046.
4: Charlie 219, go ahead.
2: Be at the Pine Lake Boat Launch. 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They apparently hit a deer with their Tanner Brown F-150. It's unknown where the deer went. It's going to be on the area of Highway Pequot and Highway K. King. They never called us, and they're requesting at 1021 for permission.
1: 10-4-4-2.
5: I copy. 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I'm giving the call.
2: 10-4. Ocean 245 or 246 checking your status?
6: Ocean 245 will be clear of the log.
2: 10-4. 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
2: 10-4. If one of you can check Highway K. King and Highway P. Paul, the 1046 now at the Pine Lake Boat Launch, it's unknown actually when the caller struck it, but they're F-150 is now 1046. Should be about a mile north of the intersection.
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9: Falls 293, roadway is open. Clear both units of the log.
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2: 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Notes were added to the call. You could clear fog.
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0: 3 affirm.
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0: We are 1080 with Stephen, Harley, Anthony, and John.
1: So far. Bravo 217 says.
2: Perfect.

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0: Fire is en route west 153 north 8336 Manhattan for a lift assist for a 92-year-old male.
1: I got you. Can have fire advice.
0: 10-4.
2: 218, you can activate my case and I'm clear with the report.
0: 10-4.
3: Question supervised.
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0: Motion 245.
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3: Hi, copy that. Notes for the follow-up call. You can just hit a clear now. It'll be in 16th Highway K.
2: Main in Silver Spring, Main in Silver Spring, Ottawa, Wisconsin, Adam George Henry, 8551, AGH 8551.
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4: And Area 3 units, special attention to Econ Walk spots for a possible reckless driving or 1055 complaint. Our caller is advising there's multiple juveniles driving around in a gray BMW X6 unknown plate that are making finger gestures at people they pass and driving recklessly and believes they're also intoxicated, but is anonymous, last seen westbound on Winterberry from Prairie View Circle.
0: Vector 33 and pen this, and then attach to the driver complaint.
4: Copy 331.
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1: 9204.
5: 9104 southbound center, south of the northbound center, north of the bypass with Wisconsin. Appears to be the Road America plate. 5 X-ray Young Robert Edward David. 5 XY Red.
1: 10-4.
6: Yeah, do you have to include warning?
1: 10-4. I got 202, is this FEMA?
0: Hi, 202.
2: Charlie 219, tonight log.
4: That works, Charlie 219.
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1: 202, La Quinta, 15300 West Rockbridge Road, in room 408, first party 68-year-old male, conscious breathing. 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
1: Good. Number 312, 629.
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0: Leon Ram, Torstown 15 from Kettle, Wisconsin. And Victor Boy, 7414, AVB 7414 on a white Jeep.
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0: I attached you to a repo on County Line Watch Supplies and you couldn't see it, so I can clear that log.
3: Calls 218 for a noise complaint.
2: Different clear log.
0: I'm sorry.
2: Call 218.
3: I was just requesting a 1060 of St. George Court and Lily Road. St. George Court and Lily Road. Sounds like party in the area and says something loud music.
2: 10-4.
4: Franklin Harbor University.
0: 10-4-408. Do you need another?
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0: 44 and 420, 404, 420 is central, while being checked. 1200 Lambeth Road, number 3, 1200 Lambeth Road, number 3, Crushy 7 and Haymarket Road. Clear said the neighbor is 1056 and having suicidal ideations and she wants to end things. It's going to be a Molly Bellini who might be in a blue skirt and tank top. Unsure if she was using 961 today. 1240.
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1: And to go further.
0: Absolutely. X-ray 268 or 258, checking status.
2: He's in the ambulance stable for now, for 1060.

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0: I think you've ever seen me as Texas PD kill to 400 meters in the jail.
1: 312, 400 doesn't start until 3 a.m. I can have 300 to 19 if he's available.
2: 12, 218, I'm
3: 1023.
0: 10. Are you standing by for a tow or seeing an additional unit back there?
1: 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Could you 1019 to assist in the jail?
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3: X27, checking test. 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

0: Roosevelt.
1: Northeast Hall, Pearl Region of Foxbrook, Senior Apartments, 18915 Thompson Drive, 18915 Thompson Drive, Unit 303. We have a female on the line asking for help, and there are people reportedly sitting at her table, and she doesn't know who they are. We asked for a description. She said two or three people, one female, can't tell on the other.
0: We got it.

0: Corral 310, Corral 312, Coronado, asking me apartment 313, apartment 313, and calls me a Lori Grott, 452.
1: 403, 524, calls updated to Charles.
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1: 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It appears that the vehicle is at Quick Trip, and there's another vehicle assisting it.
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0: 42 and 408, 42, 408, respond for noise complaint, Wisconsin House, 477 West Main Street, 477 West Main Street, Crushy Maple Avenue, Wisconsin Avenue. For the east side of the building on the lawn, a group of people are being loud, and a female named Anna is yelling. 1040.
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4: 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You can put me back on that one being checked.
3: 10-4.

0: 404-23.
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2: Go ahead, 25.
1: Bravo 217 for 43. I was there, spoke to a caller. Star Wars has stopped
2: today. 10-4-25.
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0: We have a history with that caller and experienced hallucinations.
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1: Echo 2-0-4. 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
1: Thank you.
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0: 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Can you copy a second address? I'll be sending 6-2.
1: 33. 1041. Squad 14, please. 10-4.
0: 13555. West Maple Ridge Road. 13555.
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2: We North 25 West 24205 River Park Drive, Unit 512. On the phone, a female who stated her husband has Alzheimer's and pressed the wrong buttons on the phone. 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

0: So, okay.
1: Do you need to be buzzed in from the lobby up there?
2: Any in the area, reckless driving complaint. Going to be westbound 16 from Ryan Road. Westbound 16 from Ryan. Cars advising there's a box truck that's all over the road, unable to maintain lanes.
1: Engineer 4, copy reckless. Westbound Highway 16 near Ryan Road for a box truck that's all over the roadway.
0: You got it.
1: Number.
0: 9263 on 1060.
1: So far.
3: Henry 5020. You can attach to that reckless. I'll be at 16 and 4.
2: 10 4.
0: Are they already passed, right?
4: False 215.
1: We're checking where they are now.
2: False 215.
0: Sure.
4: If you could activate the case and clear the report, please.
3: Probably as well. Department 313, correct?
1: Hey, from Department 313.
2: 10-4.
1: They're approaching Young Blue.
0: 10-4, I'll try to catch up.
1: 10-4.
2: And Henry 503, they're at KE now. Suspect vehicle is about a quarter mile ahead of our caller.
5: 2201, 10-8 report.
1: 10-4.
3: Henry 503, 10-4. Caller 1 to make a statement.
2: Affirmative.
3: 420, 10-8.
1: 10-4.
3: Henry 218, you can attach me.
2: 10-4.

0: 633, they're approaching Maple Avenue.
1: And Henry, 503 and 319 should be passing Merton Ave now.
2: 10-4, I worked out of the northwest, so I'll continue on.
0: 10-4.
1: And exiting at Merton Avenue now.
3: Henry, 503, copies off the spin around.
1: 10-4.
3: Henry, 319, 10-60.
1: 10-4.
0: And 1960, they are exiting in Burton.
2: Sure.

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1: 10-4-4-8.
2: Bravo 311, is this fire?
3: Good.
2: 311 Embassy Suites by Hilton, 1200 South Moreland Road. Me and someone stuck in the elevator on the third floor.
3: Sorry about
2: that. Never.
0: Better if you make copy of point.
4: 4-10-24. Call updated to Charles.
2: 9201 Transport.
3: Go ahead.
2: 10-4-4-4.
1: 9201.
0: Wisconsin Heavy Truck, Frank Overboy, 51951. Frank Overboy, 51951. What traffic on it? Hill Street to Hill Court.
5: 408, someone moved it out of the way at 1082 Charles.
2: 9201, it'll be for a transport to WMH for possible swelling in the eye. 10-4-408.
0: RG17, you can change this to a well being in Clearview with a lock.
3: I need further foot.
2: Go ahead.
3: We'll send that for third in the system in the business bunch.
2: Hi, copy 9201, you can 22.
1: 10-4.
5: Charlie 314 Travers.
6: 402, 420, 402, and 420 are found for this person at Willow Creek Apartments, 2420 Park Lawn Drive, Unit 214, and 2420 Park Lawn Drive, Unit 214, across the street to Hollandale Drive and Bluemont Road. 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Caller said the ex-husband taking her stuff because of the split. Ex's name is Connor Green, no weapons, drinking or drugs, 1040.
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5: Westbound 16 at Highway C with Illinois Queen 23130. I believe it's 91309. Queen
3: 231309.
5: 10-4. 63, I see Harlan spotted. I'll be clear and interrupt the Northwest.
2: 10-4.
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2: 203, traffic.
0: Echo 203.
2: Echo 203 traffic from northbound Moreland and Rogers, Moreland and Rogers, South Carolina plate, 290 Charles Young Nora, 290 CYN.
0: How far?

0: We're still rolling northbound, 154. Coming up to Chesterwood, we're stopped in the right-hand turn lane, Wisconsin. Boy, boy, Mary, 2852. BBM, 2852 on a gray GMC Acadia.
1: 10-4.
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1: Charlie 314 will be 10-8 advised. Charlie 314, sorry, 10-8 warning.
0: I got Henry 319 checking status. Henry 319 or 503 checking status.
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1: Called in by a third party who was notified of a pendant activation alarm. Unknown medical problem at 14055 Wisconsin Avenue. 14055 Wisconsin. Subject's name is Marvin. I'll be sending you entry instructions.
0: Exclusive. 1043, Kaylin Sunday is waiting in the PD lot. Reference issues with her daughter at 250 Willow Grove.
2: I copy. Third shift will be coming on soon. You can pen it until then.
0: I copy.
3: What? 248,
4: 24, I copy. We are out. Confirming we've been there before. I believe he goes by a different name and has a seizure history, is that correct?
0: Never mind, 248.
1: Last animal call was February 2025. The caller, similar situation, stated that her friend fell. He had head pain.
4: Don't worry, I think it's one of the same.
0: Roger 12, you can change this to an assist out there and clear me logs.
1: No problem, 12. 10-4. And the caller would like a call back with findings at your convenience.
4: Don't worry.

0: 10-4. My caller did call back, stated that message, the code that I sent you, is for the garage. She believes he is upstairs in his bedroom and will not be able to answer the door.
1: 10-4, you still online with her?
0: Negative, but I can call her back.
1: Negative, I'll call her.
0: 10-4.
2: Rebecca 203, 1089.
0: Rebecca 203.
3: Robert 210, 1042.
4: Charlie 219, 1042, have a good one.
0: 10-4.
5: Alright, thanks, 2.

0: question to you, Eric.
1: Go ahead.
0: I assume we're keeping the saws all in the plastic bag with the phone. Who does that belong to?
1: Ephraim, we're keeping the saws and the battery. Everything else, you can give to him. Just ask him if that bag is his with the phone.
2: False 19, 1042.
3: Yeah.
4: Rafa, Murph, and Kraus. I'm watching potentially a hand to hand at Citro.
3: 4-4 copy. Alpha down by you, Ross.
4: 10-4. Looks like the pit bull's over here.
3: Copy.
5: Cross Roth, I copy. I'm floating over towards Rogers right now. Do you copy this fish?
6: Time for
0: 312, you open order 26 for prisoner release.
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0: Twelve, you can secure.
3: Falls 515.
7: Right.
3: Sending a panic alarm from Ross. Stress for less on the parkway.
8: Ten for all guys. We're posting.
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1: Time for it.

0: 408, can you run Laisha Keith and Frank Nuttall?
1: 9362,
2: 9363,
3: domestic.
2: 33341 traffic. 33341. Time for 408. 28 is Adam Young, 4676, KY4676. And we're
1: going to
2: be pulling into the OMH parking lot.
1: 93. Found in the area of Green Boulevard and Springdale Road, just west of that location. Caller got a call from their employee reporting that a male and female got into a physical fight. Not physical at the time, but the female stated she does have injuries.
3: 10-4.
4: Okay, 34, can you log spectrum to follow squads?
1: 10-4. 408, do you have full 1029 for them? I'm not getting them back again.
3: Sam, 329 and 327 for a juvenile problem?
0: They're in CAD. It's not all is N-U-T-A-L-L. First name Frank.
4: Go ahead for both. 9305.
1: Go ahead.
4: You attach me to the jail call. I'm sorry.
1: Okay.
3: Nine North Hickory Lane, 3912 North Hickory. Car is advising that their 17-year-old daughter is having some sort of episode. Had some friends over there all a street sweep, and she came over and started throwing things around the residence and got upset. Has a history of being explosive, just being verbal at this point.
0: Then the other person is last name Keith, and then first name, and just put M. She should pop up, black female.
1: 10-4.
4: We'll both be around.
3: 10-4.
0: Drop the cross.
3: Good.
0: Are you on this direct patrol, or are you tied up?
3: I'll be clearing shortly. What do you need?
0: Maisha and Frank are walking north on Pleasant. Murphy, can you stop out with them? I'm going to stop this car.
5: Avon.
3: And Sam, 329, 327. Apparently our caller now doesn't want any sort of response. I guess they threatened to call law enforcement to try to calm her down, and at this point she's not aware anybody was contacted.
2: 420 today.
1: 10-4, 420.
2: Sam, 327. I'll still be a call.
3: 10-4.

0: 306 and 314 were 23.
1: 306, 314.
2: Bravo 532. Four oh four.
3: Paulus 515. Go for him.
2: Paulus 210 and Bravo 217.42 are still on.
3: They're both 42.
2: Over for 1061.
3: Go ahead with that.
4: Go ahead with it.
5: I'm getting a 1037 male walking around a lot of Taylor label products on Good Hope on a cell phone. Apparently some staff went out to make sure their vehicles were locked and he came walking out of the woods.
3: Carl 315 F5.
4: No, roll call's just finished. You can dispatch as needed.
5: 10-4.
3: Man, Scott Park with two vehicles.
2: I'm usually going to have four 1099s. Three failure for to support family offense. Fraternity contempt. Break.
0: Yeah, Virginia, second right away.
3: I can advise.
0: Yeah, fine.
5: Calls 315 and 319 for a panic alarm.
4: Go for both.
5: It's going to be over at Ross's on the parkway. It's a zone HA duress alarm. They had no other description on it. They're working on key holders for that.
4: Go for both.
5: And 311, 317 for the 1037 subject.
4: Well, 311, we copy.
5: 10.
6: 404, I'll be off the mail half on Pleasant and Broadway. I don't know where. Am I used to one, too? Ross, was she wearing, like, blue shorts?
7: Short black champion hoodie.
0: Negro 204, turn 42.
2: Negro 204, half tonight.
7: 408, I'm on a traffic stop with the car they were at. Christine in college. Copy of 28.
0: 408, go ahead.
7: I'm Lincoln Henry, 5386, ALH 5386. Christine in college, I'll take one more 1040. And Roth or Reese, if you're available, I'll take you also.
0: 10-4-420, respond to 408. Christine in college.
3: 20, copy.
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0: And Sammy doesn't route over to Hickory. The Jewel is now in her room, which is in the basement level. It's just slamming the door on the way down there. It's separated at this point, and Carr doesn't think it's going to escalate any further, but wanted to stay on the phone while you're still in route.
1: 315-428.
2: Oh, 315.
3: Sam, 27,
1: Adam Lincoln Mary, 3641.
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2: Mail party is like 1095 for resisting.
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2: 9305, you're very quiet. 0315 comes back to 2022 Honda CRV registered to a Zhang Jin out of Milwaukee, valid and clear.
4: Just for 43, I'll be in the back of the ambulance with open
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0: Victor 341, checking status.
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3: 9362, can you look up Novaya's address from previous contacts and add it to the call, please?
2: 10-4. 315, comes back to 2024, Honda Civic registered to a Zhengyu Zing, or a Zhangjing Zing, out of West Alice, valid and clear.
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0: 304, when you load it up at 4120 South Catherine Drive, 4120 South Catherine Drive. Near a lot of TV in the background, we attempt to call back that generic voicemail and no history with the Stillman. In Stillman for the phone number.
4: 24.
1: 3378.
5: Go ahead. Officer Murphy.
1: Go ahead. I'm out of that complaint in the lobby. I'm no need for status.
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2: Copy. Frank said that he was not with Myesha on Sir X's. The white female is a person from his church, and the other black female is the unknown person. He's from church as well. So I'm going to 10-6 the area and look for Myesha. Frank left on foot.
1: 10-4. There's 100% Myesha.
2: All right, copy. I'm going to pop into the BP, see if he's hanging out there.
3: 312, QL 27, please.
4: 10-4.
3: Where's it come tonight?
4: 10-4, 4-6.
3: 23.
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5: 4-26, 8-5.
4: 4-26, was that for dispatch?
5: Hang on, 3-27, you can show both units, 23.
4: 10-4.
5: 8-4, can I advise?
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0: 10-4.

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2: 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Anybody else, 1040?
3: 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We're 26 with Frank Nuttall and Myesha Keith.
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2: 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Anyone else in route, can you disregard?
5: 629, delayed by train.
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3: 28.
6: Nice, 267, traffic.
2: 7.
3: Four oh six, you can confirm on my usual warrant.
2: Time for 406.
6: Nice, 267, we'll be eastbound Capitol, just east of 164, Wisconsin, Boy, David, 5278, BDD, 5278, we'll be closer to 5 fuels.
2: Time
6: for. Nice, 267, we'll be stopping in traffic, median sign.
2: Aye, copy.

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2: Tower.

0: 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It's Anna Marie.
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4: 6-5, I'll take the list for 7, please.
5: 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Bravo 310.
3: Silver Volkswagen, no lights on it. Place in a V, boy, boy, Frank. Correction, boy, boy, Edward. 4243.
5: What's the location?
3: Eastbound Cavity, still 124. We're still rolling here. It's taking off on me.
5: Are you in pursuit?
6: Pulse 508.
1: Pulse 508.
6: Do we have a squad available?
3: Hey, from 1 pursuit, Eastbound Capital, approaching Mayfair, Eastbound Capital, approaching Mayfair. Vehicle is in lane 1 now.
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5: 10-4.
6: 10-4.
3: Bravo 3-3-10, speed are 90, just blew the red at Mayfair, I'm going to terminate, I'm not going to stop to it.
5: Copy, blew the red at Mayfair, terminating.
4: 532, what was the reason?
3: Candle license, March.
1: 306.9, make a check for DC subjects in the area of the Planned Parenthood, 426 West Main. For two white males, late 30s, early 40s, wearing black cutoff tank top, tan pants, gray shirt. One had a black and silver bike. They were conversing with callers, 3 and 4-year-old daughters making suggestive comments. They were last seen sitting on the bench behind Planned Parenthood, 1040.
7: Hi, guys. 20 seconds. Shelter Lopez, did you get a plate?
3: I don't think dispatch got it. It's boy boy Edward, 4243, I believe. Looking back to a silver Volkswagen.
5: Boy boy Edward, 4243, comes back on a black Ford Fusion.
3: Yeah, no, it was on a Volkswagen for sure. I could identify.
5: Copy.

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1: F4, 1033 left in air, 12, all others switch back to main. 1033 left in all
2: 406, Frank has been released.

0: 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Thank you.
1: Echo 521, 1042.
2: 10 Echo 521.
3: 629, 30.
0: Yeah, for 629.
3: Well, 3-check. Checked out to Lisbon, no crashes. Getting back to the city.
4: Martin Lopez.
3: Go ahead.
4: Was it a sedan or a SUV I'm looking in flock right now?
3: It was a sedan. It did a U-turn at a 126, almost hit a vehicle, saw me, and then just took off.
4: Copy, are we confident it was a Volkswagen?
3: I'm 100% confident.
4: Sounds good.
5: 306, advisor IR.
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3: Bro, 310, I just don't think that was deployed. There was a 7 in there somewhere. I'm going to look at my body camera.
2: 10-4.
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1: There's multiple units. I think there was a 315 was on to you.
2: 10-4 Merch, 1080.
0: So far.
3: Both 315, both units, 22.
1: 10-4. Anybody else have anything different?
4: False 311, 1060.
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0: 312.
1: Is there a ride up at the front counter in that party that's going to be working with software as well?
0: We do have somebody at the front desk, yes, and I believe they are here for pickup.
1: Yeah, we'll be bringing them out.
2: X370, can I get the last for my IR?
3: Stand by 1 second. Victor, 339 EMS call.
4: Victor, 339.
3: Yeah, Franklin and 2nd Street, apparently there's an elderly male who fell backwards and is laying in traffic.
4: Victor, 339, copy.
3: X-ray 370, your IR is ending 5174. 5174.
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4: Raw 310. Falls 515.
3: Falls 515.
4: 343 Falls 513 is 1042.
3: Never mind, thanks.
5: And 327, clear both in the block.
6: Bravo 310.
7: Could you check, Flock, please? I know for sure that it was Boy Boy Edward, but not the last four. He's got a Jetta sedan four door. Thank you.
3: And 4, Tango 206 checking settings.
6: Affirmative, I checked. The Capital 124 cameras, I'm not finding it, but I'll keep trying to look.
3: Thanks.
7: 10 again, sorry.
6: I tried looking at all the cars that went through in the past 15 minutes at the Capital and 124. There's two flat cameras there. I'm not seeing anything with Boy Boy Edward.
7: I copy. It's coming from Payne, so I'll just check over there with set cameras, anything.
4: Victor 339, 23.
6: Bravo 310, can you 10-9? There was feedback.
4: 22.
6: Time for. Pain 216 seconds
8: with 42.
6: Time for pain
8: 216. Victor 331 with him. I got information for medical.
3: Go ahead.
8: 74-year-old male, conscious, breathing. He's got a stroke history, got dizzy, fell down, struck his head.
3: I copy.
9: 267, I'll be out of shootings.
10: Bravo 312, I'll be out of Canes. Checking if they have a video of the vehicle.
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3: 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Request should be taken care of. I copy 370.
6: 10-4. Echo 304 status.
4: Falls 515.
3: Falls 515.
4: Falls 261 and 294 are also 1042.
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3: Aye, 10-42.
4: 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I'll be around to county. 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
7: This is Sawinski, Sam Ocean William, Ida Nora, Sam King Ida versus Michael, H. Henry in the middle, white male, 9-6-1949.
2: 406, 406, take a public fall at Sunset and West, West Sunset, Southwest Avenue, fire department's in route, female, fell on the sidewalk, has a shoulder injury, 1040.
3: What is this, Kathy?
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6: 3590 Nassau Drive, 3590 Nassau. It's a 53-year-old male, difficulty breathing. There is family with him.
7: Pulse 311, you can clear both units off.
2: Perfect, advice. Can we pulse 311?
0: 426 traffic stop. Man, Manhattan. Correction, wrong man.
2: 426, good.
0: It'll be the Illinois plate, Edward Nora, 37901. Correction, we've Frank Nora, 37901. Illinois plate will be a BP off Moreland in Manhattan.
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8: Valley Road at Dairy Boulevard, Wisconsin Auto, Adam Lincoln Robert, 1412 ALR 1412.
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0: And 609 and 300, if you can check the clock tower lot. Correction, sorry, the clock tower condo is 100 East Main Street, number 407, 100 East Main, number 407. It's for the caller said he didn't feel safe, that something was implanted in his neck when he was a child and was telling him to kill himself. No weapons, he has been drinking. It's Brett Deffery.
1: Caller.
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1: 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Call 315, traffic.
6: 420, I'm 1060 to call up the clock tower apartment so I can head over there for one of them.
2: Bravo 315.
0: Tapper 420, 609, you can hear them.
1: Bell 411, north of the I. I believe it's Wisconsin 28. It's vehicle with no light. I'll get you a plate in a second.
2: Okay.
7: Okay, Peter, can you put the EMS run number in those?
1: Horrible 23 pulling in.
0: I'll mark you on team.
5: And
4: 304, door 26 as well.
1: 315 will be turning into the mobile back.
2: Okay.
1: Copy a Mississippi 2311.
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2: How far?
1: David Frank Boy, 285, DFB, 285.
2: How far?
1: 304, can secure both of those.
2: Charles, 14, 13.
5: 402 on 1024 calls updated to Charles on that call from earlier.
2: That's a Bravo, 340.
4: Next, you can come,
0: Travis. FRI, have you on a assist person on Park Lawn? 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
8: Broad 312. Raising Cane's doesn't have availability for playback until the morning when the general managers get back.
2: Copy.
4: Confirm.
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0: FRI.
5: Predator, can you call back? 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
4: Westbound Capital, Cecilia. Westbound Capital, Cecilia. Wisconsin, Adam King, Sam. 2199, AKS, 2199, Black Chevy Traverse.
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9: Rio 6, 314, 10-8. I'll be out the running vehicle in the parking lot of BP off of Appleton Middle.
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0: Zero 04 and 02 respond to Norris. Juveniles ran off from the CATC building, still trying to get further.
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0: 10-4. NUS responding to Norris. Two males and two females are outstanding at this time. They ran off into the woods trying to get their names.
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1: 10-4, 306, 314. Echo 325 for a 28.
0: Echo 325.
6: 9304, do we know how long they've been gone for?
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0: We're checking.
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0: Charles 315 status.
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3: On the returns.
0: So far.

0: Roger, Ken.
1: Roger, Ken. Confirm to check all the partial plays with Boy Boy over and over, then return on a VW.
0: Hi, copy. It might be Boy Boy Frank, but we'll just wait for the water to the audio.
1: Yeah, for.
0: Pro 6, can you copy 21029?
2: Units assigned to Norris, this has been an ongoing issue since around 5 p.m. tonight. Deputies were out there earlier. Caller states the four juveniles are back on the property. Not sure if they're back in the building at this point, but the caller does have eyes on them.
3: 406, go ahead.
0: Last name, Oliver, common spelling. First name, Jacob, common spelling. Mill White, 4-1-1981-0401 of 1981, break.
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0: Go ahead.
3: 10-4. Suspended, no warrants, correction, no warrants, flag for sovereign citizen, go ahead.
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3: Go ahead.
0: Last name Cruz, Charles Robert Union Zebra, first name Paula, common spelling. Middle A is in Adam, female white, 03-18-1973,
7: 3-18-073. Vehicle at Roosevelt Park, Boy Boy Tom, 1526. It's on a black Audi.
0: 10-4.
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6: Northbound Moreland at Gray Log, we're in the left turn lane, right in front of Public Storage Mart. Illinois Auto, Frank Sam, 55368, FS 55368.
0: Can we park out two vehicles out with me? Me the parking lot of Starbucks off of Longview.
2: Tower King 34, King 347. 9302. 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
7: 34. We have 2 1037 vehicles in the parking lot of Culver's.
2: I attached to a 1021 out of North Prairie. There's a subject on Discord saying that he's going to self-harm. The subject say that he was from Illinois and Kyle does not know how to get the IP address. 10-4. 10-4. 9362 status.
0: 9362, 10-6.
2: 10-4.
6: Echo 303. Can you copy a 2729 out of Illinois by deal number?
2: Yes, excuse me. Deal 3, go ahead.
7: First 28 is William Tom, 4427, William Tom, 4427. Second is Boy Boy X-ray, 9009. 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
6: Which is in Henry, 630-1046-4966.
2: 10-4. Browser 12, Bravo 313, missing person.

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1: 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Police is the language line. Caller's brother has been missing from the residence since approximately 20-30 hours. We're still together.
0: Well, copy. 13, copy.
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3: 306-314, take a 1096 subject 1505 Big Bend number 106, 1505 Big Bend number 106, crossing East Sunset and Garfield. Our caller, Margaret, flight for 1096, says she's being harassed by her friend Thomas and that he has been stealing from her home and that his daughter also stole her laptop. 1040.
0: We got it.
4: 4443, empty vehicle left now.
1: Okay, 234.
5: 9303, myself and 04. Out.
1: 10-4.
6: 426, traffic stop. Parallel man. Parallel 315.
1: Parallel 315.
6: The Spingola subject and sub-info was in your hit for a warrant. It was confirmed to be him through his social security. Can you confirm the 99?
3: 426, good.
6: Adam Sam George, 3695. ASG, 3695. Parallel in Arcadia.
1: 10-4, standby.
3: 10-4, 426.
7: 304, all the 1080s have been booked and released. 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My item. But, and so.
3: 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Otherwise.
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10: 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I'm going to have a traffic stop on his vehicle.
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3: 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I'll advise on a second.
4: 10-4.
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0: Roger ten.
1: Roger ten. Umbro was looking for a Spanish translator at Brookfield Square. 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
5: 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Did you want me to call around?
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0: 9361, we're clear of the residents. We'd be stepping out with her.
1: And four?
2: And four.
0: Route 310, pending report. 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
2: Henry 319 and 503 for trespass.
3: Copy, I'll be on in a sec. Oh, 315, I'll be searching the vehicle.
4: Sir, 315.
2: Henry 319 and 503, it's going to be over at Nixon Park. Apparently, our caller is the manager of the carnival there, and they terminated an employee 3 or 4 hours ago, believing to be under the influence of 951 or some alcohol. He's slurring his words and refusing to leave, and they want him out of the property.
1: Henry 503, copy.
2: Our caller will meet you at the parking lot area.
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1: Charlie 314.
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3: Did you get a call about a car to your 1050 in this area earlier this evening with the attached 28?
2: I believe there was a car deer crash that was out in Lac La Belle's area, and then the vehicle made its way and went disabled at the Pine Lake launch.
3: Sorry, if I said Beaver Lake earlier, I misspoke. It is at the Pine Lake launch.
2: I copy. I'll double check the

0: And Charlie 314 of it's Tom Adam 9691 that was checked on by second shift.
1: Both 310-23.
2: He from the contacted driver and advised when he was going to have the vehicle removed.
3: Hey, Roger 310.
0: I go 325 for a 28 out of California. I'm not sure if the second chief officer made contact with him. Apparently, he was planning to have it removed in the morning.
2: Copy, that works. I'll be clear of the log.
0: 10-4, I copy 93-9.
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4: It's going to be 9 Lincoln, Nora Boy, 414. Again, 9 Lincoln, Nora Boy, 414. And I'll have traffic on it. Eastbound Cleveland at Brookside. Eastbound Cleveland at Brookside.
3: 10-4.
5: Ocean 503, Chop Stop.
0: Ocean 503.
5: Here on Wisconsin Avenue at Meadow Lane. 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
1: 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Looks like my
0: iPhone.
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3: 9303, what's in it?
2: And fire.
0: X-ray 370. X-ray 370.
2: Hello, 325, you read that?
3: Go ahead.
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3: 10-4.
4: Okay, wait for traffic.
0: I'm en route with the victim over to speak with Serenity at their apartment. 369 is going to meet me there. 10-4.
2: Thank you, 34.
4: Southbound Mark Red Swanson, Wisconsin Police Plate, 170-34 Adam Frankfurt Town, 170-34A, F over T.
0: 369.
5: X 369. Well, 310. Juvenile's been dropped off. We spoke with Dad. You can clear both units log and you can attach me to 370 as well.
0: 10-4.
2: Well, 310.
6: I'm going to have a temporary tag for you. This is where the subject is possibly driving right now. Edward 2954, Young Edward. E2954 Young Edward, Cubana Chevy 2003, temporary tag.
2: So far.
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3: Last name Flores, Frank Lincoln Ocean Robert Edward Sam, first name Christopher Common, middle J John, male white. Date of birth is 1/2/97. 1/2/97.
4: 936, we have a clear one.
2: So far.
4: Sam 329 FI.
0: And 329.
4: Be out in Village Park with two vehicles.
0: And four.
4: Echo 303.
2: Echo 303.
4: 4823.
0: That performance.
4: Input myself and four out with that vehicle in our public lot. I'm sure you're aware of it already. We're going to try and get her to move on our way.
2: Echo 303, what vehicle?
4: Copy that, 20. Boy David George, 6286, BDG 6286.

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1: Check 3.
0: Fine.
1: The vehicle at Wagner Park will be 220 at the second.
0: 10-4. Tango 325.
1: 325, go ahead.
0: Still out of California, negative 1.
1: 363 with 1028. 10-4, you can claim her as a warning.
0: Go ahead.
1: EDT 2778, boy David Tom 2783, occupants.
0: I'm sorry.
5: Carl 310.
0: Carl 310.
5: What kind of car is Elm Grove out with?
0: Stand by.

for Bill, if you're monitoring, it's a maroon Hyundai, first year boy X-ray, and he was last 4 9009.

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1: Negative.
0: Okay.
2: 12-5-15.
0: Roger, you guys.
3: 12-5-15.
2: I'll be clear with the warning. I'll be clear with the watch.
3: Beautiful.
0: Number was out within maroon color. Honda is 10, registered with a boy boy X-ray 9009. That plate doesn't match. Scenario 1 unit is for reckless driver westbound Liston Road, 135th Street, westbound Liston, 135th Street. Vehicle went by for 100 miles per hour, unknown vehicle type. Scenario 4, copy reckless vehicle, Liston Road in 135th Street. Vehicle just went by, the car going over 100 miles an hour.
3: County Falls units for a reckless driving complaint. Caller in Brookfield is advising that there was a vehicle that had no description on it that was speeding in excess of 100 miles an hour westbound on Lisbon around Lily Road. Unknown DOT from there, or is a resident in the area.
2: False, you're loving attachment. 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
2: False, you're loving. Is there a time delay? Because I was just over there like 3 minutes ago.
3: Caller on it called in about a minute ago. I'm not sure if there was any sort of delay prior to that.
2: Yeah, I need 350. Can attach me to the reckless. I'll start down that way.
0: 10-4.
1: 406, 1024, C. Charles, call updated.
3: 10-4-406.
2: That's 267 traffic. Nova is Schultz.
3: That's 267.
4: Go ahead. Want to check the high school east.
0: 9362.
1: Good.
0: Do you still need status?
2: Copy, I'll head over there. I'm just going to take Liston to see if high flyer is still going west.
3: 10-4.
2: That's 267. I'm going to be on first from Richmond. This is going to be Wisconsin 361 WRU, 361 William Robert Union on a Subaru. If you could start me a second, the driver started to get out of the vehicle.
1: Pick up his own today. No status.
0: 10-4. You need a call tonight?
3: 10-4. I'll see if I can get a safe squad over there.
1: Backup 301.
5: 9363. I'm clear. Tell me about it.
0: 9363. I copy your clear log. Alina calling. Go ahead. 3-1.
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0: Royal 313. 9505.
2: 13.
0: Those were 43, there were negative boxes on that vehicle in the last 24 hours.
2: Copy.
0: 9505.
6: 312 sent them.
3: Yeah, 312.
2: 9505.
0: T-Walk is requesting a second unit on a traffic stop at 1st Street and Richmond Drive for a subject getting out of their vehicle during the traffic stop. 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
2: Affirmative.
0: 10-4, 9363, do you copy?
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1: 1532-312, does he have a cell phone?
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0: Is that stop? 9363, you can actually do 1022.
5: Airway.
1: Probably so. He's a student at East. He may be in that area.
0: 10-4. Bravo 315 status. 10-4.
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1: Just for your 43, all the streetlights at the intersection of Pilgrim and Silver Spring appear to be non-functional. The traffic lights are still working, but all the streetlights are out. I don't know if you can make the proper notification for that.
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2: 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Hendricks notes. Be clear in a second.
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2: Four oh six, make a check at Prolec GE Waukesha, 400 South Prairie, proceeds West Kyle's in progress. We had 3 901 cell hangups coming from the business here. Did leave a message on callback. It's plotting basically inside the building in like the southwest portion of it. Not really.
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1: 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King 347, traffic.
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1: King 347.
3: King 347, eastbound Blue Mound, east of High Street, Wisconsin, Adam, David, Nora, 7043, ADN 7043.
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0: Pulling into Apple Valley Drive off of Pilgrim. Wisconsin truck plate, Frank Sam 1526. FS 1526 on a silver Toyota.
1: I go 326.
2: Boy Charles Boy 1768. Boy Charles Boy 1768.
1: How far?

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1: Roger, 23.
2: Aqua 406.
0: Roger 15, in front of Pickens City, there's a bus 12735 West Capitol Drive from Milwaukee Transit. That a 55-year-old female, conscious breathing, that needs assistance when EMS. There are various complaints. No further information yet.
2: Copy.
0: 326.
2: Go ahead.
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4: 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Adam Young, Zebra, 7506.
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0: Full 515 traffic stop.
1: I got 326, 2021, Ford Escape, registered to an Amanda McCumber on New Berlin, expired. Roger, suspended due to admissions, clear one.
2: Copy, all traffic on the vehicle, I'm going to be westbound Greenfield at 166. Westbound Greenfield, 166.
1: How far? Full 515.
0: I'm going to be on Pilgrim and Eileen. Pilgrim and Eileen, Wisconsin 28 Boy, Boy Zebra 5984, BBZ 5984. Sun up black, I believe Jeep. Can you send me a second right away there? Swerving all over.
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0: Shelton Martin, 911 calls coming out from that area as well, so I don't know if he's calling himself.
6: I got you. I'm out with older brother and him. He's sleeping in his car.
1: This is Scott. Well, 317 status.
3: Head.
0: 425, stop Ethan Carroll.
6: 420, go ahead.
0: Traffic. Adam Boy John, 1289, ABJ, 1289, Ethan Cook.
1: 34, go ahead.
6: 420, 408 back home.
7: Okay, good for. I'm 23. She said she's in a driveway or is she on the roadway?
8: 34 would be with Wisconsin 247 Young X-Ray Nora 247 YXN. Be on Elm Grove at Blue Mounds. I'll advise on a second.
1: 24. She said she's in a driveway.
7: Go back to the driver's door.
1: Yeah, for the blue Toyota Corolla, their hazards are on.
7: 24.
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0: Log 310 and 312, we're out with the juvenile at Mitchell Park Skills. We'll be taking them back to the residence shortly.
1: Over.
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3: 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First name is going to be Joel, John Ocean Edward Lincoln, no middle initial, male, white, date of birth, D04-22-1982.
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1: Stand for Bravo 313 and for 43, they just say that you can clear if you don't.
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1: Stand for Bravo 315. I'm going to do 2-10-21 follow-up regarding your previous traffic stop with a data subject.
6: 10-4, I'm on the phone right now.
1: 10-4.
6: Four 26 traffic stop, East Roberta.
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6: 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Pulse 317, clear sight.
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2: 408,
3: 10-8. Yeah, 408.
0: Frank 3, Adam 7, Edward 6. F3A 7, E 6.
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0: 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Arizona, valid and clear.
1: Good, we're 443. She's looking for assistance on a hot back up the driveway. I will be 10-8 long.
0: How far?
2: 34, 10-8.
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0: 93 Tunnel eastbound, 94 at Calhoun. Eastbound at Calhoun, no plates on a blue and color sedan. Looks like possibly a Honda.
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1: 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Do you think you'll be available soon for a 1021 with Washington County for a Spanish trans from their pursuit?
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0: Well, 515.
1: Hold 515.
0: 11 will be clear at the site. I'll be clear with the log. 10 8.
2: 9505. Rob, 312, you can clear 10 log. I'll be 10-6 comments.
1: Rob, 312. 9505.
3: I'm clear to be seen en route to fleet.
1: I copy. And we made notification for that light, so I'll make, or I'll clear that out.
0: I appreciate it.
4: .404 and .424/420, 1060, 1037 vehicle, Dover Drive and Chevyette Chase, Dover and Chevyette Chase. Caller observed a silver SUV parked along the side of the street on Dover, would leave and come back about three different times it did that, then moved into a driveway, but caller was unsure of the address and thought it was 1037.
2: 44 got it.
0: 420 got it.

0: Sugarman Bellevue, Wisconsin Auto. Adam Young, Union, 3287. AYU, 3287, Black Toyota.
1: Cancel.
2: Raleigh 13, status.
1: 313, second warning.
0: Correction, Black Super.
1: Cancel.
2: Cancel, Bravo 4, 532.
1: Pulse 319, checking status. 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
0: Alright.
2: Bravo 532, Washington County initially wanted Bravo 310 for 1021 for Spanish translate, and now they're requesting him to respond to Highway 45 northbound and Highway 145. Permission to send him?
0: Hey, firm.
2: Denver, Bravo 310, copy.
1: Copy.
0: 420, 1060.
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0: This is a 45-45 split by Cabela's.
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1: Ten 404.
2: King 347 westbound on Moreland, west of Maine, Wisconsin, Adam Sam Paul 5672, ASP 5672.
0: Pulse 319, 10 8 warning. Pulse 315, 10 8 warning.
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1: I'm on Gulf just east of 83. It's a Florida plate. Sam Mary Young, Robert 50. It's on a Buick.
0: 10-4.
1: 9-3-17, I can take care of the local.
0: Brown's just looking for directions.
1: 237-7.
2: I copy. King, 234. This is Southside Department.
1: Got it.
2: How are you getting 1022?
0: Victor, 331.
3: 10-4, 402, this year.
1: 4-3-10-8.
3: 10-4, if it's for Morpho, I have it.
2: 10-4, they're having one of their own units come by.
1: 7. East Wisconsin at Cross, Illinois. Adam Charles 36713. It's on a red Subaru Forester.
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0: Eastbound 94, coming up to Sawyer, Wisconsin, all Adam Victor Mary 9364, APM 9364.
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0: Service Brandon Petty, Hudson Auto, out of Sam Charles, 5017. ASC 5017, October pickup.
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0: Yeah, 9505, I'm at fleet. You can test me to 01 school.
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0: 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Falls 515 traffic stop.
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1: 10-4.
2: 408, traffic stop, Hartwell, Maine.
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0: 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Make a check at Hyundai, 1583 East Moreland Boulevard, 1583 East Moreland, Carl Street, Manhattan, and Jennifer, for a possible 1037 vehicle, back lot near the service area, a white truck or SUV, unknown plate. The lights keep going on and off for about the last half hour, unknown if it's occupied. Called in by an employee that's still on scene there, 1040.
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0: Probably a copy. Looking for a third. The first part cut out there. What was the first half?
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6: Back to 4. 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
0: Top 4. 300 also back on Hartwell, Maine.
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0: Top 4, 402, 300. 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
0: Prospect Hoover.
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2: 9302, 10-4.
0: Sam, big train. Oh, clear warning.
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0: I copy, thanks.
5: That's expired on a heavy truck, 12325. It's a white 06 Ford E450 to Randy Miller Incorporated out of Milwaukee. Go on.
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0: 426-10-8. T-Tom. Inappropriate report.
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0: the closed area and the Blue Mountain Bridge over Redford, BCY 2992, Boy Charles Young 2992, Silver Town Country.
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1: 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Negative 360 status.
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1: Bye.
0: I'm clear with the warning. He's been advised of the 10-4. Commander, traffic stop, Hillcrest, and Park Austin.

0: 300, go ahead.
1: Adam, Zebra William, 8094. ADW 8094. We're Hill Crescent Park 1. Okay, no air.
0: Tad for 300.
2: Render, the driver got out. He's walking to the front.
0: 10-4, do you need another unit 1039?
2: Well, 10-4 is now here.
0: 10-4. 306, 314, back home.
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0: Six eight six, Palmer George. 686 PFG. Will be more than Cleveland.
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1: Four. King 347. King 347. King 347 out with the city of Waukesha, unit on Park 1.

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0: Going to be on Pilgrim's Afton. Pilgrim's Afton. It's going to be a temporary plate. Y-Young-3792-E, Edward. Y-3792-E. It's on a white floor, Brown Hill.
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3: 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I got one detained.
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0: 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Truck you actually called about is on the east side of the building.
1: Copy, I'll head over there.
0: 29 for 28. It's occupied one time.
2: Six, 29, good.
0: Missouri, Adam, 413, Charles 4, repeating A, 413, C4, on Missouri.
2: Pat Ford, it's a 2025 GMC pickup to Enterprise Rental out of Independence, Missouri, current wants.
0: Pat Ford.
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2: King 347, 10-8, AOA.
3: Sir, King 347.
0: 10-4, looks at the same subject on the template. It's on a white 2021 Bronco. No wants on it. No plate associated.
4: 4-5-6, 9-8-5.
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4: 10-4-4-5-6.
3: King 334, staff.
4: King 334, can you just assist to go through the possible warrants for the IRO for my driver, please?
3: I'm still going through its return. Keep going.
2: King 347.
3: King 334, traffic stop west on Moreland Boulevard, Springdale Road, and Cycle Service Return.
0: 310, 1026, and patrol is on scene.
3: 10-4.
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0: 300.
5: I had a Tamu Powell check CCW and felony status.
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0: coming out of Colorado. Dual Lazier, Vez Gonzalez, young Edward Robert, Victor, Edward Zebra. Gonzalez is George, Ocean Nora, Zebra, Adam, Lincoln, Edward Zebra, first of Antonio, common spelling. Little J. John, or full middle of Jose if you need it. Date of birth 1/30/01/30/96, again out of Colorado.
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0: Copy.
1: A teletype request from Milwaukee to check North 74 West 17925 Mineral Drive. 17925 Mineral, they've located a black Dodge Challenger with no plates on it. 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They're thinking it may be either a fresh deal or looking to see if we can make contact with the registered owner on it. It should be a Aaron Hayden and find out if they know the status of their car.
0: Yep.
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0: 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Command Blue Party, no permit on file, no prior records.
1: Can you get the far? Just confirming you saw no warrants, correct?
2: Any three penalty criminal citation.
3: So far, I'm not seeing any warrants with him. There are similar names, but not with him so far.
1: Ten four. I didn't see any of that, so I should be 10-6.
3: 10-4.

0: 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Or the park lot.
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0: 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Or the park lot.
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0: 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Four doors is copy, 28.
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0: 911, Young X ray out of 911, Black X ray.
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0: 420, the Alicia subject I just added is going to be the original 1080. You can check open in Wisconsin and Texas.
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2: I'll only be able to check for open cases out of Wisconsin, and I'm seeing multiple different Alicias in the NCIC info. Do you have full info on her?
1: It's going to be a male, but his full info should be added.
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5: 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Were you looking for the readback for Alex?
2: 420 was inquiring on CCAP info on an Alicia subject. I'm just looking to find out which name you guys need that on.
5: I checked for the Alessio person. There's nothing old.
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0: 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Am I clear for a report?
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0: 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For a dog running up and down the street and barking in that area, 1040.
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2: 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Boy Boy Edward 5319 BBE 5319 on a white SUV. I'll take a second.
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0: All right, partner. I'll put in some notes for one of the callers at 713 Silventiers.
1: 7-4, I'm just trying to figure out if they would know who this dog belongs to. I can't get close enough. It's got a collar on it.
0: 10-4. The number is in there, but that caller stated she did not know if it belonged to anybody in the neighborhood.
1: 10-4.

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0: Correction, westbound 94, Calhoun, westbound at Calhoun, Wisconsin, Boy King, 6876. Boy King, 6876. Pulse 550.
3: Yeah, good open pilgrim. 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
0: Victor, 339, today.
4: 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John, 382, checking status. 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
2: 14. Roger 15, Roger 14, 21855, Galahad Lane. 21855, Galahad Lane. It's going to be a Michaela Waters, so that's 40 in 2006. Caller's calling from Canada saying her friend had a seizure and also was threatening to jump off roof and is suicidal.
1: 315, copy, we're familiar.
2: Bar.
1: I'm clear to stop you and attach me to that.
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0: 406, this is 1028, coming by Kurt Nolan, says I'm to Albu, running caller, listening to a Whitney Avian at 10 Yield, she's at 1024.
1: 10-4.
0: Whitney is like for 961.
1: 10-4.

0: Amber Felina, to Martha Galahad Lane. Claire doesn't want the mother and daughter to know who is calling, wants to remain anonymous, and scared for retaliation. And I did find those multiple seizure while being mental clinic calls in the past 2 years, and that Hazard Hit does advise that she threatened suicide with a knife for hanging and has armed herself with a knife before.
1: 315 copy. For now, we'll just have fire on standby.
0: Okay.
2: Echo 325.
0: Echo 325.
2: Can you put myself in 326 on an extra patrol at Valley View?
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0: Echo 301.

0: I mean, northbound Moreland at Rogers. Moreland and Rogers. I don't know the state on the plate, but it's 701 George Ida. 701 GTI.
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1: 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First name Ryan, Robert Young, Adam Nora. Giving the middle of J. John. 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
3: 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Victor 331.
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4: Route 31523.

0: Roku Elders has a vehicle being routed to WMH to assist Rob.
1: Cipher 42. Roxy 1543, caller and the sender are still on Snapchat, but the camera has now been turned off. She did threaten she was going to walk to Worth or Hillside Park.
2: Foster 11 on Twitter.
1: Cancel. And Roxy 15, now believes that they heard a window open and is now on mute.
3: Yeah, for rooms at the rear of the residence.
1: 15, you're kind of soft, 10-9.
3: Copy the windows opening, or that you said the windows opening. Her room's at the rear of the residence.
1: Sarah, 15.

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0: Back up, user 1 again.
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2: Trousta, Reese, I was able to wrangle him. Can you meet me here with a leash?
0: Yeah, yeah, Sperry, you can use.
3: Oh, 317.23.
2: Therefore.
0: Back up, user 1. It's going to be 1, Frank, Mary, Charles, Union, 0, David, 77, Charles, Kings, 10592.
1: Never.
4: Bro, 314.23.
1: Never, 314.
5: Okay, 314, 1.
1: Thank you, 34. Six 29, just confirm, are you going to be en route with Alicia?
0: Affirmative. Where is he at?
1: This 705 Silver Terrace.
4: Echo 302, you must call.
0: Perfect.

0: 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Go ahead.
1: Echo 302, it'll be at Sunset Woods on Moreland Road, room number 7. There's a 65-year-old male with chest pain, normal breathing, and no color change. Valley Ambulance is not responding, so requesting fire.
0: 10-4, I'm fire advice.
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5: Hey, Abram.
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1: 042. Echo 301.
2: Well, it's 515. We have 199 out of Washington County. Failure to appear with cocaine possession.
0: But, 10-4, can you start confirmation?
2: Copy.
1: Echo 301. My partner ran that VIN out of Indiana. Didn't get anything back. She did the VIN decoder and got a 2012 Ford Escape. Made a run out of all 50.
7: 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It's Louisiana.

0: Victor, take off for a squad versus some kind of animal.
1: Fine.
0: Be on a westbound Highway 16, east of Highway 67. Are we all checking for it?
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0: I was found the area of North 65 West 22201 Silverleaf Drive, unit Agent Henry 40. Caller just heard someone pounding on their back door. Cannot hear anything now. If you want 93, you want to start floating that way as well? Echo 301.
1: I'll be en route. I'll advise.
2: I mean to Cooper.
0: Hi, copy.
2: Do you have the keys? What?
0: The plate didn't come back. However, the VIN came back out of Louisiana with the plate associated to a David Joseph Hancock, and it is expired in 2025.
3: Be on the dash.
4: Copy. That's what my whiskey runs to on Oklahoma.
2: Okay.
0: Trevor, do you have a date of birth? They don't give that.
4: So 11/7/88, 1107/88.
0: Crappy, I'll work on that.

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0: Four oh 6 23.
2: Car 46. Echo 301, read back.
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2: Nothing with the DOT, and then for Louisiana, nothing can stack on file.
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0: 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Can you start a state trooper 1040 for a crash report?
1: Hey, Firm, I'll give him a call.
2: 420, can you open door 23? I'll be giving Ortega 59 back to his residence.
1: 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Door 420.
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0: 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We're going to 1020 and have him respond up.
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1: 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Ocean 503.
2: 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Go ahead.

0: If you respond to Victor 331, he's at the westbound Highway 16 at the 67. Stop there. He hit a deer.
1: Go ahead. Sorry if I missed this earlier. You got a female in there?
2: Kill.
1: 10-4. You got a lot of time left or no?
2: No. Give me 10. Step for a round.
1: Copy that.

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0: pulls through and they'll be with him.
1: Pause. Go ahead.
0: Wisconsin, 1 George, 1 Paul Henry, 5 Sam Charles, 2 Charles, 7337026.
1: Copy and wanting to confirm that started with the number 1 and then the letter George, is that correct?
0: Yeah, bro.
1: Over, thank you.

0: 31. I'll be out with Darrow Corey, and I'll take a second for order.
1: Call 311, that been showing on a sober 2012 Chevy Cruze suspended for emissions to a Mitchell Turner out of Milwaukee. Plate associate of Adam X-Ray Sam 6900. 10-4-32, 31, Corey is suspended. West.

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0: Westbound Highway 16 off ramp at Ryan Road. Westbound Highway 16 off ramp at Ryan Road. Wisconsin Auto, Boy David Boy 9039. BDB 9039.
1: Trevor.

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0: Sunset Drive at River Road, Sunset Drive at River Road, Wisconsin Auto, Bochar Young, 7463, BCY 7463.
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2: I'll be at Speedway, off of Main Street. No need for status. Just advise if there's calls.
3: 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I'll be clear with the warning. 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

0: 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Make a check at CMH, the track, 601 East College Avenue, Crossroads, North Hartwell and Tenney. Caller is there walking on the track and also observed a black male shirtless out on the field along with a black female, both about 20 years old, just laying in the middle of the football field.
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1: Abram, we're going to dupe and cancel it, end of the call you created.
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1: You're messing me around. George Webb on Greenfield. There's a 50-year-old male, conscious of breathing, who is having breathing problems. He is alone.
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1: Boy Charles Charles, 5464, BCT, 5464. We'll do 50 dies at AM, St. Paul.
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0: 10 for 426. Anyone 10, can you back up?
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0: Charge is going to be COCS. I'll be at the 1080. I'll be 76 PD for booking. Copy MLs.
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0: Right. 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

0: 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Boy Edward Nora for Lincoln Young Frank. Repeating, BEN 4LYF.
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0: 9362 and 9363, respond back out to North 33 West 22163 Memory Lane. Caller is reporting that the daughter, Nevaeh, just kicked the father in the head. No EMS is requested at this time. We're just trying to get further.
1: 9363, turn 4.
2: 9362, copy.

0: City of Oconomowoc Unit, burglary in progress, 1821 Spring House Court, 1821 Spring House Court. First caller, first party caller whispering, saying someone's in the house.
1: Victor 33, I'll copy.
2: Hang on, Victor 27, I can fire hang that with mutual aid.
0: Copy, Victor 331, would you like to answer 27 to respond?
1: Yes, mutual aid.
0: Tougher. 10327, you copy?
3: Hey, Bergman, Ralph.

0: Victor 341 en route.
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0: Victor 339 en route.
1: Cover Victor 339. And for further, our caller is a 21-year-old with her 18-year-old sister. They're home alone, stating that their parents' bedroom light is currently on. It was not before, and they heard a noise.
2: I'm 363. I believe I've got somebody come out.
3: Cover Benny 363.
2: Ah. 363 is the father.
3: Okay.

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There should only be one black Infiniti in the driveway. Caller and her sister are in a bedroom on the second floor. They said all doors to the residence should be locked. There is a 1032 in the parents' bedroom in a case. 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

0: Radio 4 squads for a reckless northbound 43 from Racine. Northbound 43 from Racine. Car is an off-duty officer from Delavan, following a white box truck that's riding the outside white line, currently passing Martin Road.
1: 202, reckless driving complaint, northbound I-43 at Racine Avenue, northbound I-43 at Racine. We have an off-duty officer online saying that there's a reckless driving white box truck that is riding the white outside line. They're passing Martin Road now.
2: 9304, you can attach me.
0: 79304.
2: 10504, you can dash me.
1: 10504.
2: I'm passing fleet from right now.
1: This is first copy.
3: Victor 3-1, just advise the car if they hear announcements to exit the house, that is not for them.
1: Copy.

0: Tango 3-0-4, it looks like on the rapid SOS they're coming up to Moreland Road now. It'll be a white box truck with no markings. They went through the construction zone. They were on and off the roadway.
1: Denny 3-0-4, they're passing Moreland. Advised through the construction zone. They were going on and off the road.
2: Copy. The caller will be disappointed.
3: I copy. I'm not going to catch up to it. You can clear me.
0: Copy. We have 9304. That's also attached. That's sitting just east of Moreland Road.
4: 3-2-2-2-3.
0: 10-4.
1: 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He'll leave a statement

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1: Limiting area.
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0: Ask if you see anything obvious from the front side of the house?
1: No, he's just going home. Check out. Vehicle, telephone, 43 Lincoln.
2: Over.
0: Copy. Newman, you stay on the south side. Mike, you stay on the north side. Ask if they'll link up with you and you can make entry.
1: Newman, copy.
0: Newman, if you want to walk up that berm, you can have a good vantage point kind of tree up on top of that.
1: Already on top of the berm.
3: Indiana 389-6137. 389-6137.
0: Okay. Vasquez, meet up with me in the front side of the house tomorrow.
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0: Victor 331, it is showing a black 2013 Infiniti M37X from Street 2 adjacent or Megan at that address.
1: 10-4.
2: Just confirming they're 1026, and do they need any additional resources?
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4: Pulse. 9361, she's 1026, we do not need any further assistance.
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3: Yeah.
4: 9363. My teams are tired, so maybe.
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7: 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She's still being a little combative.
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0: 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Do you want 33 back?
5: 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The exterior of the house appears to be all good and all the doors are here. 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
1: Captain, can lift the air. 10-33, lift it on the main. 10-33, lift it on area 4.
3: 10-33, traffic is in lift off the main. All traffic is in normal again. 10-33, lift off the main. All traffic is in normal.
0: 9-362.
1: 9-363,
0: fire can come up.
1: I copy, fire can approach.
4: Through the channel, change was suspicious, and 10-327 can clear.
1: Copy, 33 traffic lifted on the main, all units resume normal traffic. Again, 33 traffic lifted on the main, all units resume normal traffic.
5: All squads on Ops 3-5, 10-33 lift, 10-33 lift on Ops 3-5, we're moving back to 3-4-5, main at 4 o'clock. Ops clear.
0: 420, 10-8, village porch.
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2: 9204, Traverick.
1: 9204.
2: Southbound 43 at Oakdale. Southbound 43 at Oakdale. Illinois Auto 827-0313. 827-0313.

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0: If the restraint band is still on its way, they can go at 1040, but still respond.
2: All 317.
1: I will be en route with the 1082 Waukesha Memorial for med clearance.
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0: 93-17, I'm 23. Johnson's and his partner will be riding up in the ambo. Myself and Rebooter settling spots.
1: How far?
2: Ready, Fletcher,
1: go ahead.
2: Can you designate me as a free person so I can log in? And then are they going to WMH?
3: Sorry, I'll be affirmed.
1: Life Hazard 5, do you copy?
2: I believe so. Do we need the restraint tree to respond to the scene or to WMH then?
0: That is true. Bravo, 313 Crosser.
3: 936-9505. She's become cooperative suddenly. I think we probably transport without NSS once at WMH.
1: Rob, 313, go ahead.
2: I copy. I'll meet you guys at WMH.
1: Copies.
4: Westbound Campbell at Imperial. Adam, X-ray Paul, 5279. AXB, 5279. No vehicle associated on a white Volkswagen T1.
1: 9304 status.
5: Six.
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0: 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As your strength transforms me.
1: /313, we're now stopped southbound on Brookfield from Capitol.
2: Copy, Brookfield from Capitol. 9-11, 10-9.
0: This is a strain van, so we just...
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0: And 363, standby.
5: 350, we're going out to WMH. 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
1: 406, are you still on 21 with the caller?
3: Four six, negative. The caller had no further description and could not see them any longer either.
1: 10-4.
2: 1080 has been released with a state site for OWL, muni site for POCS, and no insurance. His vehicle is parked out of traffic on routine. He is advised not to drive. I'll be 10-8 with an IR.
4: 400 on 1060, just starting to head east on an old canal from Greenfield.
3: 10-400.
0: 10-4.
3: The last time the caller could see them, he said they were passing Genesee.
4: 10-4. I'm going to go out with one subject on Perkins.
3: 10-400.
2: 10-31, if you could open door one and actually just mark me 10-19 with evidence.
4: I'm out with a caller. I'm open Perkins.

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0: 72 hour waived. 72 hour not enforced.
1: I copy. 72 hour waived. Not enforced.

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0: Howard, are you in 32?
1: Confirm.
0: Silver sedan was moving through pretty quickly, the one that was in front of you.
1: Never.
0: I couldn't tell how many people were in it, though.
1: Copy. Looks like it's heading north east in here.

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1: Yeah, 446.
0: Be just north of Anoka.
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3: 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I'm coming down Harding right now. The car wash.
0: Across the Murphy. Looks like they're in a driveway. There's four or five of them.
4: Henry 319.
2: On Galdi 3, Wisconsin, personalized. Henry Robert Tom, Sam Mary Edward 2, HRT SM E2.
0: Across the Murphy. One more house to your right.
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3: They're on the back side. Let me go through the alley. Customer. Disregard. 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
2: It's an 07 red Mustang to a Bonilla. Correction, I believe Karen Share is Bonilla on South Grand Avenue in the city. Karen wants.
3: Before I was up.

0: two houses back from where you were. There's three subjects in the backyard between what looks like the garage and the house there.
1: Hold on, just got it. Roger's crouch. 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
0: Stop right past that garage right there. Cross the Rogers. They'd be to your right from there.
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5: Rogers, I'm walking northbound through the alley, so if you see me, it's me.
2: Got it. You got an open garage bag here with lights on.
1: Pulse, 515.
5: Good.
1: Can you call back into dispatch? 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
5: Careful.
3: Professor Rogers, it's to your left on a diagonal. Yep, that way. That's with your left.

0: Behind you, Rogers.
1: Copy. It's just people. Do you have a...
2: Henry 319 status.
3: You guys got contact with anyone?
1: That's it.
2: Have one.
4: Contact with two females on Hardian. Cause the lights on the Mustang just turned on.
3: Temple Rogers, where are you?
1: Going to the front of the house. Make contact. The subject.
3: Just to be clear, we're all on Harding. On the street, not in the alley.

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2: Two subjects, Howard on Harding, in front of 850, 852 Harding. Howard, myself, and St. Carl with the two females who say that the Mustang belongs to them.
3: 10-4. Ross Krause. So these are the people you were seeing maybe on the drone. I think we're looking for other people.
4: Negative. Rogers is out closer to Perkins Avenue, in between the alley and Perkins. There's still a heat signature that was moving that is still stagnant in the backyard.
1: Motion 344 travel.
3: 10-4. Can you buzz that thing by the alley so you can kind of guide Rosen and I here? We're walking westbound toward the alley right now through a backyard.
0: Motion 344.
1: 16 eastbound and Brown. The Wisconsin truck plate, Union David 2164, and it's Union David 2164.
0: 10-4, Ocean 344.
4: Go to the front of Roger's squad, and you're going to go between the vehicles on the south side of the fence there. So to your right. It's going to be one more house to the south from you guys. Other way. Take a left there. Other side of the fence.
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2: Whoever's walking along the fence, it's on the other side of the fence.

0: we're standing through an open garage door. 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
1: Got it.
2: Echo 301, checking status.
3: Got it.
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0: Henry
1: 319, Henry 503, residential burglar alarm, 1001 North Blue Spruce Circle. 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
2: Hey, from one of you guys were right on top of it, so it must not have been one of the people that were walking right through that area.
3: Time for. Just for clarification, we were out at Brad's in the backyard. The two people in front were on cooperative. Brad confirmed that they live here or supposed to be here. So there should be no one else in his backyard.
0: Henry 503 in route. Henry 382 in route.
2: 10-4, there were three heat signatures in that backyard that moved towards the front of the house. That is shortly before Roger stopped out with.
1: Ocean 344 status.
3: 10-4. Well, we had two here. And then that's all we can end right now. But Brad confirmed they're supposed to be on the property.
1: Ocean 344, status check.
2: 10-4.
4: Roger's across. There's a dog as well, so it could be a small dog.
2: 10-4.
3: Cross that Krause for 43. Thanks advising. Nothing stolen, nothing taken. Nothing we can prove a crime at the time.
1: Ocean 34, Officer Doring, status.
5: Ocean 344, I'm 10-2.
2: 10-4.
3: We got none matching any type of pro.

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0: Portal 4. Probably 10-8. I'm going to clear for reports.
1: 404, you're clear.
0: Okay. 408, same traffic.
1: Okay. 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
0: 19.
2: Or the same traffic.
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1: The on-ramp to eastbound 94 from 83. Adam Union Nora 9631. 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

0: Henry Spencer 3, coming back on a gray 2024 Honda HRV to a Shreya Shah at that address.
1: Ten four. I see about 21 for them or anyone at the house. If we could try to get them, we'll call.
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0: 353, I tried calling the phone number that the alarm company gave and that just went to a voicemail. And then I found a phone number for the Shreya subject in Spillman. Tried calling that and it rings for about a minute and then just disconnects with no voicemail option.
1: 10-4, we're attempting contact now. House is secure.
0: Copy.

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1: Last Pike, P-I-K-E, first Kalen, Charles Adam, Ida, Lincoln Young, Nora, Nora, Pike 8, 21, 11. She says two middle names I share, Christina, and says that she lives at 856 Perkins.
0: Yeah, for her. We do have her in house, showing 859 Perkins, born in 2011, not in final months.
1: 10-4.

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0: Unable to make contact. House of Security can clear both units log. 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

0: Ocean 344, traffic.
1: Ocean 344. Echo 302, EMS call.
2: Go ahead.
0: B16 eastbound at Brown. Going to be Wisconsin truck plate, David over Henry, 43016. Gonna be David over Henry, 43016.
1: Echo 302, it'll be at Steeple View, 12455 West Jamesville Road, apartment 202. There's a male who had a fall. We're still gathering.
2: 10-4.
1: 10-4. Echo 302, it'll be a 102-year-old male, conscious and breathing, is not alone.
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0: Northbound Moreland. Yeah, Nashville. Northbound Moreland, Nashville. John Sam 5231. John Sam 5231.
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2: Myself and 6-1 are clear from the residence. He'll be 1076 WSD for priority paperwork, and I'll be 1076 Pewaukee sub for priority report.
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0: 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Out of Illinois, Frank Lincoln, 70134, FL 70134.
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1: 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And 53, are you taking a report?
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1: And 4.
2: Tango 305. I'll be transferring the 1080 back to New Berlin PD, beginning mileage 76210.6.
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2: And 325 will be following.
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1: 45 tonight.
2: Ocean 344.
3: Echo 326, traffic.
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2: Echo 326, go ahead.
0: Eastbound and Brown. It's going to be a Milwaukee Brewers plate. It's going to be 5586 Adam Boyd. Again, that's 5586 Adam Boyd.
3: At National, Northwest Moreland and National. Boyd John, Boyd David John, 9677. Boyd David John, 9677.
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0: 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You made it. Wisconsin.
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0: Henry 503, traffic.
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0: Cottonwood at Park, Wisconsin, Adam Mary King, 3355, AMK, 3355.
2: 10-4, Ocean 344 status.
4: 10-2.
2: 10-4, Ocean 344. David 318 status. Ten-eight. 10-4 David 318, Falls 319 status.
5: Ten-eight.
2: 10-4 Falls 319, Ocean 503 status.
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2: 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X-ray 369 status.
5: Thanks.
2: 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Victor 339, just hang up.
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0: 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We tried calling back, and then it just rings 2 to 3 times and then disconnects.
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0: 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Be on routine just until late to noon.
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0: 426 Tigger Moose. Subject 147 South Grand, 147 South Grand Avenue, Cross Street Fountain, West Laughlin. Homeless male subject sleeping in the front yard of the address. White male wearing a red hoodie. 10-40.
1: All right, Gabby.
0: 426 Gabby.

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0: Yeah, Highway 67, south of PW, yeah, Wisconsin Collector Motorcycle. I believe it's 1F Frank 542.
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0: 326, traffic.
1: Echo 326, go ahead.
0: Northbound Portland at National, Northbound Portland at National, 509 Zebra George King. 509 Zebra George King.
2: Authorizing CH, I'm going to name a cab.
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4: 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So far, unable to locate. I'll keep checking down North Shore Drive, I guess, but nothing I've ever seen.
5: That's going to be a two-part last name. Lopez, Lopez, Lincoln, Ocean Fall, Edward Zero, dash, Lincoln, Ocean Fall, Edward Zero, first name, Rosario, Robert, Ocean, Sam, Adam, Robert, Ida, Ocean, no middle, female, unknown, 10-5 of 73, 10-5 of 73.
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7: 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Adam Lincoln Charles 255. 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
4: 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King 347 traffic. 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
5: 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It's a limited term. 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
0: 10-4, when they're down to eval, can you have them 21 dispatch for some information, please?
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0: At the CRC, off of Leon, Wisconsin Auto. William Charles, 7838.
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0: northbound. I'm sorry. Eastbound National from Moreland. Eastbound National from Moreland. Boy, David Frank, 204. David Frank, 2046.
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2: 03 traffic.
1: 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Go ahead.
2: 303. I'll be in the quick trip lot on Moreland. Rogers, copy 28.
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0: SSTMS over at 427 West 2nd Street, apartment 116. First party caller, 60-year-old female, conscious breathing alone with shortness of breath and vomiting, also been falling.
1: Air 127, you have fire rise.
0: 10-4, thank you.
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0: 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Moreland and Ryerson. Anton Victor, 4912. ATV, 4912.
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3: Nine 3 0.
4: 15 westbound at Lakeland with Adam Robert Tom 4381 displayed on a silver Mazda 5.
3: Yeah, for 9 3 0.
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0: At Robert Victor, 8881. ARV, 8881. Marlin Blackhawk.
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0: I'm 10-6. 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

0: 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Should be business name of Smoke Zone, Wisconsin, coming from the front door, 1088, 1040.
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0: Or your four squads driving complaints. Eastbound I-94 from Highway F in Jefferson County. Eastbound I-94 from Highway F in Concord. The black Audi, unknown plate, high rates of speed. Caller will give a statement. Eastbound I-94 from Highway F in Concord.
1: Area 3 squads, reckless driver, eastbound I-94 from Highway F in Jefferson. Again, eastbound I-94 from Highway F, Frank in Jefferson County. Black Audi sedan, unknown plate, going at high rates of speed. Callers, let me make a statement.

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0: Echo 325 traffic. I'll be northbound Moreland at El Dorado. Northbound Moreland at El Dorado. Wisconsin Auto, Victor George. I'm sorry, it's out of Texas. Victor George Frank, 9902. VGF 9902.
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0: 325 traffic. I'll be eastbound Beloit and Moreland. Eastbound Beloit and Moreland. I'll get you a 20 in a second.
1: Over.
0: I go 325. I'll be Beloit in town now with Wisconsin Auto. 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
0: 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It's going to be a motor. Paul Adam Roberts.
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2: We got an open cell line in Pewaukee off of Ridgeview Parkway. I hear a male telling somebody by the name of Mora to step it. 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
0: 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Hearing someone advised, saying, please stop. So with the name of Mora advised to stop, and someone was only in their underwear.
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2: Copy, thanks, and then you can go to 1042. John Young, Adam, 3 Adam, William, Edward, 0, 9. King Charles, 006544.
0: Pepper. 9162.
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0: Really, now our caller's advising that a female has a knife trying to harm herself. They're on the first floor. It's a male and a female arguing.
5: Pepper.
1: Flag expired on a black motorcycle with a license plate of 5946W William to a Rick Hudson out of Kenosha.
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0: 9162.
6: And I'll be doubled up with him. I don't have a spot.
0: Pepper.
2: I am Henry, Edward, Lincoln, Frank, Edward, Nora, Sam, Tom, Edward, Ida, Nora. First name Dylan, David, Young, Lincoln.
1: 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I have Dylan. Echo 326.

0: Ridgeview Parkway.
1: Three. I'll be responding, and I'll have 9163 in my squad until others are available.
2: Multiple units. Echo 533, go ahead.
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0: 9363 in Rock Wells, you're taking?
4: That was just advising. He's been having radio problems. I can call him.
2: 10-4. Copy, Echo.
5: Echo 302. I'm on the phone with him. I'll head that way. He's been to have radio problems.
2: I copy, Echo 302.
6: Taking 9163 until other squads are available.
0: That worked. And you guys go in the Ridgeview Parkway. A female is saying she's going through a lot. She's not trying to harm herself. Now there's a male crying and getting worked up. Female's holding her bag.
7: I go 325. I'm out with him. We're 10-2.
2: 10-4, and I'll just need the middle initial and date of birth.
7: 611 of 85. 611 of 85.
2: Her middle initial?
7: Short.
2: Silver Lakes. Falls 317.
0: In the Pewaukee units, we have a good address of what's 233 North 2098, 2098 Ridgeview Parkway, number 308, unit 308.
2: Falls 317, we just got a call from an Abby Hagen over on Mineral Drive regarding the Assist Other Department last night. She's inquiring what it was about. She saw officers on her ring camera.
4: That's what I
2: Pulse 317, I apologize. We had a bad transmission there. Can you turn on? I go 325, I have read back.
4: I can just call her in a few minutes. Go ahead.
2: Can you just let me know if you need to get her number?
4: Mm-hmm.
2: Comes back. D revoked, no launch.
0: Yeah, you guys go in the Ridgeview Park. We try to get the name for our male and female. Male indicated you can get it when they can you get there and disconnect it.
4: 10-4.
0: Can you clear me, Luke? Yeah, Fraser.
8: Four.
0: And as you walk in, units going to Ridgeview Parkway. Our mail said they were in unit 308. You're not on the first floor. Male is getting annoyed when we're asking for clarifying questions. You just have to get the police here.

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1: Okay, thank you.
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0: status. And we're back online with a female. Advised that the male was a... Okay.
3: Go for it.

0: 63 units. The female said the male took the knife from her, and that the building is the first building in the back. The male said he won't come down and meet with the police so he can save the female.
1: We're going to meet them to buzz us in.
0: Yeah. They're advising they can buzz you in.

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1: Sure.
2: 936, I just want to confirm the address of W233 North 2098, number 308.
3: That's what they provided, affirmative.
2: And nobody's letting us in.
3: There was a female, now it said she's in the middle of the parking lot, walking to you guys, wearing a black dress, middle of the parking lot, walking towards the squad.
2: She's here, we'll be in contact.
3: Yeah, we're in contact with the female.

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1: 42.
0: Four oh four clear.
2: 42.
0: 408 clear.
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1: 10-6.
0: Yeah, for 93, 63.
1: I'll go 325.
2: 325.
1: Can you advise how many OARs he has?

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1: X-ray, third shift, 10-42.
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1: 45.
0: Go.
1: If you could log me in at squad 246, please.
2: 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I'm in route, auto-fitted feather for training.
1: Yeah, probably just 3.

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1: I go 325. I'll be a 10-8 log.
2: Sounds like I go 325. Charlie 116.
0: We're at 83 at clear with the Sentinel Auto Adam X-ray Paul 1042. AXP 1042.
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0: Southbound 67 bypass at Lake Drive, Wisconsin Endangered Resource 285044 E. Edward.
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2: 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Came in abandoned. 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

0: Bravo 113, it looks like there was a 911 hang up about a year ago. 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
0: 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One of the Pewaukee units needs to respond to WMH for the chapter from Birchess.
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1: 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Hold on, 10-8.
0: Oh, 113, still hang up, originally an abandoned plotting at the Arboretum, West 180 North 7890 Town Hall Road. On callback, we would get an immediate generic voicemail.

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1: 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Near Kohl's department store, St. Paul near Kohl's department store, for a male with crutches and a shopping cart on the east side of the road, a little south of the entrance to Kohl's. Oh, I thought he needed assistance. 10-40.
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0: Go ahead.
1: Days 113, 1037 at Marty's Pizza, 2580 Sun Valley Drive. There was a person loitering in the back of the building looking into the door. It's a male white wearing shorts, a t-shirt, and a backwards cap. The restaurant is locked up. The manager's never seen this individual before.
2: David 503.
3: 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Move on, executive.
1: David 503.
2: I'll be 1041 en route to the courthouse.
1: 10-4.
4: Next to 48. Next to 48, I'm 1041, I'll be on the court.
1: 10-4.

0: We got a call from Washington County for a hit and run that occurred. Pilgrim and County Line. A Pilgrim and County Line. A striking vehicle was last seen southbound on Pilgrim from County Line. It occurred at 734 unknown 1028. It's an older model gray Toyota Corolla occupied by two, and there would be fresh front end damage.
1: Hey, 4th Squad, it's 1043. Be on the lookout. Information from Washington County. Took a part of a hit and run southbound Pilgrim from County Line Road. It's an older model gray Toyota Corolla occupied by two, driver with a female heavier set with ponytail. Unknown 1020 would have fresh front end damage. Just located. That pulled in by.
2: Area 5 Squad, be on the lookout. German Township report of an accident hit and run. Pilgrim Road at County Line, Pilgrim and County Line, south of that area. Striking vehicle was last seen heading southbound on Pilgrim from County Line. It'll be an older model gray Toyota Corolla, occupied times two. Driver was described as a heavy set female with a ponytail and tattoos. It would have fresh front end damage.
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0: Disney West 329 South 15634 Tills Court, 15634 Tills Court, cause advising that their granddaughter took their vehicle without permission. She's still currently in the front of the house of Grandpa. It's going to be a Brooklyn Ebert, born in 08, to where law enforcement team called.
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0: Bravo 115, 9101. One oh two and 108, 102 and 108, respond for a man down Walgreens, Meadowbrook, 6 and Meadowbrook Road, cross user summit in cold water. Person laying on the south side of the building on the sidewalk. They are covered up, so caller couldn't make out further description. Caller honked when he drove by them and they did not move. 1039.
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0: 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It'll be near 395 North Executive Drive. The business and CAD is MNI University. It's a silent open line.
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0: Go ahead.
1: I saw the subject yesterday when I drove by. I had a removed subject a week or two ago at Planet Fitness. This would be the same subject. Do you want to try to dig into that?
0: 10-4, do you want to status?
3: Negative.
0: Over. Possibly a Siri Abdul Khalik?
1: Hey, firm.
0: Bravo 115, there's no history in Spillman or a quick search within the last couple of years. It sounds like we may be in contact. Stand by for further.
1: 10-4.
0: 10-4. My partner just advised the same.
4: 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Thank you. 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

0: 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Today's subject, named Juan, born in 71, pocket dial and emergencies, did advise he was at the MNI University.
1: Definitely.

0: 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What was the type of vehicle on that hit and run?
1: It was a female subject, silver, by the cigar shop, though.
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3: 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You said the subject's where now?
0: Thank you.
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2: Falls 118, over.
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2: Falls 118, falls 115, open 9, turning into a structure fire.
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2: Falls 118, falls 115. We have two callers, one was a silent open line. Now we have another caller on the line stating that there's a structure fire at West 180 North 8287 Town Hall Road. Again, West 180 North 8287 Town Hall Road.
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2: Copy. We do have first party callers. We are getting them to evacuate the home. Basement started filling with smoke. Curtain flames in the basement, and now the whole house is filling with smoke.
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2: Falls units responding to Town Hall Road. Our caller is out of the building. They're advising that the residents should be evacuated. No one's feeling sick or injured.
8: 011, 10-6 there as well.
1: 10-4, 20. 4.

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3: 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She's nearby. She's walking, talking, in a good mood. 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
1: Falls 118-511. Well, we need a traffic cut at Tours and with Menominee.
4: 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Just going up.
5: 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There is some black smoke coming out of the garage area. I'm not trying to get the residents away from the house.
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4: 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Town Hall, Lamont.
2: 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Manager has a suspect, possibly Frank Nuttall. 1040.
6: 120, copy.
4: I'm just making a traffic cut at Town Hall in Lamont.
2: Copy. Sherry 12, we got a reckless driving complaint. 3-minute time delay. Southbound Brookfield Road from Blue Mound. Southbound Brookfield Road from Blue Mound. Unknown color make, model. It's a convertible, possibly black in color. That's tailgating multiple vehicles and swerving back and forth, going about 70 miles in the bus lane. We do have a 1028 of Boy Adam King, 7526. Willing to make a statement. And caller said this is not the first time she has seen this vehicle drive this way.
1: 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I can go at Town Hall and Tours.
2: 10-4. 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
2: 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I know once.
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2: 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Go ahead.
7: Calls 511. Calls 115 has traffic for you.
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2: 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Falls 511.
5: Falls 113, he's directing traffic. Just for 43, all humans are out. Two cats remain within.
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0: 511, I'll have police command.
2: Timber Falls 511, do you want the channel for this? Bravo 115, did you want to be attached to the reckless driving plate? 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
0: Command, could you say again?
3: Criminal Chucky.
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0: Go ahead.
2: Did you want 33 on this?
0: No, that's okay.
2: Copy. David 113.
3: We're going to be with her. You found on that. We're going to be across from Christ the Life Church near those new apartments they just built.
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2: 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Bravo 111, checking status.
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9: 10-6.
2: 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Abram, he's coming back, revoked. 3 priors, no one.
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3: 10-4, 98, 98. 192, detached from the structure. I have traffic southbound on Town Hall shut down at Menominee.
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3: 115, it was at 2040 Glen Cove Lane. We spoke to Janet Merkel, born in 34. She accidentally dialed from her watch, no emergency. It came in as an automated fall detection. She has been laying in bed the whole time.
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2: Fall 423. Mark B23, the fire will be Town Hall and Vermont with the traffic cut.
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1: 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Would you like Larry to advise?
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1: 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Would you like EMS to advise?
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1: 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Falls 191, you replace Falls 118.
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0: Falls 117.
1: Falls 117. Congrats for the citation. And then can you have a New Berlin squad check the area of Moreland between Cleveland and Greenfield? A citizen stopped out of us and reported a reckless driver semi-truck that was swerving and possibly hit a curb and was pulled over in the northbound lanes of traffic.
0: I copy that. I'll try to call it for service. Falls 117, we just got a call from a Michael Delsing regarding the vehicle theft yesterday. He is looking for a 1021, has additional evidence to share.
2: 122 tonight.
3: Tab 122.
2: Tab works. Keep that pending for now. 1063, different address in Milwaukee for a follow-up.
0: Go ahead.
2: I'll be route to 3500 West Port Washington Avenue, 3500 West Port Washington. It's a corner liquor. No need for MPD.
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0: 2015.
1: I got a call from the clerk for a 10-day fix-it ticket. Can you handle since both of the aides are doing traffic control for that fire?
2: Go ahead.
3: We had Rebel 111 down a traffic stop for a call here and advised that a passenger or passerby called in a possible reckless driving northbound Moreland between Cleveland and Greenfield. There was a semi-truck driver that was pulled over in the northbound lanes of traffic and possibly struck a curb, if you can go 1060.
0: Copy,
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4: Well, fill a round hill circle for a 86-year-old male who fell unable to get up.
2: I copy, fire 75.
5: Echo 575. You can put me out at Ronald Reagan Elementary.
2: Of course.
0: I'll do 3-10-42.
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3: Yeah.

0: 122 checking an animal complaint, 826 Eels, Cross Detroit, Rock, and Cleveland. Caller states that there's a Great Pyrenees that resides here that's left outside all day on a covered front porch. Caller's concerned due to the heat forecast. 1040.
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1: Did you make?
2: Will 1060 the area of Moreland in case it came northbound from Greenfield?
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1: 909, no cause. I come right in high school. One of the roofers, no problems. Pocket dial was trying to raise the 9170, and they might be in a bad spot. They're not answering.
2: 509, I copy. You can clear.

0: And Bravo 115, just for additional here, your patient is Janice Markle, and it looks like the caller knocked on the door, and there's no answer. 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
1: 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Apparently, there's a piece of either sheet metal or plastic in traffic that are causing people to swerve southbound on Calhoun, north of Cleveland. 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
2: 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Echo 105 is 10-8. Other unit calling, go ahead.
1: 121 attachment of 15's call. I'm on Glen Cove. What were the numbers on the house again?
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0: Yeah, for 93.
2: Bravo 121. Fire claim says a false alarm there in contact. You can clear me with a log.
3: 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In 121 or 115, our caller did request a 1021 dispo as well. 1-6.
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1: San 115, 1021 Mitchell, 262-470-8744, 262-470-8744 in the area of Highway 67 and Sunset, color advising. He got rear-ended at around 7:19 a.m. He was agreeing to meet at the PD to file the report, if possible.
2: Amy, 362.
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0: I copy. I'll give him a 21.
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3: Passenger just going to raise rescue personnel. Your request to respond to South 110 West 20636 South Genoon Road. It's for an 86-year-old male who feels like he is about to pass out and is unwell. Again, it's South 110 West 20636 South Genoon Road. Time is 8:26 a.m.
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2: Lily and Menominee with Wisconsin 28, Adam Union Paul 2270, AUP 2270 on an orange passport. 555, you can put crisis on scene approximately 10 minutes ago.
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1: Ten
0: 561. Okay, call updated O Ocean, and I'll be another traffic stop. Victor 106.
1: 561, go ahead.
0: Springdale, Blue Mountain, Wisconsin truck. Queen Boy 18270. QB 18270 out of Wisconsin. Springdale, Blue Mountain.
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0: Yeah. Just a good hope for 100 DPW, and they're going to work on 1229.
3: Good, thank you.
1: 9178. Are you able to back up 9102 on Forest Hills Court in the town of Delafield on a juvenile problem?
4: Charlie 501.
2: Charlie 501.
4: 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Good morning.
1: Good morning. Going to be West 329, South 15 and 63, Forest Hills Court, 1563, Forest Hills Court, off of Highway C. Charles, north of 18.
2: 10-4, good morning.
5: One six traffic stop, St. Paul, Wisconsin.
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6: 118 clear with warning.
2: 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I copy your clear warning.
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1: 10-4, 104. 1025 West 209 South 10359 Heather Court. Caller advised that her 6-year-old foster son, who has a long history of mental health issues, is got a hold of scissors and is chasing other children in the residence. He's also threatening to burn down the house. He's currently more under control than he was 30 minutes ago, but the caller cannot get a hold of his mental health doctors and was instructed to call the police. And it's West 209 South 10359 Head Court.
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4: Does he still have the scissors?
1: 10-4, 104. Negative. He was just yelling in the background while I was on the phone with her.
5: Yeah, 11 to 10, I believe I've had contact there with them. I'm not 100%, but he might be a runner as well.
4: He has not

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1: 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Clouds 10 and 32, we have had one prior contact with this child in which it was similar circumstances. He was jumping on a car, pounding on the roof of a car, and destroying items within the residence. At that time, which was March of 25, we contacted Crisis to open a case file. His school records indicate that he has ADHD, anxiety, PTSD, reactive attachment disorder, and a mood disorder.
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0: B523. 10-4. Yeah, 150. You can clear me the logs for now. I'll be meeting one of the drivers in about 30 minutes at the PD.
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0: One twenty, resend for a well-being check at 123 Esberg, 123 Esberg, cross streets are East and Garfield. 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He is not doing well at his appointment on Friday. They've been trying to reach him regarding his lab work that came back, and they've been unable to get in contact with him. If contact is made, have him call into Pro Health, 1040.
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1: How you doing, Sophie? Last name is Free. It's Frank R. Robert E. Edward E. Edward. First name Kayla K. King A. Adam Y. Young L. Lincoln A. Adam. So her middle name is Susan, a white female who was born 2/2/84, February 2nd, 1984.
4: Cell phone 164 is South Corporate. Cell phone is South Corporate. William King 1084. The truck William King 1084.
1: Yeah, Frank. Send it.
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0: 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She's listed as suspended and is on PNP. 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
0: 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We are going to attempt callback. 10-4. There's my tool. Looks like it's theft, DC, contact after domestic abuse, etc.
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0: 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Failure to pay forfeiture.
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2: 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Unit A, 91-year-old male with seizure.
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0: 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Falls 118, Alpha 9, plotting to Shady Lane Greenhouse, West 172, North 7388, Shady Lane. You can hear some shuffling and faint talking in the background.
3: Oh, Mr. Matt.
1: 10-4. Okay. I have that way.
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2: Okay.
1: 0-2, 91-70, TIFF. 0-2, Victor 111, we got one caller on it so far. It's a white van in traffic. It'll be northbound at Moreland Road, just south of I-94. I'll get you a second.
0: I copy.
2: 91-62, fires out.
3: 10-4. Route 115, I copy. I'll be en route to that 46.
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0: Go ahead.
1: I'll walk into the PD. Let's use that address for now. 10-6, no need for status.
0: I'm having difficulty running the CCW. Nothing's coming back, but I think it might be a portals issue.
3: 10-4,
0: 10-4-1.
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3: You can clear 61 from that. Earlier incident with a log, I have the report. And he's 10-7 at the subway for squad.
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1: 45, no plates on a gray Toyota Prius. We're now on Bishop's Lane at Elm Grove Road.
0: Bravo 111, 23. Get a plate in a second here.
2: Just

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1: Tango 561. Attention area 12. Special attention 984. It'll be westbound 984 at Elm Grove Road. We got a flock alert. Stolen plate. Boy Robert 4143 on a black Infiniti sedan.
2: 14 of all.
0: Pro 150, copy.
1: 10-4.
3: 32, citation speed tonight.
2: Okay, before I copy.
1: Yeah.
4: Area 4 squad, it's a flock hit. Westbound 984 from Elm Grove Road.
2: Westbound 984 from Elm Grove Road.
4: Boy, Robert 4143 DDR, 4143, black Infiniti sedan.
3: 504 tonight.
1: Number 504.
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1: Interfacer 1, we have a pending open line plotting over at Northern Stainless Corp, 845 Hickory Street. Just hear some shuffling at this point. We did disconnect the callback. I'll keep you updated. Extra no. 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
1: Never. I got to read back. Ocean 154, animal complaint.
0: 4562. Ocean 154.
1: Jennifer. Ocean 154, animal complaint at Highway K and Brown. K and Brown. On the north side of the roadway, callers reporting a J3 deer. Go ahead. Back on a Ford Ecoline E250 to Pavlaki Paving out of New Berlin. It is valid. No wants.
0: 1428.
1: 120 return for illegal dumping at Tom's Heating, 212 West St. Paul, Cross Streets are Fuller in Wisconsin. Over the weekend, several furniture boxes were dumped on a business property and in their dumpster. There are some names on some of the shipping labels. 1040.
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0: 14. 120, copy. Jamie, before we set up at 94 in Springdale.
1: Copy, I don't believe that it's in traffic. I think it's just a matter of the fact that there's a dead deer on the side of the road.
2: There's no power at the intersection of Elm Grove Road and Blue Mountain. 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If you want to notify state, I'll be out trying to set up some stop signs.
0: Ocean 154, I copy. I'll go check it out in a second.
1: Copy. Temper.
0: Ocean 154.
1: Go ahead.
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1: Copy, thank you. X-ray 134. Zero 06, checking status. X-134, are you able to handle this open line over at Northern Stainless Corp? We called back twice and we just got a voicemail that's in Spanish.
0: 1069.
1: Affirm. Copy, thank you.

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1: I'll let her go ahead.
0: They have a mechanic on there. Other unit can destroy.
1: Copy that. 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
2: One 15 Tavern is in non exit, stolen plate.
1: Copy.
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0: Sam, 400 status.
1: I'll get this one, Preston.
2: 400
0: Devler,

0: 918.
1: Bravo 114 for an assist, other citizen.
0: Myself and 17 are going to be en route to that address with 28 in the Falls. Reference and retail theft.
1: Sure.
0: But it might just check if the ice bolt's good then. Yeah, I'm just checking Sunny Slope right now. It looks like they're working. I'll head up to the Moreland intersection too.
1: Bravo 14, we have our caller who's not on scene calling from the Residence Inn in Milwaukee advising that she left her gray 2024 Volkswagen Atlas unknown 1028 parked in the lot last evening and now it's gone. Caller is able to track it through the Volkswagen app and it's pulling it to the Sheridan on Moreland. They can't seem to locate it.
0: 10-4.
2: 45, could you check Watertown Plank Road? I'm watching the cameras. It appears that Moreland is up.
0: Oh, Moreland's working.
2: Affirmative, Moreland and Blue Mound is working.
0: 10-4, yeah, I'll head over to Watertown Plank and I'll run that all the way down and make sure that's working.
1: 1114, per our call taker, it's kind of a 1037 circumstance. Caller's boyfriend, Nick, apparently at the Sheridan, and caller is still at home in Milwaukee. There's a 1021 for Nick. Which we and it just goes to Voidel for a Jessica Daniels with a Calumet Transport.
0: 423.
1: Head 4.
0: 4115 over 14.
1: Head 415.
0: Falls 423 to Falls 191.
3: Come on, go ahead.
0: 45. You can disregard. Falls 192.
4: Go ahead.
1: Go ahead.
0: Do you have any eyes on 124? See if that's working down there on Blue Mound.
4: You can open that up if you want to come up by me and take over this position.
0: When I need you back up.
4: 14.
2: 14, go.
4: Watertown Flank and Elm Grove Road is also out as well.
5: 7-0-2-91-78, yes.
0: Paul 117.
2: 10-4, thank you.
5: 0-2-4-10-6. Yeah, probably 2. 9504, and you must call in Vernon.
3: 1017.
0: Clear for that follow-up with a log. You can put me on the callback.
3: 10-4.
0: 9504. 45, Pilgrim and Elm Grove, Watertown Plank is fine. I'll head down.
5: Disregard. 9509, you must call Vernon.
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5: And Vernon on Lakeside Drive, elderly male, conscious breathing, fell, just unable to get up.
3: I copy. Fire 10-5.
5: Yeah,
7: for 85. Going to be citations for OAS and unreasonable and imprudent speed. I'll drop them off later, though. Back on the both projects.
3: Never.
0: 120, 1023.
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3: Never.
2: I'm unable to check Blue Mound and 124 due to the positioning of the cameras.
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1: Bravo 113. We got a one caller on it, passerby at Elm Grove Road and Blue Mound. Elm Grove and Blue Mound lights were completely out in all four ways. We did call SDOC and were advised. They also say that there's a possible power outage, and then everything west of Moreland on Blue Mound is okay. Everything east of Moreland is out. SDOC was advised, and sounds like Elm Grove is also aware.
0: Bravo 113, copy. 100 Immigrant SD Charles.
1: 10-4.
2: Victor 127, Victor 117, well-being check, 623 Summit Ave, Unit 109. Again, 623 Summit Ave, Unit 109. We received a call from a Catherine who got a voicemail over the weekend from a Kim Whitey who was looking for transportation. Caller tried to give her options, and then the client hung up on her saying, "I'll be dead." They didn't have the address, but we did look the individual up in Spelman and found this to be her address, the apartment 109. Looks like we did have recent contact with that address as well.
3: 10-4. 10-4. X501.
2: X501.
3: I'm clear of the fraud with their report. I'll take the 911 open line and put 134 10 in.
2: Copy.
0: Kingsley Farm, 10-8 ETL.
2: Kingsley 34.
3: 14 clear.
2: 10-4 Henry, 114.
4: 14, those stop signs are out at Plank and Elm Grove Road.
2: 10-4.
5: Falls 423.
2: Falls 423.
5: The Mons and Town Hall is back open. I'll be today. Fuck.
2: Copy.
1: One oh two and one oh four, respond for DC at 1809 East Main Street, 1809 East Main, crosses are Nike and Davidson. John is currently outside screaming at residents and having a mental breakdown. He's a male white wearing a black t-shirt. State of the world is going to blow up. Still standing further. 1039.
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0: 122, 10-8, I'll be in route.
1: Tampa 122, units responding to Main Street. It's possibly a John Husk. The 72-year-old male lives on the fourth floor, apartment 408.
5: Two, copy.
7: Crew, you can attach us. We'll be out.
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1: Temporary, they're right outside the building. Someone's holding them down.
0: Copy on that level.

0: Question 154, if you could give Turner a call at 262-443-3799, again, 262-443-3799, regarding a sign that was put up in the area of Loch Lavelle Drive and Mary Lane.
1: Okay.
2: 14.
3: 122-23.
4: Good. X501, nothing, 1037, County Lock.
2: 14, I'm on a 911 call with a caller who is advising the stop signs are not out at Elm Grove Road in Blue Mount. Could you please advise?
3: I deployed all of them myself. They are there.
0: John 502, status?
2: 10-4, thank you.
5: Bravo 111, checking status.
6: We'll be attempting to fix a couple of them at Plank and Elm Grove Road. They're folding back in. The clips are bad.
7: 120, do you have a ambo coming? I guess he's bleeding.
0: 10-6. 10-4.
8: John 502, I'm sending.
0: 10-4, and just advise, is there a John 173 on today? I just don't have him logged into his squad.
2: 10-4.
0: Copy. Is he also sending?
9: Dispatch, med 124, clear of change of quarters, returning.
8: Affirmative.
0: Copy, thank you.
2: 10-4.
10: Victor 127, 1023.
0: 10 for Victor 127. Sam.
8: Sam 23.
0: 10 for Victor 117. Sam 500 status.
11: Sam 400, he's 10-8.
0: 10 for, thank you.
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0: David 407.
12: 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David 503 is 1042.
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0: Can you show me out at a meeting at Station 99?
1: Copy. Just for 43, I've assigned you to that 911 caller who is advising the lights were out.
2: John 502, are you showing John 173 on now?
1: He's a verified 21. The subject says question. She stores her camper at that address on the screen on Loomis Drive. They've been trying to get contact with the new owners there. And it seems like she's blocked. It seems like it might be a civil issue, but she has questions.
3: I see him on the board, but it looks like we logged him in. It just doesn't show him logged into an MDC.
4: 10-4, you can send it to my personal.
2: That's strange, because I'm receiving messages from him directly through the MDC.
1: Copy.
2: I was at Fulton Grove. Took care of it. I'll be clear one.
1: 10-4.
4: I was going to the car wash. I'm not sure it's going to work now.
3: John 173, I'm still not showing the icon that normally shows you as logged in.
4: John, I copy. I'm still 10-8 though.
1: Never.
4: 120, call up. It is 1024, St. Charles.
1: Number 20. Square 10, checking status.
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1: 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Affirmative. 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
1: Center.
6: Southbound Swan from Lindsay, zone Swan from Lindsay. Bright yellow truck cabin box, same color, 30 seconds to go. Southbound Swan from Lindsay.
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0: Call me 10-8.
1: Cover. Yeah. 104, we have one prior 1096 call with him from August of 2025. Same code scenario.
2: Gabby.
0: 45.
1: What
0: is that, though? 124 is a water complaint. It's working fine.
1: Yeah, 10-3.

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1: Go ahead.
2: Tell the dispatcher.
0: Sorry. Falls 111 over 9 is plotting to freighter Menominee Falls. Just a regular conversation going on in the background. The line did disconnect. We are attempting a callback now.
1: 10-4.
3: 14.
2: 14.
1: Anyways, we try to know, so we quit with the lock.
4: Rams are 2.
2: Crisis worker Tabitha was contacted and advised for documentation purposes that the mother requested. Scissors were taken away, removed, secured. Michelle also has phone calls into counselors from the Milwaukee jurisdiction when the children came from.
3: Could you meet unit number 4 in the back lot of the PD to release no parking signs?
2: Continuing, no further assistance requested other than documentation. Clear tonight?
5: Yeah, it'll be a few minutes, though.
0: 10-4. 12-10-60, I can handle it.
3: Care of it, I'm just pulling back into the PD.
0: Sam, 400, SSUMS.
3: 10-4, thank you.
6: Sam, 400.
5: 14, I'm out with a Wii Energy truck, 7 o'clock, Allen Grove Road, all advice.
0: 10. 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
0: Sam 400.
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0: 10-4, Falls 111. Bravo 111, vehicle is moved out of traffic, tonight long. Tough about
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8: 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They'll be transporting them up here in a minute.
0: Yeah.
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5: 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They said there is an outage, but they don't have a specific spot deemed yet. 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

0: Okay.
1: Her questions were answered. She's going to be calling back on Friday morning, probably for an escort to go grab the camper from the property. Advise her if she needs anything else, just give us a call on tonight.
0: Camper.
2: Well, she wants 5-4. No answer on callback. Can clear it out, Bob.
3: 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This one's from Caleb.
2: Also 144, I copy. 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
1: Juan at Pewaukee, Wisconsin truck plate. Robert B. Boy, 35110. Robert Boy, 35110.
3: Hey, was Hugh.
0: Bravo 512, copy 28. Adam Union Henry, 4781. AUH 4781, I'll take the read back.
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0: comes back on a white Toyota Corolla. 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
1: 10-4.
2: Motion 154. Motion 154. Ocean 500 secured the phone call to Caleb. She advised him of options. You can clear the log.
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0: 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Got a call from an alarm company for a smoke detector going off in the north stairs. 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
1: Roger. 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
0: Victor 117 or Victor 127 status.
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0: Yeah, for Bravo 112. Victor 117, Officer Parkhurst status.
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1: 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Copy another address will be in route.
0: 9118.
1: Five West 17943 Ann Avenue, Apartment 4. North 85 West 17943 Ann Avenue, Apartment 4.
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2: 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Bravo 113,
1: now one hang up. 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

0: 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Caller's requesting a check on Betty Shippey in her 70s or 80s, lives alone. Caller spoke with her on Friday. Appears she may have some dementia issues. Told the caller that she didn't have any power and possibly a hoarder. He's concerned due to the temps today if she does not have any power today.
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1: Tri-Clear 5, we have EMS being brought to Aurora Urgent Care, 14555 West National Avenue. There is a 68-year-old male who is now conscious and breathing after almost passing out during an IV. He'll be in room number 2.
0: Sorry, contacts.
1: 10-4.
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5: 122, you did have me go into the well-being check, correct?
1: Correct. I'll fix it.
5: Copy.
0: What are we tonight?
1: 10-20.
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0: 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If you could return to the PD, we have an individual there wanting some extra patrol in the neighborhood with Maryhill Drive for the bikes. 10 for 2.

0: Attention Test Corner is rescue personnel. It's going to attend if you respond to South 76 with 27750 St. Leonard's Court for a 34-year-old male with a residential loan, advising that he believes the medication he is taking is raising his blood pressure. He's not sure if he's having a heart attack or he has pneumonia. Advises blood pressure is 190 over 128. He isn't talking right. Again, it's South 76 with 27750 St. Leonard's Court. Time out is 949.
1: AM. False Pylon, did you have traffic for 434?
2: Affirm. I was just going to have him 10-9 the address he said he was at because I'm not getting it to verify in my system here.
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1: 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We got a landline hang up. We tried calling back with no answer.
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0: I-43 northbound on-ramp from Moreland Road. Adam, Sam, Lincoln, 2533, ASL, 2533.
1: 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You said the on-ramp or the off-ramp?
0: The on-ramp.
1: 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X-ray 501, we got a call through our AI system. Somebody was looking to follow up with Officer Zabel. We tried calling back to the number with no success. We weren't able to get a name or anything.
3: I copy, you can clear it. 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
0: Victor 112, it's going to be the view at Pine Ridge 21030 Pine Ridge Court, apartment number 110, for an 85-year-old female, conscious and breathing, who has an altered mental status. She's not alone.
1: 10-4, is she being combative at all?
2: You can put me 10-8, you can clear the no cause, you can pin the suspicious behind of that after I have the CMS call.
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0: Negative. They're just stating she's very confused. Yesterday she was talking to herself and was trying to take her catheter out and refusing medication. She did have a leg amputation last week.
1: 10-4, you can have fire advice.
0: 10-4, Victor 112.
2: Yep.
0: Henry 120 status.
4: Henry.
0: 10-4, Henry 120.
3: Ninety-one zero two, abandoned vehicle suspicion in the town of Delafield.

0: Now in Delafield, West 280, North 1280 Cloverleaf Lane, West 280, North 1280 Cloverleaf Lane. Caller discovered a white Ford Ranger on the front yard under some rocks from overnight. They gave us a plate list to us, living in Roberts, Wisconsin, Northwest Wisconsin, over on Orkana 21.
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1: 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Reference a vehicle that drove through some flower beds on Saturday. They have footage available.
3: 10-4.
0: 9117, 9118 says.
1: Yeah. Bro, 120 miles at you. 9-7-0,
0: says
1: you.
0: Average.
2: 115, I copy, thank you.
0: 9162 status.
2: No problem.
0: Average, what's you do?
1: Henry 114, this is fire.
3: Hi.

0: At Heartland Place, 444 Merton Avenue, being called in by the alarm company for a general fire alarm, zone 111, smoke, unit 11.
1: 10-4.

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0: Denver 551. Meet 2 West, 13272 Fond du Lac Avenue, Unit 1, North 82 West, 13272 Fond du Lac Avenue, Unit 1, 1017, call her sister, broken into his apartment, the soul is cast.
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3: Falls 118, copy. Direct copy. I'll confirm when I get there, thanks.
2: Yeah.
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5: 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She didn't clear me all on. I'm going to still keep going.
6: 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You can pin that for us.
4: 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They'll typically still send one to confirm.
0: For false 118 copy.
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2: Five 35 time.
3: Victor 503, traffic slow.
0: Victor 503.
3: Park Bomb 67 O'Connell Parkway 553 Paul Robert F. 553 PRA.
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2: Paul's 434.
0: Paul's 434.
4: Regarding the emergency ping, that's going to be an AT&T phone.
0: 4 Falls 34.
4: 3118. 18. We're issued, and you can clear both units. I'll have the report.
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0: Go ahead.
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0: PU 10-6 Moreland and Janesville received a call about juveniles, one on a bike and one on an e-bike that's driving in traffic, not stopping for vehicles that were in that area. The call is about 15 minutes old.
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5: All right, call it a 1041, subject over at mental health. A field of Dell. Apparently he's upset that he's on a 72-hour hold. Says he doesn't have his court-mandated meds and is being harassed by family members and is upset that the weekend doesn't come part of the 72-hour hold.
0: I got the issue sent for a deputy.
5: 61-91, still hang up. Yes. Well, it's 261 North 4490 High Street. 4490 on High Street. All four maps there, two voicemails on callback.
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0: Probably 111 to anyone. Number 111. 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
3: 561, traffic stop, 1200 block west sunset.
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1: 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Correction 423.
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0: Got some truck, William Lincoln 9201, WL9201. 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
2: Sir, that comes back, White Ford Ranger, probably out of Madison. 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
2: 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She's having a dispute with a tow company after her son's vehicle was towed. 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
0: Showing Jared, 44507-7894. 44507-7894. Caller's reporting his son hired for a job and went to training. Now they're asking for some personal bank information via Google Forms.
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0: 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The caller in the lobby who wants to report that they lost their green card.
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3: 10-4, it's probably me and the resident here.
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0: 1021, reference an incident that happened yesterday at Aubergine of Oak Village. There's no specific information.
4: Victor 127, our caller is requesting you remain anonymous, but you'll be calling 815-761-3523. 815-761-3523. It's in regards to a situation that happened over the weekend and a well-being check on a four-month-old baby.
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4: 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That's a Panera bed. 15040 West Greenfield Avenue. East side of the parking lot for an elderly female that fell on her head.
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7: Well, his name was Caleb, and he just called through one of the main phone numbers at mental health.
5: Did you say Caleb?
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7: 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He was called in the Prairie 306 East State Road for a resident who fell using a walker. 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

0: Attention Test Corners Rescue Personnel, 1025 Tudor Oaks, South 77, West 12929, Exchange Drive, Unit G's in George, 224, for 95-year-old female, conscious and breathing with upper quadrant pain, abdominal pain. 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Again, Attention Test Corners Rescue Personnel, 1025 Tudor Oaks, South 77, West 12929, Exchange Drive, Unit G is in George, 224G224, for a 95-year-old female having upper abdominal quadrant pain. She is gray in color, and pain is at a 10. Timeout 1027, unknown left entrance at this time. Still taking information.
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0: Uh-huh.
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0: Charlie 116. Ocean 154, is this fire?

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0: Ocean 154, it is West 347, North 5960 Lake Drive. 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It's being texted in by the alarm company for an audible first fire alarm.
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3: 501, 502, dude. 91-04. Sending an abandoned vehicle north on I-43 at Beloit. Caller is advising he's a semi-truck driver that drives through this area every day. There's a small white SUV that has an orange sticker on it that's been there for a week and a half.
0: 10-4, 501, 502.
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3: Echo 103, northbound Moreland, north of Cleveland, Moreland and Cleveland, 378, Victor Mary Charles, 378, VMC, on a black GMC.
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0: 106 Respond for Juvenile Problem, 1913 Madera, number 7, 1913 Madera, number 7, cross streets are dead end in Sentinel. 1017 with a Tom Simonis, having ongoing issues with a juvenile who lives at 1910 South Grand. It's a 12 to 13 year old that had flipped him off last night, and he has it on camera. 1040.
1: 6 copy.
2: Area 4 squad, the reckless driver eastbound I-94 Genesee Street. Eastbound I-94 from Genesee Street. The white truck with a tanker, 1020 of 972-405, 972-405, unknown state, that's all over the road. The colors at this point in front of the truck. Area 3 units, reckless driving complaint. Eastbound I-94 from Genesee Street. Eastbound 94 from Genesee. It's going to be a white truck with tanker, license of 972405 with an unknown state, all over the road, currently passing heavy.
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1: Other side of the building.
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0: Tip 106. David 113, it's coming in from 4935 Woodfield Court. 4935 Woodfield Court. It was an immediate hang up. We did attempt to call back, and we are in contact with the subject stating that their neck hurts and they're refusing an ambulance. They're now thinking it'll just go away, but it's been happening for several days.
2: Pulling into the National Car Wash. 717 X-ray, John King, 717 XJK.
0: So far.
1: 7-4, do we have history with this number?
2: 561.
0: David 113, the immediate history is showing that there was a mental commit call at this particular apartment in February of this year. I'm checking additional history.
1: 10-4, I'm familiar with him if you want to just double check.
0: 561, go. I got you, stand by.
2: Change to inspection, and I'll be escorting to Ace Ready Mix.
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3: 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They're passing SS.
4: 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You can mark me 10-8 with a log. 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
0: Go ahead.
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0: 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I'll text him there.
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0: 10-4, Falls 111.
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5: 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On 23. 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
0: 35 traffic, stop eastbound.
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1: 5747 South Morton Road, 5747 South Morton. Falls 5, fell in the bathroom.
4: 10-4, falls 115.
0: Boy Charles Union, 1220, BCU 1220, 400 block northeast.
6: Parking advice.
1: Over. 10-4.
6: 551, I'm out with him.
1: Over 551. David 113.
0: Go ahead.
1: David 113, there is a note in Spillman that always has contact with his mom. Did you want me to put her numbers in the notes for you?
0: If you could.
1: I copy.
0: 1204, 10-8, there's no locate. Deputy's been advised.
1: Sure.
3: Night on 50, clear log.
1: So far. One unit, triple driver, eastbound 94. White truck, the tanker plate 972405. That's all over the road. David 113, the numbers are in the notes for you.
7: 5-6-1. Bravo 111, 10-8 airway.
0: Yeah.
7: 111.
3: Falls 434, I'll be clearing out at the PD.
1: 9102. Caller's advising they're en route, but also that you are in front of the vehicle.
4: Falls 434.
8: 501, 502, we're out at the range.
1: 10-4-1-1-502.
3: 0-3-4, I was just going to have to check to see if this was the right one.
1: I got 17 status. Victor 117, 1021 trespass.
6: Go ahead.
1: Echo 106, he says.
3: 10-6.
1: 117 or 18, status. Over.
0: 9118, okay.
1: 10-4. Victor 117, you'll be calling Christine at 414-305-7730. 414-305-7730. It's in regards to a former terminated employee who has trespassed on the...
3: Sorry.
8: 108, do you show me 10-8?
3: And I was reduced. Can you try to find a 21 for John or Catherine?
1: 10-8.

0: 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I tried the stolen one 3 times. He's not answering.
1: Stand by.
2: Victor 117, no answer. 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
1: Stand for Victor 117.
2: Five 561, 10-8, qualitative device.
1: Super fashion. Victor 117, did you want me to clear this for now or put it back in pending?
0: Cool.
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0: 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Anyone 76 status?
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1: 45 dispatch.
0: Bravo 111. You can 10-19 for the 10-9 sign off. 10-4. What is Lesko?
1: 45, just for 1043, I was at the intersection of Elm Grove Road and Watertown Plank, and the traffic lights operated for approximately 30 seconds, and then they turned back off again, so I'll leave the stop signs out for a while.
0: And he was here too.
3: Falls, 111, this is CMS.
0: Thanks.
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0: Are you in contact with anyone?
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4: I'm out with a stat number.
5: I copy. He might work there. On fast people search it, said he works at Generac, but I'm not sure if maybe he's retired. He's in his 70s.
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1: 535. 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
4: 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There is Generac equipment in the back, so that's checked out.
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0: 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Tip 120, respond for the traffic stop. 4 on block of Northeast Avenue.
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1: 106 at George Webb's, 645 East Wisconsin Avenue. Caller saying that there's a golden retriever that's been left in a for a long time. They were unable to give a vehicle description, unknown time frame. The call came in via our AI system. They are requesting a 1021 as well.
3: Yeah, 4.
1: 25, come.
3: I'll be at Walgreens, chicken.
6: Just be advised, back on June 20th, this was the same flight was flagged as an FI stop, and then a few hours later it was tagged as a disable.
5: I copy. It's tagged for 620 by New Berlin PD. If you can just try to find a 21 for the RO, otherwise we'll start at 1051.
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11: East Wisconsin, Silver Lake, A-Adam, X-X-Ray, L-Lincoln, 4089, AXL, 4089.
1: 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Denver, Victor, 500.
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1: 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North 51 West 34854, Wisconsin Avenue. 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It's a gray Toyota Tundra and a black Suburban.
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1: They confirm that John's an employee. They're going to handle it internally. You can claim it for luck.
0: Yeah, was true. Is ID card only suspended status? Is a 1099-2WK, so bond of 360 for operate without valid DL 3rd plus. It's also flagged for 961. Sometimes goes armed with a handgun and violent criminal history.
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0: 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Do you want us to confirm right away or hold off?
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1: 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That 59-year-old male, trouble breathing, hospital heat stroke.
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1: 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The fire's going to be coming by quite a while. 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
3: 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Rivers Edge Department crossing to Buckley and Varsno for a female in the parking lot next to Discount Liquor, loitering, throwing trash around. She's described as a white female in her 40s wearing a blue shirt. I'm called in my maintenance. Centauri. 104 copy.
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0: X-ray 153, it's going to be 512 High Street, 512 High Street. It is going to be for a caller who is unable to get their mom out of bed. We're still gathering.
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5: 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West Spow 984 East of Double J near Peterbilt. 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
1: 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Call is reporting that her phone and
3: 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Can you reattach me to that trespass complaint and copy an address I'll be en route to regarding?
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4: 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Go ahead.
1: Henry 120, coming in from Guthrie and Fry, 1125 Richards Road, 1125 Richards Road. It was an immediate hang up. We are attempting callback.
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0: Last name's Thompson. Tom, Henry, Ocean, Mary, Paul, Sam, Ocean, Nora. First name is Joshua, John, Ocean, Sam, Henry, Union, Adam. 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No way, 12-4 of 81. 12-4 of 81.
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7: Copy. Do you want me to swing by that animal complaint?
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1: And Henry 120, I see you keyed up and just be advised we did attempt two callbacks with no answer.
5: 11, if you do, it's a barking dog. 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
1: Ocean 154, Joshua does come back valid, negative once, and the Tundra does list back to him.
0: Ocean 154, I copy. Copy second, 1027. Ocean 154, last name is going to be spelled Nora, Union First, Nora, Tom. First name of Patrick, middle initial G, middle weight, 114 to 72. 114 to 72.
1: Ocean 154.
12: That's where I believe the dog might be.
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10: 85
12: West,
10: 19865. 526, 326, I can take it.
1: Houston 154, Joshua is negative one.
6: 10-4. 10-4, you could describe it as the third house south of Bending Bray on Greenhaven, west side of.
1: Sam 115.
13: 23.
1: South of 120, Sam 115, this is CMS.
13: 10, this way.
6: 10.
13: 1060. The vehicle is not in the driveway.
6: 10-4.
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1: What? Sam 115 is going to be 20 North Main Street. 420 North Main Street, apartment number 220. An 82-year-old female, conscious and breathing, who is vomiting, has an elevated heart rate and low O2.
10: You must advise on you.
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13: File 4, copy address, I'll be on it.
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0: Qué bueno.
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0: 11, I copy. 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
3: 10-4, 120. Okay, firm, there's a child that's in the back playing with the dog inside the pool. While the house is getting cleaned, she's going to advise him. 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
1: 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Our caller came to the residence to pick up their 5-year-old daughter from his ex-wife, who is currently intoxicated on scene. 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
2: 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At 710 East North, 710 East North, I'm in route there.
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7: I see the 27 in the notes. Go ahead.
8: I made contact with the caller. I'm actually going to 21 you with how he initially got connected to 911.
4: 10-4. David 113, David 407. It will be apartment number 3. The caller is going to be standing outside in a white Lexus. It will be a check on a Brooke Donovan. Her previous history with her, she does have history of alcoholism and mental health issues. I am checking for open cases.
9: 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I didn't see any.
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2: Falls 191, traffic control.
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2: Falls 191, traffic control. It'll be in front of West 156 North 7239 Pilgrim Road. West 156 North 7239 Pilgrim Road. Caller is a Spectrum employee who has to run a line across Pilgrim is requesting someone to stand by. They'll be there in about 20 minutes.
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4: You guys are holding a PDO in traffic in the turn lane. Westbound, Watertown to Redford, Pewaukee, Watertown and Pewaukee. Semi in a vehicle in traffic.
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0: 10 to 11, I'm by the residence. 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
9: 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And I believe I'm headed to the Hawthorne House, is that correct?
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0: Teletype back from Oak Creek Police Department. They made contact with that subject who should be reaching out with you. They also provided a full 27. I'll be faxing over the paperwork to your feed.
3: 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Echo 103. Tell fire to go to Dock 34. The employee told me there was some smoke there. Copy. 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
1: X-ray 145, we took a 911 call from a Stephen Groh, an employee over at WCTC, in regards to an incident possibly happening at his house in West Dallas. We were going to transfer him over to West Dallas when he was able to make contact with his wife. He was no longer needing assistance at the time.
0: Meaning he might be at the Halt Center, so I'm going to try that quick.
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1: 14. If you have a fire to come in on Wedgewood West, because it's right at the corner of Wedgewood West and East, so come off of Wedgewood West, please.
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1: 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Thick to moderate smoke in the attic, no flames. 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
7: Falls 117, just seeing if you need status out there.
0: Sure. He's out with his PMP agent. 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
1: Respond to remove subject at Walgreens, 230 Madison, Crosschester North and Ann. The store manager is requesting to have items removed from the shed behind the building. There's a bed and belongings in there. 1040.
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2: 10-4 GAS is working on that address now.
0: National at Glen Park. 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
1: 10-4.
4: West 223. North E-133, Plainview Parkway, 8133 on Plainview Parkway off of Susan Place. Our caller has a subject by the name of Rick Radke. Rick Radke wandered around the area with no shoes on and confused, doesn't know where he is. Should have jeans and a white t-shirt and red baseball cap and carrying a bottle of water.
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2: 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Wants to talk to an officer about selling a vehicle himself. 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
4: Well, I found a Richard Radke out of Cedar Grove up in Sheboygan, another one out of Racine. The closest one would be a one on Pewaukee Quail Corporate. He's 7-8 years old.
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1: Got it. We're going to direct fire in that way off of Wedgewood West. We'll have them stage on West.
4: Okay, 113. Squad 25, can you log me to Squad 7?
0: David 113.
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6: 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No contact with the female half. 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
1: 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Paul Swenson, where are you calling? 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
2: 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King 223 traffic. 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
0: 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Clock Tower condos, cross street, East and White Rock. Victor is requesting a well-being check on a Brant Bushin. Brad asked Victor about donating his body to science this morning and has been making weird comments to Victor over the past 24 hours. He's concerned about his well-being. 1040.
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4: Last name, Robert, Adam, David, Tom, King, Edward. First name, John, J-O-H-N. 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
0: Okay. 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One's flying to the same spot, the other one's plotting to the north side of the road.
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3: 0523. Pickensig's corner is rescue personnel and squad. 11 people respond at Lions Park, South 7 West 28950 Lions Park Drive. It's going to be at the pickleball courts for a male subject, 62 years old, who passed out at the courts. Again, it's at Lions Park, South 77 West 28950 Lions Park. Timeout is 11:49 a.m.
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9: Unit's responding to Lions Park. 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
2: Colin 01.
1: Colin 01.
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5: 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Again, attention, test partners, fire squad 10-1025, Kinder Care, cell 69, list 15651, Jeansville Road for report of a 1090 smoke alarm coming from zone 18 smoke detector, 10-1159.
0: 10-4. The one that the caller gave us is 262-368-0667.
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0: Falls 117, Falls 119 for a 1090.
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1: Falls 117. You can have Falls 119. Disregard all eyes, so I need a second. Go ahead.
0: 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Leading north, 84 west, 17007 Menominee Avenue. North, 84 west, 17007 Menominee Avenue. Commercial intrusion alarm.
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2: Charleston 18. Charleston 13's walking. Let's take it from him. He's where?
0: 19. It'll be southbound Calhoun, north of North Avenue. Adam Young Paul, 6023, and AYP 6023, white Jeep.
1: 10-4. How are you doing? 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
5: 11 for an open line. I'm plotting near North 60 West 15723 Kohler Lane. 1 correction, North 60 West 15723 Kohler Lane. And he disconnected right away on both of our callbacks.
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2: 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Moreland, south of Beloit. Traffic truck, William Robert, 5805. 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
4: 108 traffic stop, east north city limits.
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0: 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Go ahead.
4: Adam Zebra Victor, 6620, AZV 6620, east north city limits. Can I have another 1040? Driver's got a warrant.
0: 10-4, 212 back up.
6: 23.
7: One oh six, traffic is clear, 1024, C Charles.
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0: King D27 will be in check.
8: Make contact with this, sir. This is the address. You can clear me log.
3: Yeah, very good.
9: 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NA.
0: 111. George Hunt Circle, apartment 329-2800 George Hunt Circle, apartment 329. Called requesting a check on their brother, Jonathan Bartlett. He hasn't been returning calls for the last several days.
1: 10-4.
10: 10 is rest in 8.
4: 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Can you confirm?
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1: 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I'm in route to the WSD, some equipment repair.
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2: 4610-8. Last name, Delgado Vega. David Edward Lincoln George Adam David Ocean. Victor Edward George Adam. First name, Jose, spelled John Ocean Sam Union Edward. Full middle, Fidel. Male Hispanic, UB 1023 of 78. 1023 of 78.
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1: 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Came in for a wound evaluation. They saw a new onset of AFib.
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2: Making a vehicle fire call. Southbound Barker at Watertown. Southbound to Barker at Watertown. For a pickup truck that's on fire. The driver and passenger are both out of the vehicle.
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1: 108 is confirming the registered owner of the vehicle is a Tawana Wright 427 of 83. The 1099 through Department of Corrections has a date of birth of 714 of 82. Is this one and the same?
5: I'm pulling 427 of 83.
1: Stand by.
2: Ocean 154, that plate comes back on a red 2014 Chevy Captiva to an Andrea Schrader out of Watertown. It is listed as sold to an Andrea Murray on June 22nd, unknown what year it cut off.
0: I copy.
2: Henry 120 for dispute.
3: King 227, you can 22 my last. I'll be en route to that.
2: 212.
6: What?
2: Henry 120, it's going to be at 325 West Rock Boulevard. 325 West Rock Boulevard, apartment number 105. Callers requesting 1017, stating they hired a moving company. The truck is in front of the building, but the workers are refusing to unload until the caller pays in full.
6: You know.
7: This is not the right person. You can stop confirmation.
3: Post 115 back in the village. Clear log.
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0: 9101. I'll handle that, Chris. 21 after this process.
1: Yeah, 9101.
2: Yeah. 120 respond for a vehicle lockout. Rockshore Library, 321 Wisconsin. It's a black Acura MDX right in front of the lot. It's a 4-year-old child locked in the vehicle. Elders is being notified.
3: 120, copy.
0: King 227 on 23. There's active flames behind the car. Looks like some materials on fire.
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0: Ding 223, 1023 is fire. 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
1: Yep, Ding 223.
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1: Victor 117.
0: Victor 112, suspect is at Dunkin' Donuts on Wisconsin. I'm just getting turned around. I'm going to try to make contact with him.
1: Tell me Victor 117.
2: Falls 433 follow-up.
3: 220-70, out of the 28.
1: 218 and 220, 218 and 220, respond to remove subject, 150 West Main, 150 West Main. Crosby, DeBarso, and Martin. Maintenance workers reporting female white, black shirt, long green skirt. Should be Rita Dakota. Standing by the bushes, cussing at people, left a bunch of garbage around, 1020. Falls 433.
4: Negative, go ahead.
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5: 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Unmarked, silver, Ford Explorer, plain clothes, no assistance. 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
1: 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Number Victor 117.
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0: 212-216, 212-216, respond for 1096. 1113 East Main Street, 1113 East Main Cross Street, Genesee and Perkins. Unknown if it's the upper or the lower unit. Caller is a funeral director, lives in Mount Horeb. Melissa Jensen just called him, stating she's going to commit suicide, wanted him to plan a funeral. Unknown plan, unknown drinking or drugs, no weapons. Female was very emotional and crying, possibly lives alone. Told the caller to keep it a secret and did make mention that she had been arrested for OWI recently. She is on PMP for 1055, causing injury. 1040.
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4: 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In regards to losing his prescription glasses on over at St. John's Pond Park.
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0: 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Still on scene, unknown pickup truck. 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
1: 9110 is disabled.
2: Eastbound,
1: 994 off-ramp to Grandview, the eastbound 994 off-ramp to Grandview. 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
2: You're out.
1: Yeah, Brendan.
2: King 503. Can you contact County Highway and see if they can respond to us with the cleanup of the burnt debris on the roadway?
3: 220 LV officer. 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

0: Area 3, Unit 1033 on the reckless driver was last seen eastbound on Highway Double V Victor from Bark River Road. Eastbound on Highway Double V from Bark River Road in the village of Merton. Caller was reporting that a motorcycle with no license plate cut through a cornfield and is driving erratically. It's going to be a younger kid, maybe 16 or 17, possibly an e-bike. Caller is willing to make a statement.
1: Area 4 squads, reckless driver complaint. Eastbound on V Victor from Bark River Road. Eastbound double V Victor from the Bark River Road. A 3 minute delay, 3 minute delay. About 16-year-old to 17-year-old maybe operating the e-bike. No plates. Cut through a cornfield driving erratically. Eastbound double V from Bark River Road.
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0: I call 01-06. 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
5: 14. Hold on, 73. Actually, just stand by. I'll advise. I'm going to check him since he's got four wheels.
4: 10-4, falls 173.
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0: Victor 119.
6: Moving on with one mail back to MIP.
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4: 1025 South 71, West 16760 Leno Court. WCC for a subject stated his toddler was playing with the phone and there were no problems. 10-4 falls 173. We'll make a call.
2: 216 on 1023.
0: Victor 411, are you following back to the PD?
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6: Affirmed.
0: 10-4.
4: Ten, the adult at the residence that I spoke to, Aaron, is valid. No wants.
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0: 139,
1: I'm clear. Dave 106, 23.
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1: 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Across the street. 104, was that with her?
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0: 99 confirmed. $185 over body.
2: Go ahead.
1: Falls 173 for 1023. Roscoff says they'll be giving you a call.
2: Yep.
3: 220, nothing open on CCAP.
1: 10-4.
2: 10-4. He's going to be transferred out to jail. Are they able to fax anything, or how should we handle that?
0: Can you put number 27? We can fax over the other table. What do we got?
2: 10-4.

0: 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We're giving them a 59 to the Hope Center.
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1: 14-12, you can open your side as well.
0: 10-4, do you need anything else? Otherwise, we'll be tight.
2: Can you send another squad out to PD parking lot? 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
1: Hey.
0: Hi, copy Victor 127. 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
0: Victor 503. 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West Van Norman, 13265 West Van Norman. Voicemail for Brent on callback. The sound open line.
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0: 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Revoked no wants positive PMP.
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0: 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For a 91-year-old female, conscious and breathing, it's going to be a lift assist being called in by her caretaker.
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2: Victor 117, can we get a chair from Waukesha?
0: I copy, chair from City of Waukesha.
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0: North at Maryland Drive. North at Maryland Drive. It's got multiple cars on this. It's going to be a van versus a Cedar Brook Hills highway vehicle. You can hear someone crying in the background with the open line. I'm confirmed about injuries this time.
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0: 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The white Ford F-150 that broke down on the side of the road. 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Advise they have AAA on the way. ETA of about an hour.
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4: Area 12 squad is locked. It's westbound Moreland from Casa, westbound. Actually, stand by.
1: Copy.
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5: Area 4 squad, the flak hit. East Moreland Boulevard and Castle, westbound wind into the city. Great Subaru Legacy, 747 DNC, 747 DNC. Still out of Milwaukee.
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2: Being at 115-23.
4: Where's mostly in it? I copy Bravo 115 is on scene of the accident. If there's another unit also on scene of the accident, can you advise?
7: Falls 117.
8: Falls 117. The fire west 213 north 6061 Legacy Trail. West 213 north 6061 Legacy Trail. Sink in the basement overflowed. The breaker box got wet and shorted out the outlet. They did see some coming out.
4: Area 3 in the 1043 on a flat alert, blessing westbound Moreland Boulevard from Castle Road. Westbound Moreland Boulevard, Castle Road in the city of Waukesha. 3, stolen gray Subaru Legacy with license plate of 7470 Charles, 7477ZNC. The rolling unit, Colin, go ahead.
2: 13, copy B23 at the
7: 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Falls in 17.
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7: 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If you're busy, I can go. Falls 117, Falls 113. Only for cold.
6: We moved his truck to the park and ride. It's locked and secured. 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
4: 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And city has been advised for their van 1039. And for their chair.
8: This copy.
6: 10-4. Thank you.
8: 4. And calls 113. They saw some smoke and steam coming from the box before they called. They have turned the breaker off. 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

0: drive. Patients in and out of consciousness, they're advising to use the front door. They advise that he did have a fever of 103 prior. He woke up from a nap and then started seizing.
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4: 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The location will be North Middle School, and I'll be heading over to the district office, which is the Ben Franklin address for follow-up. 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
0: Bravo 114. 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
0: 10 400. 10 400. Bravo 114. 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
7: 45, you can divert to the Village Park. Village Hall got a complaint reference a silver pickup driving on the grass by the courts.
5: 10-4.
0: 104, 10-8. We can take the search for 214.
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5: We're going to need a toll on that, correct?
0: 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For 214, you can disregard.
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0: 214, copy. Dispatcher Bravo 114.
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0: Not sure if I missed some traffic, but I still have you attached to that traffic stop. 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
8: 11, 10 8.
5: 4 8.
0: 10.
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0: 10 4.
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0: 11, go ahead.
9: 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I'm clear 10 8.
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9: Situation is mediated. I'll be clear long.
10: Suffer 120. David 113 status.
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0: 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Echo 513, 1043.
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1: 154 in Woodland, Wisconsin, Adam Robert Paul, 3707. Adam Robert Paul, 3707.
4: 45. Yeah, I don't see a vehicle driving on the grass. However, I do see that someone dropped off some kind of trailer for an event next to those courts. That's going to be my guess. He was probably delivering the trailer. Looks like a beverage trailer.
1: 13.
0: Echo 513, putting in a system escort at the Princeton Club. It's a 15-year-old who's conscious, eating pre-diabetic, and has had having some heat stroke. He's with people on scene.
5: 10.
0: 37.
6: Ocean 154.
0: Everything.
5: 10-4, thank you.
3: Adam Young, William 5571. Adam Y. Young, William 5571.
6: How do you call it? What's the place?
5: 10-4, what's your 20?
7: Falls 173.
6: What's the place?
7: Falls 173.
5: 10.
8: 11 traffic.
0: Ocean 154, you're going to be contacting Anne Marie, 347-420-4092. 347-420-4092, stating a distant relative is posting concerning Facebook messages about vigilantism, a lot of conspiracy theories and anger, and using many phrases involving hunting and frustration. She believes the subject lives. She thought the city of Oconomowoc. We were able to locate an address for them on Highway K King in your jurisdiction. She was requesting a 1021 to start with.
1: Go ahead.
7: Cool.
5: 11.
6: Ocean 154, I copy.
7: George, 400 status.
3: 120, 10-7.
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7: This is 173. Roscoff called in, got our AI assistance. We weren't really coordinated with them, but we're looking to speak with you when you have a moment.
1: I'm actually on a 21 with them now.
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8: 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It'll be on a black Lincoln. We're currently on Racine at Hillendale. We'll probably be just north of Hillendale once the light changes.
7: Checking your status, sir.
1: 10-8.
7: Falls 113, fires on scene, stating that they see nothing showing.
1: 45.
3: 10-4. Good news. All right, give me the lock, please.
7: 10-4, falls 113.
5: 45, go.
4: They're not very strong, but the tire marks, it looks like it's exactly what it was doing, dropping off some kind of trailer next to the swimming pool slash volleyball court area. So I'll be clear.
5: 10-4.
9: 14, can you claim me from the fire call with the report? You can make me prime that.
3: 10 dispatch, 22 cover, copy 27.
5: 10-4.
1: Dispatch, med 124, back in quarters.
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5: 10, you're 28 list to a King of Smars out of Franklin on a 2019 Chevy Tahoe, gray in color, current in the one spot.
3: Same last name, Smars. First of Sophia, spelled Z Zebra. I am O Ocean, F Frank, 5 Ida A Adam, middle S Sam, 2 going to birth, 10-16 of 07, 1016, 2007.
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0: 10-4. 214 and 216, 214, 216 respond for an animal complaint in front of 234 West Main Street, 234 West Main Street, Crosschester, Barstow, and Gasper. Male white wearing a black shirt, gray shorts, walking a white pit bull. His dog attacked the caller's leg and bit his leg along with his dog. He has since walked away, possibly headed toward the alley along the river by the antique mall. He was also screaming and yelling obscenities that he would kill the caller as he went past.
2: Caller is declining at 1052, 1040. 45, go.
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2: 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So where's our caller?
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11: West 232, South 6930, Mill Creek, East. Area 930, Millbrook, East. For a subject on a Segway going through the subdivision with no permit. Seen about 10 minutes ago going down the hill.
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2: 10-4. 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
11: 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Sorry, go ahead for 282.
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1: Okay. I'm 10-2 here. I'm just trying to locate some information on the owner.
2: Sure. 4, false 191. 122, I need you to clear 10-7. Respond to assist 46.
10: I've been.
9: 561. I've been 10-8. I can go help him out if you need to.
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9: 15-22.
8: Last name, Haveman. First name, Peter. Middle, C. Charles. Mail white, did rip 11-29-08. And if you could add Christine as a contact as well.
11: Robert 502 status.
2: 10.
4: Can you contact State Patrol and have them respond to my location?
9: 10-6, is right.
11: Robert 502.
2: 10-4. He's working on a private parking complaint requesting an officer 2009 Eastmoreland Midas Muffler.
9: Cover.
13: To write the active?
10: Yeah, but you can show me tonight. False, 431.
4: Opportunity combination, yes. We're going to ask them to write the accident and then also request they do an inspection on the vehicles involved.
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9: 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We're 10-8 now for the search.
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10: I'll be at the courthouse for a meeting, 10-7.
2: 10-4.
9: I'm in the jail. I'm in the high R in 10-19.
11: 10-0.
2: 561, actually, you can disregard in the private. If you're 1060, if you could, along with 122, 1060 for a flock notification, has been holding Moreland and Casal for a stolen vehicle. On Milwaukee, westbound Moreland at Casal, plate of 747, Zebra North Charles, Gray Super.
9: The fire's going to be transporting shortly. You can hear us both log.
2: I copy.
9: 561, I'm not 1060, but I can head that way if you need me to.
14: 43, I'm missile. Permission to clear the Yule 27 information.
13: 10-4, Victor 106. And I know that you are a ways out. I'm currently pending an assist fire at 642 Summit Avenue. It's for a duck rescue in the drain. Did you want me to have fire advise on that one?
2: 10-4, please.
9: 10-4, thank you.
11: What are the circumstances? I mean, I'm late or what?
13: 10-4. And then I'm also pending a walk into the PD for a complaint.
10: 10-1, can I have a report number?
9: File 4, I can take that for a little. I've been 1060 UTL so far.
2: 10-4, 561, disregard.
9: 10-4, send that for now.
14: Affirmative. There were multiple people on a pontoon boat. You could hear laughter and noise, sounds of concern in the background.
11: Falls 111, that's the CMS.
13: And 14917, 14917.
2: Cover, thank you.
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17: 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Boy Charles William, 4976. BCW, 4976.
7: All right, Roger. 12 falls, 115 abandoned vehicles.
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13: Take a discharge.
15: 218 on 1080 North the front door for you.
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7: Falls, 115 abandoned vehicle, 1060 Roosevelt Drive and Hayes Avenue. Roosevelt Drive and Hayes Avenue. The black Mercedes sedan, unknown 1028, has been parked in the area for the last 4 to 5 months and hasn't moved.
1: Until the starting climb. 12-73, that abandoned can pend for a police aid.
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15: Forever, I was over.
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17: 10-4, 562.
9: King 223, County Highway, given ETA.
13: 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We contacted them at 1235. I can give them a call if you need me to.
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18: 10-5,
13: I copy. Bravo 511, state patrols en route.
9: 216 was the caller supposed to be waiting outside by 234.
16: Oh, copy, please.
13: Sam 400, assist fire.
2: Correct, he was supposed to be waiting in front.
9: I think he's on the back side by the river.
16: Good work.
13: Sam 400, it's going to be at Three Pillars, 400 North Main Street. Being called in by the alarm company for a general fire alarm, zone 926.
17: 10-4.
1: 10-4. 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
13: David 407.
18: 10.
17: 214 and 1023 on the river side.
13: 10-4. David 407, currently pending an assist fire at West 259 Oakwood Drive. It is going to be for carbon monoxide alarms going off in a single family residence. Did you want me to have fire advice on that?
18: Affirmative.
13: Thank you. 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
15: 9162, injured animal complaint.
18: 9162, go ahead.
13: X-ray 400, I am pending a 1021 for you. A Jennifer Deering from Hamilton County, Ohio DA's office is requesting a 1021 at 513-946-3272. 513-946-3272.
18: 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I'll give you a call.
15: Southbound F in the area of Lindsay. Southbound F in the area of Lindsay for a possible injured fawn in the turn lane. Caller is no longer in the area.
13: 10-400.
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1: Rask advised. 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They're going to call me at a later time this afternoon. 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
1: Good.
13: County Highway advised, sweeper's still 30 minutes out. They're at another site, so it's going to be a moment until they make their way over.
9: 10-4, can you try to call our town highway and see if they can make an exception to come clean it up?
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13: 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Your landline was an immediate hang up. 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
1: 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Ocean 154, I added that 1021.
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4: 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Keshi R.O. Arlen, I don't agree with any of that.
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5: Yeah, 9162, reference to the deer. We did receive another complaint in the roadway southbound after Lindsay.
1: 214, I'll be 1060. Over 214.
2: King 227, 23.
1: Over King 227.
4: 216 also.
5: Yep. And also unrelated, there's a fire alarm over the main GE healthcare building off of Watertown and North Avenue.
4: Going down.
1: Cover 216. Everyone.
2: I'm breaking that fire advice on that one.
5: Never knew what to do.
4: After the plate and person are added, change it to suspicious and close it report.
1: Never.

0: 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We just got another one that's eastbound Moreland Casa.
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2: 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Roger 2 traffic.
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3: Yeah, for I was referring.
4: Sam, 400, no problems. Clear report.
5: Yeah, alert. Eastbound Moreland Boulevard from Kossow. Eastbound Moreland from Kossow. Stolen vehicle, we have 747 Zebra Nora Charles, 747 Zebra Nora Charles, Gray Super Legacy.

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4: 91B5 in neighbor dispute.
2: Yeah, we requested Ken Weber. Is there anything for the city vehicle?
1: Negative. You want them started?
0: Bravo 511.
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4: A neighbor dispute.
0: I was delaying that until State Patrol is on scene because they're going to do an inspection on that vehicle, so I'm going to leave it up to them when they want that tow.
5: 10 copies, lock it.
1: 10 bar.
0: Go ahead.
2: 110, State Patrol is on scene. Highway is going to take care of getting the tow.
4: 9135, a neighbor dispute.
0: Victor 503.
1: Victor 503.
0: Clear logging, you pull me 1042.
1: 10-4.
5: Received a flock hit for southbound Moreland from college. It's on a stolen vehicle on a trailer. It's a black trailer, 28 of Y Young A Adam 36184. Young Adam 36184 is on a black trailer as it goes southbound, being pulled by a red truck.
6: 10-4. I think I got it at the intersection. Looks like it's going to be south on Moreland.
4: 91-35 for a neighbor dispute.
0: 504, okay. That last flock, it looks like he's in the right turn to get on east 194.
1: 10-4, 504.
5: 10-4, it does have a stolen status entry.
1: 91-35.
6: Cabby, looks like a business truck. Start a second.
1: 10-4, 11. 10-4. 43 en route. 10-4. 10-4. 9-1-35,
4: North 72, West 286-92, Crosswater Court. North 72, West 286-92, Crosswater Court. You meet with Elizabeth, actually via 1021, ongoing issues with a neighbor defecating in their yard.
1: 10-4.
6: He stopped in Moreland, south of Sandalwood.
7: Post 154.
1: Post 154.
7: Post 154. Can you change the address to Andrew's address on Highway K? I'm in route there. See if I can speak with him.
1: Copy.
7: Post 154, I'll be
1: awesome. Hey, copy.

0: 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Apparently, they just bought the trailer for cash. He's gonna bill a sale. He's gonna pull up. Copy at 27.
1: Go ahead.
0: Better yet, let's do a Wisconsin DL number.
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0: That Mary 656-0610-334509.
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1: Simple.
2: How many occupants you got, Mike?
1: 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How long are you? He bought it a week or so. Just got it on job. A business owner. So I'm guessing he might be out of trailer here. Ten dispatch, who's the agency?
2: Roger, 2-10-8, Mike.
0: Milwaukee, entry of the theft was the 15th of June.
2: No one entered the door. You can claim log.
0: Never.

0: 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He's going to follow me down to Durham Place. Get off this dirt.
1: Falls, 117.
2: Any chances? Always, let's go up to the city park, no?
0: Wherever you want him.
3: Falls, 117.
1: Falls, 117. We just got another alarm at the well number 10. You want us to do the same as before and contact the water department again?
2: Let's go out and make a U-turn. We'll get them to the park. I'll jump ahead of you. 9202.
3: All firm. Did you have contact with them, previous one?
1: I had one of my partners call. I'll check and see if they did make contact. They did say that they had advised.
0: 9202.
3: Definitely. Just advise you can clear up the wall.
1: 10-4, false 117.
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0: You clear that one. I got another disabled. Westbound I-94 on just past the curve, median side.
2: King 223 to Town Highway 23.
0: Between 18 and Dale on the curve.
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6: Northbound Red Flight Lindsay. Let's have the truck plate. I'm Robert B. Boy, 37803. Robert Boy, 37803.
7: 162. 122. 1060 to 1700 Pro Street. 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
4: I copy.

0: 11's out with him. 10-4.
1: 3-4 squad, the driving complaint, 10 minutes old. Last seen eastbound 994 from the 271 mile marker in Jefferson. 10 minute delay, eastbound 994 from the 271 mile marker in Jefferson. Semi, white semi, a plate of 748-313. 748-313, tailgating the call or another vehicle is trying to push him off the roadway. Eastbound I-94, 271 mile marker, 10 minute delay.
0: 212-216. Make a check in the area of Karina and Barstow. Karina and Barstow had a report that James Davis is out selling glizzies without a permit per the city clerk's office. 1040.
2: Area 3 squads, reckless driver eastbound I-94 from the Jefferson County line. Eastbound I-94 from the Jefferson County line. About 10 minutes old at this point. A white semi was tailgating the caller and other vehicles. We're trying to push him off the roadway. 214 copy.
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4: Charlie 502, 1042.
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1: I've got SAM 4200139, I think, and then 547500, I think. It should be A.A. Ron Silas.
6: Denver Charlie 502.
3: Denver 526.
7: Sam first.
2: Or he's coming back showing license through a 5 of 28.
3: 10-4, the number you gave comes back not on file. Still checking on the 21.
6: 10-400.
1: 10-4. That last series of four numbers are sketchy on this photo.
0: 216-23.
7: What's we'll security there? 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
6: David 113 status. Bravo 110 tracking status.
3: 122 respond for 1046. Grandview involved. Grandview on call for a black jet on the side of the road. Hazards on. Tone route 1040.
4: 22 copy.
8: 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Our city toll is on scene.
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4: Victor 117. We're clear with self report.
9: 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Ida.
6: 10-4 Victor 117, and I still have multiple other units on that call. Are they clear as well, or leave them attached?
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10: 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Middle M Mary, Mel White. 11 and 13 of 95. I've got it to come back. Subjects on PNP. You can run the works, please.
3: 10-4.
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9: Copy.
6: Victor 127, 1043. King 227.
11: I'm in contact with Jonathan in his room. Everything's 10-2. I'll be giving the complaint at 21.
6: 10-4.
2: 10 to special. When you get a chance, if you have a contact with Milwaukee, set their wishes are, then carry.
8: Victor 127, go ahead.
6: Victor 127, during the incident in the parking lot, I was pending multiple calls. One was a fraud. It was a walk-in to the PD lobby. The subject has left at this point. We do not have a callback number. Am I good to clear it out?
3: 10-4, they're going to send a list of questions that I'll forward to your squad, standard for their stolen vehicle hits.
2: Copy. Sergeant wants to report also.
8: Firm, I believe you spoke with one of the detectives. Questions were asked.
6: Hi, copy.
8: Good, well, thank you.
6: 10-4. And Victor 127, I am currently pending a 1021 for 1037 on Riverdale Drive. The caller is indicating they received a phone message on Saturday night from a male stating that he was, quote, stealing girls' phones because then they would need help. Did you want me to assign a road squad right now or pen it for seconds?
8: Pen it for seconds.
4: Smith, you can disregard.
6: 10-4.
8: Copy. 212 tonight.
6: 12 is 11 at no cost.
4: Go ahead.
6: 10-4.
3: 214 and 1060 to 10-E911.
6: 11 North 51 West 13915 North Park Drive. Actually, it was an open line. A call back. We spoke with Eric, an employee who advised there's no emergency to the pocket out.
4: Clear it out.
6: Yeah. 7214. They called back in if it was an accidental dial. We just cleared it off the screen.
3: Got that.
12: 9110-923 and copy of 1028.
2: 9110.
12: 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Sam Boy 015090. Boy zero. And he is out of state buyer.
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6: 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We spoke with Pamela, date of birth in 1955. It was an accidental dial. 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
6: 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We spoke to Matt Jans. 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
16: Do they have a spare and everything?
3: 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Comes back with Aaron or Silas for the 21 you provided. I have a deceased Robert. A Nancy that's 84 years old, and a Whitney that's 38 that come back on file with that 21.
12: Bye-bye. Well, we definitely have to totally put our location to do the attachments. So standby for the spare.
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6: 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Plate Boy David King 8392. Our caller confirmed driver about having the dog. The driver took the dog and went inside the Walmart with it. 10-24, call up to date, T. Charles.
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1: Bravo 13, Bravo 115. Like our callers are doing the mail now, and the mail starting staff saying that he's going to be back for them.
2: 9-1-0 and 10-1.
1: 10-4-0-33.
0: 13, copy.
3: 0-1. You can have my notes on the log.
1: 10-4.
2: Actually, subject from your earlier process on Milwaukee Street in Delfield went to Delfield PD and told the clerk that deputies were there. And clerk just called advised that he will be returned home now if you want to go serve him.
1: Bro, 113-15. So let's get into a black sedan with a missing front bumper.
3: 10-4, I'll be back around.
2: And then once you're clear of that one, I got a 10-3-1 on a battery complaint if I can't with him for over last week or so.
1: X-ray 153, assist EMS.
4: Go ahead.
1: X-ray 153 at 608 Laureate Drive. 608 Laureate Drive. Caller stating sun fell from the second floor window. Correction, second story window. They were playing in his room and the screen popped out and he fell.
3: All right. 10-4.
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0: 115, I copy. I'm going up 124 from relay. It's a little ways out. I can check the area. Bravo 113 for info. Security told me that he went eastbound in Capitol.
1: 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Eastbound Capitol.
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2: 91-62 at Turex Utilities, the old Ducals on Eastbound. A 19-year-old female got a cut on the head, fainted, and passed out.
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1: 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X-ray 153, X-ray 400. The child landed in a bush. 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Does have some bleeding from his head. 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
1: Last name was Wood, W-O-O-D. 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
4: Charlie 169, copy that. I'll be continue on to verify. If you can clear out the David number and add a Charlie number, please.
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2: Pulse 173. I'll be moving the location of the knob to Main Street at Executive Parkway for weight enforcement. And can you copy a 2729 out of Illinois?
5: 43, copy the name of the business owner and his phone number.
0: Pulse 173.
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0: Go ahead.
6: Last name spelled Henry Adam Robert Robert Ocean William Adam Young. First name is Laquita Lincoln Edward Queen Union Ida Tom Adam. Full middle of Anita. Tom spelling A-N-I-T-A. Female 10-20-67. 102067. Device open cases as well.
2: Last name Alan, A-L-L-E-N. 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Middle D, David, male black. Date of birth is 9/27 of 8.

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2: The last name, I'll just spell it. It's K King, A Adam, R Robert, A Adam, Z Zebra, S Sam, I A Adam. First name is Bradley. And then the phone number when you're ready.
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0: As I was pulling out fires on their way out, there's no problems here. 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
0: 9-1-0-4.
5: Had an earlier wreck list up on the I. Mrs. Jefferson, can you clear that one out? Yep.
7: 220, can you buy the tire number?
5: 9-1-0-4, correction, 9-1-10 status.
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1: 43 at Webcord, who's calling and the reason for calling before it'll go through on the 21.
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2: Yeah, and I went through those steps. 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
0: Pulse 173, I'm going to change the location again. 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
2: 42, that comes back like Heather Curacia or something.
1: 10-4, she's listed as a spouse.
2: Oh, okay. Do you have enough to add him to the call as the owner and stuff?
1: I have the screen open now.
7: It's 420.
4: Number actually 400. 43, that NNN has been confirmed. Several questions, and I phone over the owner, a secretary squad.
0: Pulls 173. If you have the return for my 27, I'll take it.
2: Copy, thanks.
1: Affirmative, came back valid out of Illinois on both a regular and a CDL license. 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
0: Pepper.
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0: Zero.
4: National at Sunny Slope, National at Sunny Slope. 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

0: Henry 120 is this CMS? Henry 120 is going to be at River Oaks Apartments, 550 Cottonwood Avenue. There's a female who's fallen in the back lot. We are still gathering.
1: Yeah, fire bicycle.
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1: 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I got a PDO Capital in Pewaukee. They pulled into the freighter urgent care.
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5: 216, 10-8.
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5: Charlie 116, I met with a caller and verified everything's 10-2. I'll be 10-8.
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3: Tower Falls 111. 120, respond to Ocean Memorial, relief, 104.
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6: 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If you can make contact, she's not violent.
3: Excellent, thank you.
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2: 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I see we got pending PDO that was dispatched to 9162. 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
4: 229.
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4: And area 12 units of hatch will be coming down, and 12 is going to be separated for a bit.
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4: 1.
3: 9162 is on an assist EMS at Goals.
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3: it. 10-4-22. 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
5: 0-1-0-5-3.
3: For my call taker, it happened on the city side.
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3: X-149.
7: 220, respond for PDO. 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
3: Area 5 squad, possible 1055. It's Esau Menominee from Town Hall. Esau Menominee from Town Hall. A gray Mazda. Potentially the boy Charles Sam 8435 that cut the color off and passed on the right shoulder, I believe. They're now passing shady.
7: Uncle 531.
3: 531, I saw you attached to the 21 for fraud from about 3 hours ago. Are you still on that? X153.
4: 102.
2: Good. 12-17, I copy. Can you just clarify east or westbound? There's a one-way road there.
7: Upper important.
2: 9103.
3: Yeah, any
2: return yet?
3: 10-4. I double-checked with the call ticket. It said, is it yours? If they were eastbound capital to turn northbound on 164. Stand by for shift change.
2: 10-4, holding out.
3: Go ahead. We're going to be going eastbound there, approaching Appleton now.
2: 10-4, I'm good old Pilgrim.
4: Echo, 521.
3: Stuff is on the lot of the freighter urgent care. It's a black Lexus SUV versus a dark gray Tesla.
8: We're getting ready to discharge for transport. The other American 22, I'll just finish it out. Thank you.
3: I copy plate list to an address off Silver Spring, Milwaukee.
7: Cover 20, district, 120, disregard.
4: Echo, 521. We're clear from the range, 76 of PD.
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3: 214 and 1080. 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
0: CAM 223.
3: Having an assist fire at Three Pillar, a fire alarm. Fire alarm got a code to disregard. They were having alarm issues. Permission to attach you to a third out.
0: Offer.
3: Number 10, 23.
0: This is Brown. I like the color. First is Jill, J-I-L-L. Middle is Mary. Okay, white 117 of 71.
3: Stand by a moment. Yeah, we're 214. Jennifer, you can go ahead with a second.
0: William, W-Vote, A-Ida, Lincoln, A-Lincoln, A-Ida, A-Adam, Mary, S-M. First is Jordan. J-O-R-D-A-N. Middle is A-Adam. Male with 3 of 06.
3: Jennifer. A-Firm. It's on Main. Sorry if I misspoke. So they're at Main. Now approaching Hayes.
2: Yeah. And I'll be out.
3: Falls with 11 status.
6: 10-4. She also had a call and contact with us yesterday. Nobody responded. It was simply marked a null.
4: 10-2. You can run the RO of the vehicle.
3: 10-4. Do you want read back?
4: A-Firm.
3: 10-4. Stand by.
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11: We're going to end up being well there, but if not urgent at all, we're still too safe for the cargo that was in the trailer. We just called up, let them know it's 516 fault, and then I told them it's going to be done.
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3: Perfect. 220, though. And Falls 117, Falls 119, they're going to be now eastbound Main from Pilgrim.
6: 43, we're 10-1 due to wind. I did copy that you're going to need Valdera on a non-emergency basis. Anything else was unable to copy.
11: 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For that one, break.
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7: So far, the AES plate was done, a 2012 Nissan Versa, silver in color to a Julie Lepsch, and a William King plate list to a Jeffrey Hernke at an Ellisman 2007 Ford Focus Gold.
3: They're going to be continuing east on Main, passing I-41, Davida Dialysis, 2301 Sun Valley. It's open line with no voice contact. We're disconnected. To call back, I'll advise the results.
0: So far.
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3: So far.
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11: Yeah, good for that one.
3: So far. Falls 115 and 1021.
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3: Tango 102, and Falls 117, Falls 119. Vehicle is now going southbound on land.
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3: 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Last four are 5564, meaning 5564.
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2: Is there anything else to suspect 5-5 of the man? Pretty reckless behavior.
3: Tim. And regarding the 9-1 landline.
0: Where are you at? Log entry.
3: Silver X 400. David 113, there was no answer upon callback.
10: So far, it was a landline or a cell?
3: From a landline.
10: So far, I'll be in route.
3: Silver, I'll look to see there's an alternate number for the facility.
11: 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Apparently, there's fire protection companies on site.
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6: 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We've got questions regarding the hitch style.
9: Not from my 12th one.
7: 120 and 212, 120 and 212, respond for attending at 1113 Eden Street, 1113 East Main, cross Eastern Genesee and Perkins. Officers were here earlier checking on the well-being of a Melissa Jensen. PMP now called back requesting that we go back to the residence. They have a 1099 through PMP on the system for her being in violation, being 1056. 1040.
14: 120, copy. Okay, go, go.
7: Hi, everyone.
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3: Echo Kai 31.
7: Clear with report.
3: I copy. Denver. And when you're available too, there's a 21 pending for a fireworks complaint or issue.
7: Bravo 112, go ahead.
12: 112, you can call our complainant. Don't have a name on it. Didn't provide it to the automated assistant, but they're at 262-786-9637. 786-9637. Apparently, they're possibly a manager employee over at Iker's Kids Daycare at 2-1200 West North Ave, having some issues with vandalism in their parking lot.
3: 1211.
9: Problem. You can assign that to me.
12: Copy 110, 112, copy.
7: Copper.
12: No.
3: Sorry for the delay. She is suspended. Three priors, no want parole, for theft, movable property, and misappropriate ID.
12: 10-4.
13: Folks, 115. Clear logging will be en route to Woodmans for that possible 5-5.
3: I copy.
13: Falls 117, 1023.
3: Sir, Falls 117.
0: Victor 507.
3: Victor 507.
0: You can assign me to that traffic control and dispatch out that suspicious.
14: 9103, can you give me the IR, please?
9: 4610.4, vehicle code, future.
3: 22-10-21-1037, 2362, Tetris L, 1063.
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14: Okay, thank you.
9: Nice. 43, if you call while they are on, cancel the toll. Just tell them I got a hold of the owner.
7: Okay.
9: 453, drivers are exchanging info.
3: Can I walk? 453.
12: Bravo 110, just 1043. She called in again. Should be Mary Eichers. She just keeps giving in complete information to the AI thing and gets bounced around.
14: 551. Tango 102, clear this fire.
3: I copy.
15: 35-278.
3: Go ahead.
15: Change of inspection, and I'll be escorting the firearm fleet.
3: 10-61. 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

0: 2150 Plotting to Richmond School, North 56 West, 26530 Richmond Road. Say silent open line where attempting callback. No recent history with this number.
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2: 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Never. Just confirming, just regular report or ACR.
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0: Boston 17.
1: Boston 17, if you get 1019, there is an elderly female wanting to report a unknown male that came to her house on Saturday and yelled at her about her yard.
2: David 113.
0: Tamar.
1: 47.
0: Owner Brad is en route from that 676 in Good Hope.
2: I'm online with Anna at the facility. She said she's not aware of any problems. She's checking around.
3: Pause a minute. Can you get that CRO?
1: Unit calling 10-9.
3: 10-4. Do they recognize that number? 119 CRO for the possible 5. You can attach them. I don't need read back.
1: My copy.
2: She didn't, but she's checking with her boss.
4: Anyone that is on.
0: 120, 10-4.
3: 10-4. I'll just drift to the area in case it's listed down to a different person.
1: Never. Unit calling, go ahead.
4: Anyone that is
1: on. Go ahead. 120.
4: Dash me on a warrant at the jail, please.
1: Hey, room.
3: 216-23.
1: 216.
0: Hold on 73. Can you run a portion 28 out of Illinois?

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1: 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Falls 115.
3: 612.3.
2: You can clear me the login. I can handle that DC FTPD.
3: What?
1: They verified, no problems. They do not know where that extension leads to. 10-4, false 117, copy. 10-4.
3: Offer, clear log.
1: 10-4.
3: 10-4. Then I'll be clear. I'm 23 and then clear.
1: 31-13.
4: Victor 234.
1: Victor 234.
4: Falls 111, copy out of 29 for passenger. Can you sign 127 out of the motorcycle, squad 69, keys 42?
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0: Fitzgerald, F. Frank, I. Ida, T. Tom, Z. Zebra, G. George, E. Edward, R. Robert, A. Adam, L. Lincoln, D. David, first name of Jonathan, J. John, O. Ocean, N. Nora, A. Adam, T. Tom, H. Henry, A. Adam, N. Nora, male initial, N. Nora, male white, date of birth, 9/20 of 1980.
1: Can you just 10-9 the last name it cut out in the beginning so I didn't copy it?
2: Didn't copy at 27 on second owner of the land people.
1: Tim, go ahead.
0: Fitzgerald, F. Frank, I. Ida, T. Tom, Z. Zebra, G. George, E. Edward, R. Robert, A. Adam, L. Lincoln, D. David.
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6: Plan with 2 Murray Avenue in Milwaukee. He's valid class key. Short record, no wants.
7: Yeah, for another direct number, it's best to arrange it with them. She should be able to, if she's trying to do AAA, get reimbursed, but she'll have to pay it initially.
4: 216, sorry, can you 10-9 that? 1173, can you disregard my request?
1: I copy.
4: Victor 236, you can clear me the law again. 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
1: Falls in 11.
7: I'll send you the number for elders or Eric, whichever your preference is. 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
1: Victor 26 left.
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2: Copy.
0: King 223 is this far.
1: Start 26.
0: Go ahead.
1: He's valid. D. David, no wants. Is on probation for felony retail theft.
0: Good. Ours being around 675 Northern Road for a general fire alarm.
2: 10-4, they're out in front. You can have them advise.
8: 11.
0: 10-4.
1: 11.
8: They're going to be calling me back to see what they're able to do here at this point.
1: 10-4.
4: Tango 20641.
9: 2517.
1: 10-4. Falls 173. You said disregard. I had the plate in there wrong, but it's still not coming back for some reason.
8: John, 173 set up.
4: Denver. I was able to get it. There's a small P in front of it. I tried that, and I got it back with that.
1: I got it.
4: JLS 3 7 8.
8: Denver, John, 173.

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0: The pending trespass complaint, can you just attach a case number to that for me, please?
5: 10-4.
1: 212, checking on a traffic hazard. Pewaukee and Blue Mountain for an orange barrel in traffic, right lane, going north and on Pewaukee, causing vehicles to swerve out of the way. 1040.
2: 12, copy.
0: Falls on 19, you can clear the lab.
1: Falls on 19.
6: Carrier 4 Squad, Reckless, Special Attention Northeast, Eastbound National and Oakdale, Eastbound National and Oakdale for a car going 20 and 45 all over the road. The black Toyota Camry, 1028, Boy Adam Paul, 5740, BAP, 5740. They are passing high-low. Speeds have picked back up to 40.
5: 561, call updated, Ocean.
1: 10-4.

0: Robert Pfizer, Jersey, Eastbound and National.
1: 5-10-6.
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0: 1219, we will be 41 northbound, just south of County Line Road. No plates on a blue Chevy Tahoe. We'll be stopped medium time.
1: Denver.
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0: 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Showing valid and clear on a 1997 blue Chevy Tahoe to a Timmy Fry, born in 95, out of Watertown.
2: Okay.
0: 43,
6: it was received. Yeah. 9161
0: for a 961 complaint.
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0: 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North 23440 Lindsay Road. Caller requesting 1060 for a group of three adults smoking near the caller. They're going to be located near the splash pad. Victor 234 for a neighbor dispute.
6: 234.
2: Copy.
0: Marcella with a Tiffany Pena regarding a neighbor in 104 that's been moving some of their belongings. Is an ongoing issue between the two neighbors. He said that they tried to address it with the landlord, and the landlord has asked them not to call enforcement. And the other neighbor is Kim, unknown last name.
6: 10-4.
0: Hey, 11.
7: Hello.

0: crisis was advised of all of her potential dangerous behaviors should she leave the facility in the state she is in currently. Break. They stated until she is out doing those dangerous behaviors, there is nothing to do. Staff was advised. And once she does leave and those dangerous behaviors start, such as falling and or overheating, crisis would likely do something then.
1: Time for
2: 2577.

0: 9509, 10 AA, and I just want complaints for three adults smoking near the splash pad at the Milwaukee Sports Complex. Permission to pen for a second?
1: 9161. Harry spoke to 9504. He advised to pen it 4 seconds.
0: I copy. Thank you.
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4: 262-569-7409. 262-569-7409. Appears to be a landline. Let me know if it does not work and I can try to find a cell.
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0: Any available units, start responding to Jill. Your caller's advising a subject pulled out a gun and is acting crazy. We're getting further.
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0: Caller advising that the subject is by the car wash in a white Honda. Getting further.
1: Bravo 219, I missed it. What's Homegrove got?
2: Sam, 223 for an SSMS.
3: It was a theft threat complaint over at Julie.
1: Tom, he'll be in there if needed. I just have heard them mention it's 1032.
4: Sam, 223.
2: 1708 North Sawyer, 1708 North Sawyer. For a 91-year-old female for a lift assist.
3: 10-4.
4: Yeah, fire advice.
2: South is north today.
0: License plate is BCM142. 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
2: Never.
3: 14, can you, I missed some of the radio transmission. What's the basis of the call again?
0: An employee at Jilly's is advising at the car wash, subject is with a gun activity. He's talking about calling the cops as his door open in a white Honda. I'm going to get further.
3: And Bravo 219, apparently there's an employee who called in from Jilly's who apparently has a firearm and is, quote, acting crazy, making statements. Wants police called.
1: Copy.
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6: No, excellent. 5-3, Captain 28 per unit 2.
5: 5-22.
7: 1-22 and 212. 1-22, 212. Respond for a new complaint. It's going to be at 477 West Main, number 29. 477 West Main, number 29, cross to Maple, Wisconsin. Caller's day, a neighbor, Jamie, possibly apartment 11, was pounding on his door

0: and was being lonely at the caller. As the caller closed the door before he could lock it, the male opened the door and threatened, "I better not see you ever again." He's possibly in his room or outside in the yard, maybe in a gray t-shirt.
1: 522.
2: I'm Jeffrey.
3: Put me on at City Hall.
2: 9153.
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7: 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I'm Paul King, 8519. Can I have a second unit 1040 to drive unit 1's pretty upset?
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8: April. Routine, where are they located again? And the vehicle description, please.
2: 14,
9: it should be the entrance to the car wash, a white Honda.
2: It's heading on 911 open line in the area of Calhoun and Lincoln. Calhoun and Lincoln, it sounds like wind or machinery in the background. The bus moving northwest towards other buildings. So I'm going to pen for a second shift.
6: Thank you, Mr. Ross.
1: And Brookfield unit, it should be a white Honda. At the car wash entrance, there's a partial plate, Boy Charles Mary, 142.
10: Echo 522, you can turn that for a second.
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7: Boy David Paul, 7679.
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11: 218, I copy. We're all trying to give us the air for now.
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0: 214, respond to City Hall, 2 Odell Field. Clerk's office, for a female that came in stating that her partner submitted forged liquor license in her name, they're in conference room 160. 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
2: 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Dispatch, any second shift, Village of Kewaukee for a secondary 1050 PDO.
1: 218, I copy. Elm Grove, he's detained and they're clearing the weapon. 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
1: Copy, 1030, traffic's going to be lifted. All normal traffic can resume over here.
2: 76.
3: You can go ahead with it. I'm going to fingerprint at the PD currently.
2: 10-4, westbound capital, Meadow Creek. Westbound capital, Meadow Creek. In front of McDonald's, it's a dark blue Nissan Rogue versus a blue Jeep Wrangler.
3: Just to clarify, you said it happened at McDonald's.
2: Confirm, it's not related to the one that 153 is on, and there is airbag deployment. Do you want me to start fire based on that?
3: Affirmative.
6: 501, you've got 134 of that also.
2: 10-4, X-134. X-134, copy.
10: 216, 10-8, vehicle is removed.
2: Sir, West One Capital at Meadow Creek in front of Manholes. Blue Nissan Rogue versus a Jeep Wrangler, airbag deployment, and one person is holding their head. Nissan is being the wrong way in traffic.
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3: X-258.
2: X-258.
3: 49 and handle the fingerprint. You can show me your route to the exit. 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
10: Bravo 2, 19, and 18 will remain on scene with Elm Grove. Everyone else will be clearing.
1: That'll be 19, 18 remaining with Elm Grove. Everybody else going to clear.

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2: 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Ida, Ocean, Nora, Edward, Sam. First name, John, Ida, Lincoln, Edward, Tom, Ocean. No middle, he's going to be a junior. 7-6-2001. 7-6-2001. You're on a full criminal on him and also for a seat. 10-4.
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0: 6153, I sent Hex 400 to the other PDO. But when somebody frees up, can they come back this way, 1040? 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
8: 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I'll take that walk in.
4: 10-4, Bravo 215.
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0: 258.
1: 312-23. 10-4, 212. X-153, anything for fire? 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
0: They're working out a deal for another trailer. That's 76-19.
1: 10-4, any need for fire?
0: Negative.
1: 10-4. 14. And X-153, we do have our WCC embedded crisis worker on scene here at dispatch if you need them.
0: I got a truck plate to the owner who just showed up.
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1: 14.
4: Go ahead.
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5: Willow Grove and Meadow Creek. Willow Grove and Meadow Creek.
3: Pulse 217. I'll be 10-7 at the PD for a meeting.
1: Go ahead.
0: There's a light truck plate, Union Henry 8391. Union Henry 8391. And I confirm that he's Bradley. I got 7619.
9: We also received a 911 call while this was going on about somebody saying that Jilly's was charging them $100 for the car wash. Is this related to that?
4: The suspect that's in detained right now did mention something about that, but we're still trying to get the stories figured out here.
9: 10-4. 10-4, listed the same J.D. Griffiths company. 23 Ford F-150. I do have their names attached.
0: 4-5, that is affirmative. That is him. Perfect, thanks.
1: 10-4. 10-4, 9103.
5: John, 283.
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8: Voicemail left.
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0: 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Can you just confirm that Capital doesn't need any more units?
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0: 24.
5: 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The partner is taking a call. This is going to be second party. They're speaking to a Gerald subject at that address. Gerald states that he is in a 1016 situation with his wife, trying to gather further, just that he has unlocked the door for officers to respond to that address. Unknown injuries or weapons of him gathering further.
8: What are you going to clear this? See Charles, can you put me back on the other juvenile call?
0: 10-4. 9262, copy a 961 complaint. 9262, AFP Watson Sports Complex, North 45 West, 23440 Lindsay Road. Callers requesting 1060 for three adults, female back, smoking 961 near the splash pad location. There are children around.
2: 27.
9: Paul, 423.
2: Go ahead.
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9: 148 North 7076 Terrywood. Last name Pritchard. First name, last name Pritchard. First name Joshua. Middle of William Victor. Male white. 1010 of 03. 10103.
2: Temporary reporter. John B3.
5: The wife is on scene. First name of Dawn. Still unknown what's happening between them. Gerald is disabled and unable to get out of the residence.
8: John 33.
2: I found two more possible 1021s for OWPD 1063.
8: Go ahead.
3: 122,
2: 23. 10-4. 262-955-9069. Again, 262-955-9069. And area code 240-216. 2629
3: 240 216
2: 2629. 10-4.
3: R5J2,
2: 1042. 10-4, have a good night.
3: X153.
1: 1046.
2: X153. Go ahead.
10: Wait, did you have BSD respond 1040 with some quick dry?
2: 10-1 is so far approximately.
1: 1264 in Sherry, Wisconsin, 345 Robert Zebra Victor. 345 Robert Zebra Victor.
2: 10-4.
5: Squad's responding. The male party, Gerald, that's at the Tyler Drive address, has disconnected. Attempting to contact from dispatch.
2: Either is it able to tell how much is leaked?
10: I'm sorry. Not too much. It's not pulling.
2: X400, you read back?
10: What? 70, you can attach us to the call.
2: Joshua's Class D valid probationary license, negative one.
7: 10-4.
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2: Over.
7: Caller is now disconnected with Gerald. I'm still uncertain about what is going on over there. It doesn't sound like anything physical, and I don't have any other information, unfortunately, to provide. They're the only two people that live over there.
3: No more.
11: 20. Robert 502.
7: Okay.
11: Can you send us the caller's number, please?
7: Robert 502.
1: Car is overheating. He's going to try to get it off the highway. I'll follow.
7: 10-4. 10-4.
2: 25, what's the case number?
7: I put it in the comments.
11: Copy, I guess.

0: 220 checking out a noise complaint at 139 East North, 139 East North, cross user Madison and Brooks. Anonymous caller reporting his neighbor, the bike shop on the corner of Brook and North. See the call notes for the additional details as far as the nuisance.
1: 9261.
2: 9261, you'll be calling Rudy, 414-807-6331, 414-807-6331, regarding, actually, regarding.
1: Can I copy?
3: 220, copy.
0: 28.
4: 214,
5: 23. 14. Can you go back into booking and send Kubiak back there from this location? Already there.
2: 153. 9201, copy
6: at 1021. I was able to talk to a therapist. Denied any more suicidal ideations. He's our Weber's for a toll.
2: 9201.
3: 15.
7: Quasi mining, we've had previous calls at this residence this year, including where the female party fell downstairs. They were both taken under Chapter 55.
3: So what, 10-4.
2: 01, you'll be calling Rudy, 414-807-6331, 414-807-6331, referencing a lost piece of carpeting on eastbound I-94 from a boat. 10-4.
7: Go ahead.
3: 1060, the village. Can you check 14 or 24 if I'm needed? So, 29, we're 1060.
5: You're not needed.
3: 10-4.
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2: 10-4, have a good night.
5: Next thing, my name is hasn't advised yet. If you could send cover 10 Weber's for a toll for us as well.
0: I copy.
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0: 10-4.
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5: But.
0: Echo 06, this is CMS. Echo 203, when you're 10-8, spending a open mind at the spotting area of Lincoln and Calhoun, the bot is moving northwest towards other buildings. Just sounds like winter machinery in the background.
8: 10-4.
5: Prize me a route to the Regency 777 Brookfield Road, room 1B2 for a 88-year-old female whose constant breathing fell and hit her head.
3: 10-4, we can have fire advice.
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0: 2206 is at 12717 West Glendale Avenue, 12717 West Glendale, 89-year-old female who's conscious, having difficulty breathing. She's with her husband. 10-4.
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3: 10-4.
2: 10-4, 5-0.
5: 24 for 28.
2: 9261, copy the correct 21.
3: 9261.
5: Spoke to the caller. It's his opinion that it sounded like a 1016, but all he could hear was the female asking the male what's going on. And apparently he wanted to call 911 and your phone wasn't working, which is why he asked his neighbor to call 911.
0: David, 214, assist CMS.
3: 28.
0: 24, go ahead.
5: 1028, Boy Charles Mary, 492, BCM 4912, updating the cell for that part.
2: 10-4.
3: Probably.
2: 9261, you'll be calling Quinton, 573-452-1552, 573-452-1552, referencing 1037 activity, stated it was immigration activity. Reported seeing a vehicle with windows shattered in the area of the building. Requesting just a 1021.
0: 2706 Nagalica Ave. 2706 Nagalica Ave. Looking for a 68-year-old female, home alone, conscious and breathing, experiencing chest pains, dizziness, and sweatiness with low blood pressure.
3: I got it.
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11: 213, reattach me to the theft and add a case number.
5: 10-4. Now, bro, you'll get in a second. 14, copy of in.
1: Call 423.
0: Go ahead.
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0: 10-4.
10: 14, go ahead.
5: King, Mary, Henry, David, Volpeat, Adam, Edward, X-ray, Charles, Union, 156267. Do you need a read back?
10: Negative, I got it.
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8: David 47, 1042.
0: 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Sorry, David 407.
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11: False Gene.
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3: Robert 502, 10-8 lock.
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0: I copy.
10: 14, you're reading back. Comes back to a white Hyundai Elantra to a Heather Gardner out of Milwaukee with a expired plate.
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2: 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Pepper. Victor 236, 911, no cause.
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2: 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He's at 262-372-9966. 262-372-9966 was in the 18800 block of Emerald and getting his mail. A vehicle almost struck him. Some words exchanged. RP went to PD, gave all the info to the clerk, and then left just with her phone call on it.
0: Copy.
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4: 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You could call Megan. 262-337-4589. 262-337-4589. Previous call has been cross-referenced. The subject has a host of complaints, nothing that made complete sense. Questions about restraining orders, possibly a woman's shelter, and parenting time.
5: Bravo 211. I just spoke to him as he was leaving. I took care of it. You can clear 14 off.
2: 10-14. Bravo 214.
0: Copy.
3: Bobby 10-8, no contact. Hey, clear me with the report.
4: 10-4.
5: I copy.
4: David 214 for a fraud.
5: RFT 17, you can clear me out.
4: 10-4. 173. If you could meet with Jesse, 1721 Hillcrest Drive, 1721 Hillcrest Drive, advised that there is $2,000 in fraudulent charges to his Best Buy account. He does have receipts that show that the items were bought at Best Buy in Delafield, so he's requesting officer meet him at his home to see if they can look at the receipts and get security footage.
0: 10-4.
5: 15-10-18.
2: 20.
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5: Do you have 27 info for Craig, Gerald, and Don?
1: 10-14, can you air the IR? 26092. 26092. Thank you.
5: 10-4. Would you be able to see, do we have anything flagged for their names or in previous contacts as far as power of attorneys for either one, or do they have any social workers on file or anything like that?
7: John 283.
4: 283.
1: We have a POA on file.
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7: Represent missing wall at the subject just called RPD. He will stop by at some point tomorrow to pick it up. You can clear this with a log entry.
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0: 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To advise Milwaukee, I'll need at least one square. 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
2: 122 tonight.
0: 16 eastbound Wisconsin at 16 for a dump truck broken down in traffic, center lane at the light for 16.
3: 10-4.
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0: 190 Grambling Court, 190 Grambling Court, 3 Ryan, subject born in 87. We're on the line with their psychiatrist, who's advised they are concerned for his safety. He's expressed thoughts of self-harm via knife or hanging. They advise he's not in need of medical attention at this time. The psychiatrist just spoke to him, but they are requesting a check be done.
6: We're 10-2. There's some 1096 issues, I think, with both ends. I'm going to see if I can make contact with the POA for one of them.
7: Copy.
8: The first POA for him is Dawn. The second is a 72-year-old female out of Cudahy. We'll attempt contact.
6: Why don't you just, if you could forward me that phone number, I will, unless it's attached to me.
8: I'll attach the name.
2: Bravo 211, 10-8, log.

0: Bravo 215 for a fraud complaint.
1: Good. 9204, you'll be calling Stephanie, 414-207-7485, 414-207-7485, regarding a dispute. It looks like Brookfield originally handled and WSD was requested to be primary. 9104 handled earlier. She says she has some additional footage she wants to relay to a deputy.
0: Yeah, Prism Title, 16620 West Blue Mountain, Suite 500. Apparently they had a man come in who is going through a divorce and had another female sign on title documents that wasn't his wife whose name is on them, and they're looking to speak with somebody about it. Nobody's there now.
2: 501-1042.
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1: 7 or 9 to 218. 213 falls to 15. Door 77 West 14260 Appleton Avenue, 14260 Appleton. Caller saying that her son is in the basement making funny noises, believes he tried to hang himself. The phone cut out. The caller advised it doesn't work in the basement, so we're trying to gather as best we can.
2: On the Joffrey.
3: 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Hold 513, I'll be in route.
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1: At EP43, you'll be calling Michael, 414-828-2126, 414-828-2126, regarding a pellet gun incident that happened at his home this morning. He was able to hear it whizzing past him. It's been going on for a month at this time. 1021 only.
2: Yes, sir.
3: Door 2.
2: Sam, 223 and 226 for additional. Our caller's advising that he should not be combative. He is relatively calm, but he is experiencing delusions. He's been considering suicide for the last couple days, did mention his means, does not believe that he has access to any weapons, and unknown if he is home alone at this time.
3: With 13, I'll be out at Ascension. No need for text. Copy. 10-4.
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4: Do you know which deputy was initially assigned to this?
2: X-258.
3: I actually disregard. I'll just have whoever's the dispatch on there.
2: 10-4. I need to run to Appleton Avenue. The caller's now gone back upstairs. We can hear a bit better. Saying it looks like possibly seizing.
3: John 33.
2: John 3?

0: I'm 1060 now. It looks like that dump truck's going to be eastbound at the lights in front of Metro Market. So it'll be the Village of Lacrobelle. They'll stand by there until a unit can get on scene.
1: Denver, Ocean 246.
2: Ocean 246, 10-4.
3: 2206.
4: Hi.
5: 45, if you could open the Sally Park, please.
3: We're getting the 1037 call. We contacted you off to see what he was originally out for.
1: It is Ross Appleton. Caller's advising to respond to the back door, as your son has had some mental health problems for the last 3 years and was having paranoia.
6: Launched, and we got the 80 unit in the water right now.
1: Fire's on scene.
5: You can close it, thank you.
1: 90204.
4: 2206.
1: 204, it appears that Deputy Poulos was assigned to it.
5: 213 on point.
4: Good.
3: 204.
7: Yeah, go 204.
3: Good.
4: He was just brought there for a detox.
3: Copy. How about 26? We're from Racine College in Wayne 1. Scum's auto, Adam John David, 7033.
1: 90204 disregard. It was actually going to be Winchowski that handled it. It originally happened on 6/24.
7: 10-4, and for a code 204.
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1: 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Go ahead.
8: Johnson Adam John Henry 1432 AJH 1432.
1: Go ahead. Area force collapse for a reckless going to be northbound I-43 passing Highway 83. Northbound I-43 passing Highway 83. It's a transfer from Walworth. A silver pickup almost ran all cars off the road. Unknown 1028. Caller is willing to make a statement. Coming up to Fox River.
10: I copy all of it to the call.
3: Over 502, I'll try to get into position from the feet.
5: 9-19 traffic.
9: Wisconsin truck plate of George over David 50609. George over David 50609. We're 1040 to panic for the company just showed up and was assessing the truck.
1: 9-19. Tangle 02 is this fire.
5: In Champney, Maple and Champney, Wisconsin 549, William Young Robert 549 WYR.
1: 9-19.
9: 102.
1: Tangle 102, fires en route to 4975 425th, 4975 North 1. I was advising there's a bird in their house and they're unable to get it out.
3: 153, Weber, is this 23?
1: Contract 153.
7: Bravo 212 for a hang up.
8: Go ahead.
9: Contract.
3: Hey, this is 06, you can attach me to that.
1: 10-4, right there, 102.
3: Robert 502, can you put this into pending? I had a vehicle that ran a red light and almost struck me and all the traffic on it.
7: Landline hang up 18425 Lamplighter, 18425 Lamplighter lane, immediate hang up. We're working on calling it back. No immediate history there.
3: Okay, fine.
1: 10-4.
8: 10-4.
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3: 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Boy Boy David 5475. Boy Boy David 5475.
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11: Sherman route to target for follow-up to an abandoned. 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
1: 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If you could put the P number in the notes, it'd be appreciated so I can cross-reference it.
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1: Area 3 squads for a wrong-way driver. The westbound on the eastbound ramp to 16 from Lakeland. Westbound on the eastbound ramp from 16 from Lakeland. A blue dually pickup. Driver is about 30 years old.
3: 05.
7: And plotted near 2299 South Calhoun. 2299 South Calhoun Road. Had no climb with some machinery in the background. Like it's going to be the northwest buildings outside the cattle unit. Just ready to call back. Voicemail.
8: Falls 423.
1: Falls 423.
8: Advise my case number on the suspicious.
5: Mike 248, you can attach me to that?
1: Number Mike 248. From, I apologize if I messed it up. I didn't clear a report. Just stand by on that. And Mike 248, for clarification, the vehicle itself is about 30 years old, not the driver.
5: 14 minutes of 23.
1: IR on the suspicious. Actually, stand by. There wasn't one attached to stand by. I'll have to create an associated.
4: 10-4.
7: And
12: Just to confirm, he's heading westbound in the eastbound?
1: Radio 4 squads for a reckless. Special to northern squads. Eastbound Highway 16 in Lakeland. Eastbound Highway 16 in Lakeland for a old blue dual pickup truck, approximately 30 years old, is going down up the eastbound ramp 16.
7: Attached New Berlin South units. Took a call for a reckless. Still northbound I-43 passing Edgewood. Big Bend is not going to be able to intercept. Suspect vehicle is going to be a box Gershon Silver Ford pickup. Unknown plate. Almost ran multiple cars off of Wallenworth County. No longer has a visual. Last seen northern from Edgewood.
13: Affirmative. Westbound. Copy. Eastbound. On ramp. 201 copy.
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4: 1037 at WMH. Pewaukee PD brought in John Radke for detox. He left AMA. He does have an IV in his arm. They'd like him to return to remove that. He's now white, wearing jeans, white t-shirt, red hat, gray socks with no shoes. Unknown direction of travel, 1040.
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13: Both 318.
3: Sam, 223, we're both 10-23.
13: 10-4, Sam, 223.
7: Good. 10-60, Lillian Capital. We had one caller advising that the turn arrows for northbound and southbound traffic aren't cycling, allowing vehicles to make left turns from those directions.
3: Good. 124 at Old Orchard. Wisconsin, BBW 8029. Boy, David William, 8029. No vehicle associated. It's on a white Nissan Sentra.
8: 212, guarding.
7: 212.
3: 10-0653.
13: 30-06 and 10-4 falls 3-8.
8: I just went through that intersection. Lights are completely fine. 10 to probably 22.
7: 10-4. Bravo 210.
8: Happy to rip. Thank you.
13: 12-420 for that IR.
3: What?
13: 6-420. 160-320.
8: Charlie, Jack, it's a lot of higher, but my 2481 is our heading out that way. That's just the wrong way.
3: 10-4.
13: And
8: 12, I copy the updated notes on that 911. Do you can clear it?
7: 10-4.
13: Report.
3: Clear report.
13: 10-4. I got sorry about that. Oh, from unknown of itself, correct. We only got the one call, and I think that there was about a 30-year-old blue dually pickup truck that had gone westbound up the eastbound on ramp 16 from Highway C. Charles. But again, only got the one call on it.
4: 250-213,
13: what's the
3: get on here?
8: Copy.
13: 220.
3: 220,
13: 1060.
1: 220-201 for 1043. We are no longer on the line with a caller. The only information we have has seen westbound, eastbound ramp to 16.
12: 16, same traffic.
4: 10-4.
13: 10-4. David, 214, 1043, unrelated.
3: Echo 204.
7: Echo 204.
3: I got out.
7: And Farco 204.
8: 213, clear. Full stone out.
13: Very small, three units. False 213, go ahead.
12: David, 214, is that for me?
13: Affirm, 1043. Pending two dogs and vehicle complaints for welfare checks, one at Chick-fil-A, one at Walmart. The Walmart one looks like it has self-corrected and is no longer an issue, just pending the one at the time at Chick-fil-A whenever you're clear.
12: 10-4, you can show me en route to Chick-fil-A, and then you can clear this log for now.
8: Yes, sir.
13: 10-4, falls 215, if you have traffic, go ahead. Falls 216, ordinance violation. 10-4, they said it was a red Chevy minivan, red Chevy minivan, boy Adam Sam, 1239, BAS 1239, had two golden retrievers in the kennel inside the van and had been there for some time. Caller was in a Chrysler Pacifica. Both vehicles were leaving. Close requesting 1060.
3: 10-4-76.
13: 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Ocean 256 status.
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13: 10-4. Falls 216, is going to be at Mail Pond Park off Main Street. I believe it was maybe a walk-in. Spoke with the clerk requesting a 1060 at the park. Homeless individual appears to be setting up possibly camp again in the park.
4: 10-4.
8: Falls 219. John 33.
13: Falls 219. John 23.
8: I'm back in the village 10-8. You go ahead and put me out with 216 that way.
13: 10-4.
0: The mechanic was able to pull the truck to the east of the intersection off onto the shoulder. That's for 1043.
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15: 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Java Mark Squad in the area of North Avenue and Calhoun for a possible 5-5.
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15: Avenue. 10-4. Scorpion on a black Jeep Wrangler, no plates all over the road. I don't have plates.
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7: Copy. Yeah, I'll be Black Jeep Wrangler, unknown place on the road.
1: Robert 502 says.
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15: Southbound Calhoun, about to get the green here for North. The Black Jeep Wrangler, no plates.
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5: Mike, 248. Just reporting there. You got a reckless bike going about 112 in front of me.
15: 10-4 just crossed north. Still all over the road.
1: 10-4 eastbound or westbound from where?
5: Going eastbound 16 from Highway C. He's at 16 currently.
1: False fuel while being checked.
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15: It's cross and sit it now.
5: White male driver, I believe it was a red sports bike, had a helmet on, tan t-shirt, unknown chance.
1: 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It was a maintenance man. Has his name in the notes, but he goes by Ben. He's a no-call, no-show again today. Said he's only worked there 1 month. There's no knowledge of any mental health or medical concerns. They're requesting a 1021 with a dispo.
5: Pepper.
1: Pepper in the area for a reckless driving complaint per Mike 248, east on Highway 16 from Highway C. Charles. East on Highway 16 from Highway C. Charles. A red sports bike, about 112 miles per hour. No white. Rider, black helmet, tan t-shirt. The Northern Squad, eastbound Highway 16 from Lakeland, eastbound Highway 16 from Lakeland, for a red sports motorcycle doing 112 miles an hour. A male white with a tan t-shirt, black helmet.
15: Ball 211-23.
1: 211.
16: Bravo 522, I'll have traffic on it. Southbound North, North Lake Park. No place, Jeep regular.
17: Next 149, clear log 1042.
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7: Hi, Tommy.
15: 250-328.
1: False 218 status. Hi, Jeffrey.
17: 4-10-2.
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2: Go ahead.
17: Bravo 522, I'll take a second.
7: Hi, Tommy. 18's around with her.
1: Automatic crash notification that's plotting on Pewaukee Lake on the north side of the lake near the, kind of near the old Golden Anchor. Sounds like there might be a jet ski sound in the background and the plot is moving. No voice contact.
4: 2201, I've made contact with the blue Ford pickup truck. Stand by for 28.
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8: 14 Dennis is has the vehicle. 10-8, I'll back out to the PD.
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4: 2201, we're at Wisconsin and C. Charles. Wisconsin and C. Charles.
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2: Standby, I'll check.
1: Sure.
8: John 283.
1: John 283.
0: Just for 1043, now the mechanics vehicle also went 1046. They got their triangles out there off onto the shoulder, not a hazard. Show me clear from that for now. I'm set up for that motorcycle.
7: Max 258.
5: Paul's 217, I'm 23.
1: So far. Max 258.
7: I don't remember seeing any Volt pushing on. I can check that area here shortly. I'll be clearing with an ACR.
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7: 522.
4: 10-4, we did just receive a call that there's a male on the 1200 block of Easter Scene dancing and singing.
16: Yeah, yeah.
4: And my partner believes it's the same individual.
2: 6, copy.
7: Point John 4, Boy Adam 5, Henry 10, Adam Lincoln 1, 94085.
18: Ocean 246, you got to get rid of the log. You need to clear that roll call 12 of the log.
13: 10-4, MI 248.
5: Good.
13: 9201 is in contact with that blue pickup truck at Wisconsin Ave and Highway C.
5: 10-4, does he need a second?
14: 220, can you show me the route there?
4: 10-4, 122, I'll put you in route there also.
13: Working from standby.
5: False 218, 10-8-1.
13: Sir, false 218, 9-8-2-0.
5: Copy. Does he need a second at all?
13: Standby, we're going to check.
7: 10-4 comes back with a 10-plate associated Young 7924 T-Tom. That's expired. Let's do a Brittany or a Maddie Turner out of the city of Milwaukee. There's no wants on it on the black Wrangler.
5: 10-4.
4: 9201.
13: 9201. Did you want a second on yourself?
4: Negative.
13: 10-4. Negative on a second.
5: 10-4, we clear log.
13: 10-4, Charlie 219, copy.
5: Charlie 219, I copy. Clear your log as well.
13: Charlie 219. 9201, go ahead.
2: X153, you can clear both units of 10-8 ACR.
13: There is one, Patrick.
4: 122 and 220, another caller advised that he just got on the bus, possibly 179, we'll call Metro Transit.
19: Hanson's truck, D. Charles, Tom, David, 7685. D. Charles, D. Tom, D. David, 7685.
14: 22, copy.
13: Yeah.
14: 23.
13: John 23.
0: That request never made it to me. 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
5: Go ahead.
13: 38, 214.
4: Oh, disregard.
5: Wait.
13: David 214, running at 1028. Lives on a red 2021 Chrysler Pacifica to a subject out of Mayville.
18: 10-4.
8: Falls 513.
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8: Do we have any available units?
13: 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I falls 218.
16: Robert 502, so you can use me to clear out that reckless.
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13: 10-4, thank you.
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13: Regarding the gratification on Pewaukee Lake, we got voicemail for Jacob Downing. It sounds like a jet ski sounds in the background. No other calls coming in regarding any sort of emergency.
5: Thanks. I mean, I copy if that's going to be the case. You can clear it out. And for 43, I'm attached to a reckless driver, not a boat crash.
14: Yeah, 216, I'm 10-16.

0: 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I'll be clear, log.
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0: Go 205. I was at limit contact with Juan. He verified no issues. He let me log.
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3: North 57 West 3305 Cedar Bay Court 33055 Cedar Bay Court. Initially a cell open line. We contacted on callbacks with a vague Lucas Dane, born in 2009, who said it was no problem. They're trying to do a TikTok hack that did not work.
0: 521 on 10-8, leaving the city for Hartford. 10-4, you can clear it out.
3: 521. Never mind, 20.
0: 220 out of Metro Transit.
3: 220.
2: 122, same traffic.
4: Pulse 217. I made contact with the individual.
3: I copy. 10-4. You have anything for 216?
0: Negative, being cleared.
3: 10-4, 216, I'll take you off it.
0: Copy.
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5: Getting on 924.
3: Except we're getting a trespass in progress complaint from 106 Elm Street for the, where the caller's ex-boyfriend is at their apartment now and refusing to leave. We can hear him yelling in the background about his property.
5: Well, it's 213.
2: Copy.
1: I got.
3: Go ahead.
5: What is the Toyota list to?
3: Sam 501, if you're on the board.
2: 501.
6: 9204, her questions are answered. You can clear log.
3: And Edward, can I catch you to that trespass on Elm?
2: Yeah, I'll be in wrong.
3: Yeah. 10-4-9204, copy a theft complaint. Falls 133 status.
6: Go ahead.
0: 15 no status. 216. Falls 217. Clear from the residence. I'll be adding notes.
3: I copy. 216. 9204 at Pick and Save, 405 Wales Road, 405 Wales Road. Carla Whitcomb is requesting a deputy 1017 to the store regarding someone taking her phone, and she wants a deputy to check the camera to see it was a man who verbally assaulted her store.
6: I go 225, traffic enforcement.
1: I go 225.
7: Can you run Isaiah Thompson and see if he has a valid DL?
6: 225, I'll be at Cleveland and Calhoun, Cleveland and Calhoun. Negative status.
1: 10-4.
6: 10-4. I'll start with it for you, Lynn.
3: 10-4.
0: David 214, clear UTL.
3: David 214. Should I reattach you to that fraud?
0: Affirm.
3: Okay. Sam 501, the male half is a Devin Roush, about 26 years of age. She's currently on the lease, but her lease is up tomorrow, so the female half is trying to clean the apartment to get it ready to be put back for rental status. He has access to a gray 2010 Honda Civic, and he's still on scene. Dude's going to leave and yelling about his property.
1: Bravo 211, 214 for a possible PI accident.
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1: Going to be Blue Mountain, Calhoun, appears they're just west of the intersection. And one patient complaining of back pain, still gathering additional on it.
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1: 10-4. Should be westbound, west of.
2: Cool. Let's see. I might just got flipped around.
1: 10-4.
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6: 71-19.
3: 216.
5: John 33.
1: Go ahead.
2: You can clear me with a warning. Everybody else will log.
3: 10-4.
1: 10-4, Bravo 522.
3: Hi, Brandon. Isaiah Thompson. What were you looking for again?
7: Oh, you can disregard.
3: Oh. 10-23.
9: I just got a phone call, anonymous, MIPD reference that motorcycle that was driving recklessly. If you want a 1063, the name of the operator, possibly a stolen bike he's on.
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1: Copy, 214.
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9: Last name of Lubke, Lincoln Union Boy King Edward, first of Gavin. Apparently lives in the Sullivan area.
2: Going to be eastbound Capitol, west of 124, Consulate, Adam Zuber George, 3807, AZG, 3807.
3: And this is the suspect?
1: No, from Brian.

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1: Affirmative. Would be the operator of the motorcycle.
2: Except for Mike 240, did you copy?
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0: Copy 211.
4: Hey, firm. 122, it was bus 179, you said?
2: 122, sent in.
3: 18 to 11, I'm just north of you guys. Do you need anything shut down?
4: What was the bus number? Did you say 179?
5: So if people are safe, they can still make the turn.
2: Hey, firm, 179.
3: Robert 210, we pulled in the parking lot, Best Buy.
0: 10 for
4: me. It just showed up, but didn't look like anybody was on it, but we'll go out there.
2: 10 for.
0: Bravo 215, checking status.
1: 10
0: for.
1: Sierra Pfizer, 123.
2: Sierra Pfizer, what?
6: Hearing 249 traffic.
2: The male might be out by his vehicle, and she said that he left a lot and is now parked north on in Main.
0: I clear for reports.
2: Hold on, wait, you're clear.
1: He's pulling off behind me. We're good.
2: Start.
0: Agent.
2: Yeah, 49.
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3: Bravo 211. We moved out of traffic. 14 is handling the crash. You can clear me, log.
0: 10-4.
9: 212, is that follow?
10: Falls 219 on 1060.
2: 212, we're clear.
9: Can you use back man and IR?
10: Falls 217, clear log.
2: 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John 283.
1: John 283.
9: 5778. 25778. I'll be on 1021.
2: 10-4. Peter Doug Gavin Lukey out of Sullivan, that's about 17 years of age with no license issued.
10: Falls 218, 1023.
6: Yeah, Falls 218.
1: Tackle 56. Okay, 10-4. That'll be for the mic unit. You can just clear me of this with the log entry.
2: 10-4. Mike 248, I put his name and phone number in the CAD notes.
5: Mike 576.
0: 10-4, thank you.
4: 122, we're talking to the bus driver. She didn't pick anybody up that matches that description, so. I think we're going to be 10-8 GOA at this point.
2: 10-4-122.
1: I'll be double up with Echo 575. We'll be around the same deduction compliance checks.
5: If it was background noise or your radio issue, I copied her doubled up, but after that, it couldn't happen.
9: Bravo 214, you should advise fire. We're in the men's warehouse parking lot.
0: I copy.
1: We're doubled up, but we're going to be conducting compliance checks in the city.
5: 10-4.
1: Echo 204.
5: Echo 204.
1: Mother and child, not picked up. I'll orange tag the vehicle at some point tonight. You can mail it.
0: 10-4.
6: False 211 status.
1: 10-2.
6: 10-4.
2: David 503.
10: David 503.
2: Megan called back and is requesting another 1021.
6: 10-2-43. Can you send me a message?
2: Hey, firm. Mike 248.
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3: David 214. I'll be clear log for now.
2: 30 214. Mike 248.
7: Area Force Squad, we're talking to Flint with a 10-minute delay. Eastbound 994 from Moreland. Eastbound 994 from Moreland. A red Chevy, boy Adam Young, 7868, BAY, South 68, leading out of lanes without signaling and driving in the emergency lane. Caller's willing to make a statement.
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0: Hills 173, Roscoe says the vehicle will be clear with the lock today.
1: 10-4.
2: Ocean 246, I'll give that mic to call by phone.
1: Thank you. Sam 501 status.
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2: Charlie 51 1042.
3: Charlie 51.
0: Be pulling into the parking lot of PXL Men's Apparel, a red Ram pickup. Oh, yes.
3: Young, 249, checking status.
4: Thank you.
5: 106, 10-8.
3: No problem.
5: 9202. I'm clear from the range. I'm going to head to my residence change. You can use me to clear out that assist fire and EMS. Just have them advised.
3: I'm sorry. X153 for an assist EMS.
6: 9201, I'm 10-2 issuing.
3: 201?

0: 1080, Quail Court number 144, 48, Quail Court number 144, calling from Mobile Health. An 84-year-old male conscious and breathing who has some mobility issues and swollen legs. I can identify your size.
1: Motion 246, I wasn't able to get a hold of that mic unit.
2: Falls 219, note that, and you can clear both units to log.
3: Yeah, Falls 219.
2: 248, were you calling?
0: Affirmative, seeing if you want me to call over to Jefferson County and see if they have any recent reports of any stolen motorcycle complaints.
4: Oh, 7-0 with 18.
0: Sorry.
4: Therefore.

0: Pulse 513, sir.
1: 10-2.
0: 10-4. 226. 2206.
1: False, 219. Can you send me a message?
0: A4.
2: 218, roll me another.
0: 2206.
3: Go ahead.
2: 10-4.
0: Can you 1021 dispatch, please?
2: Bravo, 217.
3: A from
4: 17.
2: Good head. Down to the south, they're looking for another in there. Stop at DXL Lot 17400 block of Blue.
4: Copy.
0: David 5, referee.
1: 216, on that.
0: 10-4, 216.
5: Echo 504, 1042.
2: And for Echo 504.
1: David 503.
6: Find a possible owner of that cell phone. Let's to Melissa Moore out of Pewaukee off of Prospect.
1: Confirmed, did she call in?
6: Yeah, if I just did a reverser to the phone number itself.
7: 9318 for an open line.
1: I copy. Yeah, I found that as well. I have a phone call out to, I believe, sister. She should be calling in.
0: 73.
7: It's flying a quad graphics, North 61 West 23044 Harry's Way. Call if you can hear machinery sounds in the background. Plotting on the west middle side of the building. Generic voicemail in Spanish.
2: I copy. I'm 1060. I'll just drive through the area.
7: Sure.
6: Sector 222, copy at 1021 for a possible court order patient.
2: There's multiple units. Bravo 218. Bravo 212.
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2: 212, go ahead.
0: Go ahead.
6: 1021 AE. Delaney Keto, Delaney Keto at 262-354-4283, 262-354-4283 from 1488 Bluebird. Resident Zachary Lazick is violating a restraining order by contacting them via Snapchat.
1: Eastbound Capital, East of 41, no place went on, Ford Taurus X, still rolling a little bit. He might be trying to find a place to pull over.
0: 10-4.
2: 10-4, Lee.
3: Bravo 219, 1092.
0: 9204.
1: 9204. Bravo 219. This is pending 9201 and is junior in the list.
6: 10-4. Capital. Capital EAY 2151. 292, I ran with both parties and there is a harassment injunction in file where Zachary is the respondent.
2: 10-4.
0: 10-4, I'm familiar.
6: 10-4. Mike 248.
0: King 249, okay.
1: Mike 248.
6: Jefferson County does not have any reports.
0: How are you,
1: 239? Bravo 212, we come to a stop just west of Highway 100.
2: 10-4.
1: 10-4, thank you for checking.
8: 29, do you have a 27 for Novicia?
0: 122, do the usual, City Hall only, 1040.
6: You're first, you need to clear that, Russell.
0: 10-4.
1: Copy.
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0: I have it.
8: 10-4 is here to honor things. Most of the county.
7: Have a 9201.
6: Sam, 223.
8: You actually can assign IR call some sort of ADRC.
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0: 10-4. Echo 412, 1042.
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7: 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All being checked.
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8: Use Appleton at Jacobson. Pulled into the lot of Dairy Queen. Sideways front plate. Can't see the back now. It's a blue Buick. I believe it's an Enclave.
7: 10-4. Other unit plane. Go ahead.
10: Are
6: you the WCTC squad tonight?
10: Hey, from?
6: Our roster got all kerfuffled when it came in.
1: Oh, 513, helping out the hospital.
7: 513.
10: Careful.
7: Good. He's not responding. South 87 West 3426 Westing Lane. South 87 West 34626 Westing Lane. Car's advising that she gave someone a drink who's allergic to peanuts, and the drink had peanut butter in it, and the subject got mad and left. The pizza 17-year-old female left in a white vehicle. The caller just keeps repeating that they're near the park by her house, but she can't think of anything else specific. They left about 8 minutes ago. We're still attempting to gather further.
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6: Ocean 246, 1021. 1021 CPS at 262-548-7212, 262-548-7212, regarding a CPS report from the care center that they received.
7: Reference of all being checked, I gave to 9204, who's coming from the Village of Waukesha area. The 17-year-old female who may have possibly be having an allergic reaction to a drink and is somewhere at a park in the Village of Eagle, requesting George 501 to check the area.
9: Okay.
7: Tower. George 501.
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12: 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After this, I'll check the town.
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3: 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Wisconsin Place, item Zebra Charles, 6086, ABC 6086.
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3: 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East of Racine, what's the way changes?
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12: 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I'll head over to the town.
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7: 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Falls 133, I apologize. If you want your back.
1: Sam, 26, you can use me to clear out that EMS call, three pillars.
6: Sam, 26.
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7: Falls 133.
15: 2, F. Frank, M. Murray, D. David, K. King, 3, K. King, C. Charles, 6, A. M. B. Boy, 1, 6, 3, 2, 1.
7: Back, 250, if you could call Drew, 262-391-7571, 262-391-7571. Received a citation for parking off of Monarch Drive and have questions about it.
0: Ever.
7: Ever.
0: 29, you're in.
15: 5.
1: David 503.
6: David 503.
15: You can clear the file property of the log, attach it back to that follow-up.
6: 30 past 3.
0: The template expired in January, and it does list to the Ford Edge to a Tristan Buskowski.
15: 122, 1024.
0: That works.
1: Mike, 248, you can clear me with the log for now.
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0: Go ahead.
1: Bravo, 218, 10 of warning, I'll leave your fog.
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6: 2-5-3.
15: I've had number 3 different times now, I keep saying it can't take call. 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
6: 10-4, do you want me to try to cover my call and transfer onto you?
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7: 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Back to Mel now.
0: I got you cleared.
7: Summer.
0: Good.
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7: Falls 211.
1: Falls 211. 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
15: 83, 10-4 on that, heading back in to pick you up.
16: Thank you, sir.
7: 9201, 1021, traffic enforcement. Hi, that they're en route, but no ETA. And then we added a note referencing this call.
1: It'll be an AT&T motorcycle on the sidewalk. I'll get your plate in a sec.
2: 10-4.
3: Bravo, 217, anywhere.
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1: And 219 for a VIN.
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7: If you could call Michael at 414-852-5045, 414-852-5045, every day between 3 and 4 p.m. in the area of Eastbound Highway 16 and Ryan Road. He sees a group of motorcycles driving recklessly, going 80 to 85 miles an hour and doing wheelies. Today they came up behind him while he was on Ryan Road and Lindsay and startled him. He's requesting traffic enforcement.
2: 10-4.
1: 29. 1, Henry David, 1, Charles George Paul, 1, 7, Tom Young, 2, 2, 3, 6, 4, 4.
0: Go ahead.
3: Verbal warning for the registration. I'll be the 19 report.
11: 106, 10-8, advised.
1: 9-2-7, please be for training.
7: 7-9-2-7.
0: 10-4.
2: And for as a motorcycle plate associated, 80 Young Young, that's expired as of April 30th to Alexander Chicks out of the city of Milwaukee on a black and gray Harley Davidson 1200.
3: If I can move it tonight.
1: Never.
15: Ocean 256.
0: Never.
6: Ocean 256.
15: I was just looking at the call notes for the follow-up that we're on. Was there a call regarding this?
6: CPS had called in to make a report. Ocean 246 thought it might be related to the call that you're on for the interview.
2: Bravo 2 for a traffic hazard.
7: Call 513.
15: Did he speak with somebody, or are we supposed to be contacting someone?
6: They are looking for a call from you regarding 1063.
17: Good. Go ahead.
7: Two things. Do you want status out there? And then crisis is advising they're aware of the call or in-house crisis and are curious and want them to respond to the hospital.
17: Go ahead.
2: We get 1060 Hollywood Lane in San Fernando. Hollywood and San Fernando. Our caller is advising if you're northbound on Hollywood Lane, there's no line of sight for turning onto San Fernando due to some tall grass and an overgrown tree at the corner.
17: Fair and forth.
13: 9504-1042.
6: 62-548-7012. 262-547-212. 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
16: Stand for.
17: Falls 215 should be making a call on a crisis soon, and I will not lose status.
6: I got it.
2: And Bravo 212, if you want to hold off on that and copy a PDO accident.
17: Go ahead.
2: Current at Brookfield and Capitol, but they're moving out of traffic into the Sendix lot. I'll get you descriptions when I have it.
17: Stand for.
7: 214 on 10-8 with an I.
14: 14.
2: And Bravo 212 should be a FedEx truck and a gray Grand Cherokee.
17: X 400, 1042.
6: Stand for extra 400.
17: I got it.
6: Sam 226, 1043, unrelated.
12: George 50.
6: George 50.
12: Town Park is negative also. Do we know where she might be headed to?
6: Standby.
17: Sam, 26, I'm sorry, 10-9.
6: 1043, unrelated. Pending, getting an assist EMS call near the Summit Cemetery for a female that's laying down by a vehicle. Looks like she's trying to get up and is unable to. She's near the entrance to the cemetery near Gold SUV.
2: 217.
17: Sorry, I'll take her on my way.
6: Sir. George 501, negative.
17: Could that traffic hazard be passing through our city highway? And then once that's finished, you can clear with a lot.
2: 10-4.
12: 10-4. You can clear for the moment with a no locate. I will keep my eyes open.
6: 10-4.
17: D261.
6: 61.
17: If no other callers, you can clear this out at UTL and attach me to the system mass off of 7 Oak.
18: Thank you, 12. I'll be at WSD for training.
6: 10-4, 9212.
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14: 216, 220, 216, and 220. Respond for Amanda at North Hartwell Avenue and East Main Street. North Hartwell Avenue and East Main Street. For a passerby, I found an elderly male laying on the ground with his head against a stop sign. Male white, wearing a blue or gray hair, unknown breathing. Caller's no longer on scene. 1039.
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6: 1026, caller's a passerby. Advising she's next to a gold SUV next to the entrance by the big pillars. Didn't have any contact with her, just that she's been trying to get up from a laying position and was unable to do so.
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2: Regarding the assist fire in, on Water Village, just advise fire that it's going to be a little bit before somebody down there.
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2: Thanks,
6: good. Assist fire 53 Grandview Court, unit A, Adam. 53 Grandview Court, A, Adam for a fire alarm. Nobody's hurt. Evac in progress.
7: 9204.
6: 9204.
2: X258, copy, in row.
6: Henry 218, can you create an other call for service to PE and clear it out?
20: Starting the call on Highway 59, you can have fire advice for that one. I'll continue on and check the area here at Eagle. Do we have any other updates to this?
6: Sorry, Judy. Never.
2: Next one, please. You copy that. Charles, Chelsea, you too. 9218, traffic.
6: 9218. Next one, 53.
19: 619, Kottmeyer, 619, Kyer. I'll be 1069 PD for a minute.
6: Direct, 153.
8: Silver Spring and Marcy. Silver Spring and Marcy. South Hill, 424, Liam Victor with 424, WVB.
2: 04.
8: Pulse 173, clear with a warning tank.
6: Yeah.
8: 204.
2: In 1019, the PD lobby, the caller's going to be a Jacqueline Villarreal, Opozic, has some concerns about their child not showing up for enrolled summer school classes at Ronald Reagan, and apparently she's in the father's custody and also hasn't seen her for a couple days as well.
13: 9-4.
6: 9-2-0-1. 9-2-0-1.
5: We're Toyota, that's 21 with Michael. 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
22: 220, yeah, you can pull it out. 10-4, 216, respond 10-40. 23. 10-4. Runner Burlington, Wisconsin temporary,
23: 0-1-4-2-6, pull. You can clear out.
24: 43,
14: I'm 10-4, 9-2-50.
5: Cam 226, fire's just arriving. I'll have them advise. 10-4. 10-4.
24: Sorry about that. I'm full.
14: 9-2-0-4.
5: 10-4. Henry 217, set up.
20: Henry 217, 10-8.
5: Henry 217.
14: Thank you, 0-4.
7: 9204, the last known location we have for Victor is a park near the sister's house. There are no parks in that area, so it's unknown where they are at this time. The caller will be standing by at the nesting lane address to meet with a deputy nurse.
14: Thanks,
7: Bobby.
23: Go 202, open line.
17: Clear 202.
23: Lot into for dental at 15100 West Library. The line that's going to, so we're trying to call back. It's sound like a pocket knife.

0: Came from James Image Systems, 3375 Intertech. Originally just came as abandoned. We did speak with an employee there on callback. Michelle advised accidental dial, making an outgoing call. There's no problems.
1: Very clear.
0: 10-4.
2: 212, thank
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5: 220, both units, 1024, calls with AAC Charles.
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0: Bravo 215, checking status.
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3: 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No cause. Spoke to a female named Maya. Don't know if she's a customer on a flight.
6: Grand Prisoner 1.
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6: Change it to a maintain the peace, and the female half has got some belongings out left for the evening. We'll be clear with the lobby.
4: Sergeant,

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1: 216, 1060.
2: 20th in traffic.
3: 48, there's some type of service going on today from 4 to 6, and advising that people are parking at Aurora and running across Highway 83. It appears that they're going to get struck by a vehicle and requesting 1068.
0: 10-4. Okay, I spoke with the complainant. It is a male that we are looking for, name of Victor Knoll. I did see that vehicle. It is a Adam X X-ray Y-Young 4312. I will go back and start checking again.
3: 10-4, George 501.
4: 216 through 20, the suspect male is getting into his vehicle. Male is parked on top of the male. It's going to be a dark blue Volkswagen Golf 1028, Lloyd Charles, Charles 5350. Vehicle's on top of the male's arm.
0: I last saw him bound on Main about 10 to
3: 10-4.
2: 2-20 with both parties.
3: 10-4.
5: You're fine, top of yourself. You just run the plate out for me.
3: Is there a damage to property?
2: 2-20, only in medical. Echo 5 for now.
0: Yeah, Adam X-ray Young 4312 lists on a 21 white Chevy Trax.
4: Okay, he's just advising you need another unit.
6: Post 211 status.
7: Echo 21.
2: I still have Echo 510 and 531 on the border of the post 42.
7: Permanent.
2: Copy that.
7: Thank you. MPD 23.
6: Hi, copy.
7: Victor 234.
3: In the parking lot at Goodwill off of Olympia Field. Black Subaru and a Lincoln MKC parking lot door being PDO damage or property complaint.
0: Caller also said that he was vomiting before he left the residence.
7: 10-4.
4: 212, respond to 220 at East Broadway and Pleasant Street. 1039.
8: Come in, Green Meadow.
3: Dispatch copy. 14 Emmett Road, I think he said they need medical, like an ambulance.
4: 10-4, they're en route. 212, Venus Road.
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9: 216, I think there's a miscommunication. 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
8: 220. You're on Highway D, David, just east of 83. It's a Road America plate of Mary 19360. Mary 19360. Highway D just east of 83.
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2: Mr. Tankersley was given Mr. Noster a rush somewhere. 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
3: This on a 2020 gold Ford Edge to a Lindsay Katska, born in 1985 out of Sussex.
2: Have 01 head to backup 04 to find that subject and that traffic control can pen.
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3: 10-4-92-01, do you copy?
5: I copy.
3: Victor 222, Victor 236 for a DC. Actually, 58, standby.
4: 22.
7: Falls 173, Director Patrol.
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7: Appleton at Arthur, traffic enforcement, no status. 26.
3: At Towner Crest, 1205 Lisbon Road in the upper level in Arbor. 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They are requesting an ambo. Unknown how many people have been injured.
4: 22
5: minutes. 9204, vote at that 26, nothing late. I got people.
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8: 5521, 1029, just registered owner. 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
3: Okay. Victor 222, Victor 286, there are no weapons, but he has been throwing objects around. Do you want EMS to respond direct or stage?
11: 9202.
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3: Hey, from. Victor 222, they can stage. 7-4.
8: 4-0.
4: Timothy is flagged for being banned at the Dollar General on East Broadway. He is going to be revoked 1074. John is going to be valid 1074.
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0: Pulse 217, it's coming from the Menominee Falls well number 10 off Silver Spring Drive. 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
6: Commanding Custer, Boy, David, David, 5114, BDD 5114. 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
0: For 43, he's calmed down now. He's in his room. Fire can come up to the memory care facility. I'll just wait here for a minute.
1: Pepper.
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1: 23. 10-4. 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
5: He advised Mike with the water department. 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
1: Attention Test Corners Rescue Personnel, this is a request for rescue at Muskego Regency, West 91, South 8540 Lodge Boulevard. This is the main line.
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0: 25-10, I'm pending a juvenile uncontrollable at Wildwood Lane in the Village of Neshota. The suspect is going to be Andrew, 11 years of age, had beat his father and is attacking everyone. He currently locked himself in the house. Oh, 212, check-in status?
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1: Thank you, request to assist 9243 and uncontrollable juvenile in Shota at North 40 West 32839 Wildwood Lane. 32839 Wildwood Lane for 11-year-old that has violent mood swings, has been trying to attack family members.
0: Charlie 219, I copy. I'll be en route.
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3: I'll be headed to the south Mayberry address in New Berlin. I do not need assistance, but you can let them know I'll be in their jurisdiction.
1: Temper.
0: And for Echo 203. I copy, all parties separated. He's just locked himself in his room.
4: 218, I'm 1023 County, if I didn't have last.
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3: 2818.
1: Number 218.
5: 219.
1: Somewhere in the house, affirmative.
6: 10-4.
5: Can you start heading up to 5158 North Titonia to recover one of our stuff from Saturday?
6: EMC 49, you can move message, please. Hey, Graham.
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1: Bravo 214, this is CMS.
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1: Timothy 26. At lifetime, 17585, Gulf Parkway for a 47-year-old female, conscious and breathing, experiencing heat stroke. She is with staff by the pool area. 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
5: Here, sir.
1: Over. Victor 507 for 910 cause.
6: 214, 220, 221 for a juvenile at West Grove Apartments. 1019 MacArthur Court, Unit C, Charles. 1019 MacArthur Court, Unit C, Charles. Crossing the MacArthur Road and Dead End for Isabella Giddings, has returned home after running away. 1040.
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7: 16 Northgate and Loomis Drive, Loomis Court area in front of Irish Cottage 2. Racine County Sheriff called to report one of their deputies was flagged down by a subject. Stated that they saw a motorcyclist, quote, go down in front of Irish Cottage 2. They had no further information about if there were injuries or any kind of information regarding the 1050. If you can check the area, they are also notifying Franklin in case it was in front of Irish Cottage. We've received no further calls regarding this.
2: 10-4.
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1: Victor 234. 9261, copy at 1021.
5: 9261. Parties are handling between themselves civilly in rooms. Informed about the self-report. Clean, clear at log.
1: 9261, you'll be calling Brian, 44915-8649, 414-915-8649, referencing a vehicle that WSD recovered. The calls are cross-referenced.
5: My copy.
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8: 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I made phone contact with him. I'll be adding some notes.
1: 10-4. 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
1: 10-4.
2: George 501, 10-4, clear lock.
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5: Umbrella 521, can you start the quickest and closest to the location, please?
0: 100, you clear this with an I item.
1: 400.
5: 219 dispatch, can you hold off on the tow? I'm 20 minutes out. I just don't want them grabbing it before I get there. I'll call for one.
1: 10-4. 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
6: I'm responding to this Irish Cottage call. I did make contact with the business who walked outside and looked around, and it did not appear that there were any crashes or motorcycles down near the business.
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1: 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Brookfield Hills Golf Course, 16075, Pinehurst Drive. you could meet with the manager. Two men got into it in the parking lot. One male put his hands around the neck of another. The victim is requesting officers respond. They're waiting at one of the bar tables. Unknown where the suspect is at this time.
9: I see that call on Craven. There'll be nothing that law enforcement can do. You can just refer it over to the water department.
1: 10-4.
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6: 225, copy another traffic set.
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4: 3, you might want to have a Henry unit float this way. 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
7: In contact with the Roman Hill Auto. They state there is a male party on a phone standing next to a motorcycle in the parking lot of Irish Cottage 2. Unknown if that is the subject, but it's the only motorcyclist in the area.
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0: 12173.
1: Mill Street, Wisconsin, Adam Sam Henry, 1441. ASH 1441.
0: I copy. Can you just stand on the intersection of the radio cutoff?
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8: 10-4, taking a reckless driving complaint north on 36 from Muskegon M. I'm sorry, 1060. My partner's gathering further. Can you cross into Franklin first?
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10: Did we receive a hit request from Milwaukee reference to stolen at all?
8: 70, you're behind the caller for the reckless driver, if you can observe it.
0: 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David 503.
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9: Just for 43, they have permission from Aurora to park over there, so you can clear me.
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0: Surrange.
8: 214,
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3: are you, Ben? 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
11: 1 George Nora Frank King, 16 Union 26, John 163831.
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1: Victor 236, square log.
0: Number Victor 236.
11: Sounds
3: like on a red 2006 Suburban. Brandon Brown, born in 83 out of Milwaukee. No plate assigned. No one.
11: 10-4.
1: Back 206.
3: Back 206.
1: Sam, 26. Note that. Clear log.
0: Sam, 6.
1: If I can make their current route. Clear it log.
3: Far code 206.
0: David, 214 set us.
1: I'll be clear log.
0: 10-4.
1: Bravo, 218. I'll be out with 11.
0: 10-4.
8: Squad 46, I have seen County 21 following the reckless driver and the complainant. He states there is deviation. Did you want him to stop the vehicle?
0: 12216. Bravo 521.
12: Yeah, if you see something worth stopping.
0: We have not gotten any requests from Milwaukee.
10: Then problem. Get over.
0: 12216. That party for the vehicle accident, the driver, Justin, advised he's still on scene off of Tartan Circle and is requesting a 1017.

0: Good, Jeff, until the door's locked, just come in.
1: Sorry, can you come in?
0: The door's locked, just come in when you arrive.
2: Bravo 213, start a call for follow-up.
3: Falls 219 for disabled vehicle.
1: Got it.
0: Falls 219.
3: Yeah, Main and Maple. I'll get you 20 in just a second.
2: Bravo 213, start a call for follow-up.
0: 213?
3: Falls 219 for 28.
0: Go ahead.
2: You can use the PD's address and attachment.
3: George 8508, Adam Zebra George 8508 on a white Lexus.
0: Jeff, where do you are? Back?
3: Negative, thank you.
0: Jeff. Falls 173 status.
4: From 214-23.
0: 214? Yeah, I'm 249. Ben. 4999 has been confirmed. They're requesting he be taken to county jail. Falls 217 is the CMS. 10-4, thank you.
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0: Thanks for anchor mark 1080.
4: 10-4. 42. 25, we'll go left, okay.
3: Falls 217.
0: Falls 217 West 161 North 7701 Hunters Ridge Circle. 7701 Hunters Ridge Circle. 71-year-old male, conscious and breathing. Passing out at one point from the heat. He's with his wife.
3: 10-4, you can have fire advice, please.
0: 10-4.
6: The caller and the vehicle in question crossed into the city of Franklin, and we transferred her to their agency.
3: 10-4.
0: 102.
1: 43, it sounded like they were sending squads as well. The Franklin 2, obviously.
7: King 227, I'm 23.
0: Cover.
5: You still want me to leave you on the investigate for the 1112 dresser? 10-4.
1: You can clear me out, I'm just sending the report for it, thank you.
8: Falls 215.
0: Falls 215.
8: I'm a clear from the residence, can you route to 38 Falls?
0: Hi, copy.
9: 23.
0: 10-4, 212.
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1: 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With TMP's number, please. Confirm.
6: Quick trip parking lot off of West Capitol. Record plate, Young Mary Boy 189. YMD 189.
1: Confirm. Parking lot, is it again?
6: Off of West Capitol.
1: Confirm. 12-219.
0: Go ahead.
1: I'm sending a walk-in fraud complaint in your area. Do you want me to pen it or send a different squad?
2: You can pen it for me.
1: Never.
7: Bravo 213, both units, 76, the address and the call, and cross-reference with the original IR.
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0: Last name to be Nora Ocean Lincoln Lincoln. 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Male unknown, 5/13/2008.
1: Well, 133, clear with the citation. You can also clear the directive patrol with the lock. Okay.
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3: 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For an 89-year-old female conscious and breathing who fell. She is not alone.
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2: 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Adam Sam Robert, 5170. Adam Sam Robert, 5170.
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3: 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David Paul, 22020. DP 22020.
1: Henry 218.
5: So, silver Dodge Magnum, I believe. 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
4: 304, 1041, Fleet 62.
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1: Hey, Echo 202, call is no longer following. Last thing heading westbound on National from the area of Michelle Whitmer Memorial. One description is we attend ATV was driving the Grassy Median for a period of time. Started near the quick trip and started near Pickett City, requesting a area check.
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4: Zebra Adam Charles 1384, ZAC 1384. I'm still following us. We're into Franklin now, we're going to do U-turn. 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
5: 10-8. You can take me off the board. I'll be at W.
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6: Bravo 522.
0: 522.
6: Got an EMS call heading at 164 US Greenfield. There's a patient with staff who's confused and doesn't feel well with everybody in the south side. Okay, so that by your budget needed for that.
2: 20, I have the subject. 21, calling you in.
0: Confirm, thank you.
6: Yep.
0: 326, 1041, fleet 52.
2: Time for 326.
4: 20, I don't need to speak with him. He was confused about right of way. He should have gone first at an intersection, but waved us to go first. He can talk to a supervisor if he wants.
2: Time for. 1246, he is requesting to speak to somebody regarding it, stating that they're not following traffic rules, and finally.
3: Henry 13, clear running.
7: Clear running, 13.
8: I'll tell him to pull over, I'll need him.
4: He's on 30 and rock. He was under the assumption we were following him, but we weren't.
9: I'll be heading over at 3.
6: 10.
2: 314, 1041, flight 4. 46, he's Loomis and Ryan. Did you still want him to pull over and wait?
3: Tango 225, clear on.
6: Farco 225.
8: Well, if he wants me to talk to him, why don't you have him go to where this infraction actually occurred and on mediation?
0: 9250, clear as day.
3: Except for 9250.
10: Tim Tellisman. You want me to pull through this alley?
9: Yes.
10: Two
0: 223. 4-20. I need 243. Pulse
3: 173,
0: citation time.
3: Yes, sir. I need 243, unrelated.
2: Fine.
0: 304, you might have signed me into the wrong vehicle. I'm in 6-2.
2: 10-4.
3: At 43, I'm putting an assist EMS off of Glacier Pass for a 93-year-old male conscious and breathing with severe weakness. Fires on scene.
0: Victor 234, 10-8-1.
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11: 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We're going to be putting up some special event signs.
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0: 10-4.
6: It's 215.
1: Paul, 215.
7: 46, was that a 911 call?
6: Can you enter my case number, please?
1: Affirm as in 16319, 16319.
8: Negative, he called. He was put on hold for a 911 call, hung up and called back.
7: False 1923.
1: Star false 1923.

0: 28. Any additional information on this wellness check?
1: Yang 249. 49. I'm 76 to County, the mileage is in the notes, and if you could please fax the warrant confirmation if you haven't already.
2: Avery. It was called in by the BMW Response Center. Not sure if it was like an OnStar alarm on a BMW Model 3 white in color.
0: 10-4.

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0: MPD just sent over the hit confirmation for that stolen that 19 is on. Okay, just advise them that it's confirmed and we're working on removing it.
3: Affirmative.
0: Yep.
4: 3101.
2: 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I need 62 copy of 1021.
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0: 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Regarding parking permission for 2 days on Catherine Court.
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3: Falls on 73 traffic.
1: Falls on 73.
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1: 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Victor 222 for Nessus Fire.
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1: 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Coming back on a 2008 Saturn View to a Richard Knoll, born in 1933, out of the city of Brookfield. There's no 1028 associated, no one. 10-4.
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2: Area 4 squad for reckless special attention southeast, northbound I-43 from Miramar. Northbound I-43 from Miramar for two motorcycles flying between cars and lanes, splitting, going over 100 miles an hour. Caller has lost visual and is willing to make a statement. One was lime green and one was black.
3: Pulse 217.
0: Pulse 17, 1021, Scott, which is 0-960-794-6920. 960-7946 was up Elm Tree Lane. Has some more information on the theft of that motorcycle he handled?
3: I do not.
1: 10-4. 70, copy a DPW something?
4: 314, Kate.
3: 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Go ahead.
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1: 1060, West 216, South 10363, Crowbar Drive. 17 is UI and reported a large tree approximately 5 feet in diameter on that property. It is between that driveway and the mailbox for 10366 just north of there. States that the angle of the tree and the wind that's out today, it may tip and go across the roadway. He's concerned for safety if you could check on the tree.
7: 10-4. 9202-106, don't you?
2: 10-4. Area for a reckless driving complaint. Touch attention to Delafield units. Last seen westbound on Oakwood from 83. Westbound on Oakwood from Highway 83, about 2 minutes away. It's a black Jeep Cherokee 1020 of Adam St. Zebra 9880 ASZ 9880. The teenage occupants almost struck a caller's vehicle. One was using rude hand gestures and throwing items out of the window. Caller is not following.
6: 28, contact me with Margaret. No emergency.
0: 10-4.
7: Davis 503, I copy. You keep it pending for now. We'll be in the area shortly.
2: 10-4 on caller. Wasn't sure if it was Adam Frank Zebra or Adam Sam Zebra, but it's a black SUV and not following.
7: I copy.
2: Area 4 squads for reckless. Special attention northern for a black Jeep Cherokee traveling west on Oakwood and Highway 83. Westbound Oakwood and Highway 83. Occupied with two teenagers that almost hit the caller. One was flipping the caller off and throwing things outside the window. They gave a possible 1028 of Adam Frank Zebra or Adam Sam Zebra, but for sure ended in 9880. Caller willing to make a statement.
6: 218, 1080 has been turned over. I'll be 10-8, advised on 10-7.
2: Victor 222.
10: Good.
2: Flyers on scene advising nothing showing. 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
3: 599 Kyle address.
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1: 9-10-4, not there yet, but 10-4.

0: Okay, 249, check down Mega Wake Road for that Jeep Grand, Grand Cherokee. I'll be back around to the session.
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1: 1060, westbound Janesville from Lowell for a stolen vehicle, 28 of Mary Victor 11, on a Dodge Challenger. It comes back on a white SUV. Plate does read Mary Victor 11.
2: Attention to Roman Southwest. It's got a flock alert. Going to be lasting westbound on James Wolf in the area of Lowell Place. It flagged as a dealer plate MV11 Mary Victor 11. The dealer plate. However, it's coming back as a stolen vehicle out of Hales Corners on a black Challenger. The plates are showing to be on a brand new Chevy Traverse or something somewhere. Should be white.
3: 46.
0: Hi.
3: 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Because it looks like it's a dealer plate.
2: And New Berlin Squad's reference at Flock Alert, the plate was actually just entered as stolen today's date at 10 o'clock this morning. Stolen today.
3: Berlin just got sent to it too. And I think 25 and I are both coming from North Cape and Loomis area.
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0: 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Almost hit the caller's wife as she was coming home from work.
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2: 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They're going to follow up with their command staff. Can I use you to court out?
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1: 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The mail came in from over something. 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
0: 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You can pen the Rustic Manor call so we can pick up our signs later, and I'll be en route for that.
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5: 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People on scene tried to get him out of the vehicle. He informed them that he is intoxicated, and the vehicle just left the launch. Random 23, copy off.
1: David 214, David 503, the vehicle is heading towards Highway 83. He almost crashed in another vehicle, and he, the driver, a male, admitted to other parties that he is intoxicated.
0: 216, 10-7.
5: Good. I'll go 216.
0: 3, I copy. I'm turning on to Mariner now.
1: 45487.
5: 10-4, Young 249.
8: 9-2-3-4.
1: He has a single male occupant. He's shirtless with long hair.
5: 9-2-4.
8: If he's updated, no. You can pen this. I'll head up to the full launch. I'm coming from 18 in Elmhurst.
5: 10-4-9-2-0-4.
1: The RO is a Patrick Drum, born in 1971.
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0: David 503, I'm behind it. We're at the Mariner intersection.
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9: 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We're going to be on Jamesville and Racine, and a lot of the color dealership.
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1: 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And Omar Diaz Garcia from 821A Street.
7: 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Pain rate. 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
1: Denver, David 214, copy.
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1: Denver.
11: 304, 314, 304, and 314, respond for suspicious at 352 Wisconsin Avenue, Unit 8, 352 Wisconsin Avenue, Unit 8, crosses at Clinton Street and Maple Avenue. Caller says her neighbor cloned her phone and locked her out of everything. Customer support tried to help, but her neighbor blocked it. Now $400 was stolen from her Chime bank account. 1017, 1040.
6: 304, copy.
11: 14, copy.
10: David 214, copy, 328.
1: David 214.
5: 9201, 9204. Rio Delafield has a vehicle stopped at the north entrance to Elmbrook Church, 1100 Highway 83.
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13: 10K out of Wisconsin, Edward 9631, boy Edward, and Edward 9631, boy Edward.
14: 70 with sound vehicle plate is continuing to be used for test drives since the original. It was entered, and we can disregard when we told them to take that plate out of their lineup.
9: Copy, thank you.
1: 3840.
9: 8 feet of extra check, slash parking ramp.
11: 1485.
7: 40s, can you contact WCC with that too? Because they were working on the other end for their New Berlin niche.
1: Sam 226, that vehicle.
9: 26.
1: 1021, 8 Jody, director at Lake Hunter Health and Rehab at 262-443-6329. 262-443-6329 regarding a resident that has tested positive for THC and admitted to taking some gummies that she thought were CBD, but still testing positive for THC.
9: Copy. 300 tonight.
11: 1-4-300.
8: 9204, they requesting any additional?
1: Here we are. Daily 5-3.
13: Hey, what's your team? Go ahead.
1: He's 9201 and 9204 out. How many more units from WSD would you need out there?
13: Just need 10.
1: 10-9, Joseph, start responding.
6: 304 and 23.
15: I've been advised the general manager stated this 28 is on approximately 20 to 30 vehicles that they take home at night. They're going contacting Hales Corners PD to transfer directly.
1: Confirmed.
11: 304.
5: 9204, David 503 advised the two units are fine at this time.
1: David 214, when you're clear, that call, I'm sending a 1037 at Bath and Body Works.
6: 629 tonight.
11: 10-4-629.
13: 10-4, yeah, notes.
5: For clarification, the two units responding are fine.
8: 055, y'all clear and send back to the ATP violation.
6: Yeah.
1: There's a large boom that was heard, and then the front glass door to the building was shattered. Didn't see anything. Thought that maybe it might have been shot at, but they didn't hear anything, just a loud boom, and then the glass shattered.
13: All right, copy. Could you mutually one Heartland unit that way?
1: Definitely.
13: If they want a second, you can mutually hold.
11: 314, Gregory.
1: Trevor, Henry, 27.
8: We copy direct. We'll both be fine.
1: Trevor. And there's no injuries.
11: 314.

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1: Bravo 215 checking status.
2: Sentry.
1: Sentry. Bravo 219 checking status.
2: Go ahead.
0: The list on a green 2000 Nissan Frontier. Status is expired. Listening to Patrick Drum.
2: Sentry. 12-10-7.
1: Bravo 219 checking status.
3: Drew got 126. He's not being talkative.
4: 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Dennis has just got it loaded, and we are backing up for the PD.
1: 10-4.
0: Jeffrey's not being talkative or cooperative.
3: 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If you just want to have fire come this way, 10-40.
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0: 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No vehicle associated on a black Mercedes sedan.
2: 10-4.
3: King 256 for no cost.
4: 10-4, thanks.
2: Actually, for fire says they have isolated the incident. They said they will be ventilating and there is no need for We Energies.
4: 10-4.
5: King 256.
3: Came from Von Mauer on Lord Street. Spoke to an employee there, accidental dial. Spoke to a Zanira, who's the HR manager.
6: David 214, you can clear me from this and attach me to that 37 call.
2: 14.
5: 10-4, I'm
3: 10-4.
6: David 214, if you just keep one Heartland in route.
2: Number 217 and 218, did you copy?
5: Hey, from 218, I can copy it.
2: Number 217, you can clear.
5: Okay, I copy that.
2: Trevor.

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0: an ID and a 03 restriction, and it will. Distributors are male Indian, 6 feet, 220, Brown number 2.
1: 7.
2: David, 214, 23.
0: 38, 14.
2: 9201, can you add the R over to the call?
0: Hey, sir. False 216 status.
3: 216, penny log.
0: Yeah.
1: The tree doesn't appear to be an imminent hazard at this moment, but it could be worth a shot. Notifying DPW, come and take a look at it. 10-8.
0: False 218, 1021.
4: 302, 29, 302, and 629, responding for a 1055. I had a quick trip on Golf, 2001 Golf Road, 201 Golf Road, crossing to North Grandview Boulevard at city limits. Caller reporting a male unknown driver do a U-turn in a dark gray F-150, 1028 of a red. 1704, Oklahoma, hit that curb, lazy turn, or merge into the quick trip. Male driver and elderly female went into the store and just came out, driving awkward per the caller. Traveling southbound on Grandview.
5: You're calling on the last
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5: False 218. Who's out?
6: 70, were you going to leave a message for DPW or did you want us to?
5: 6, sir.
2: David 214, you can have Heartland disregard. Thank you.
1: If you don't mind.
0: Never. Henry 218, you can clear.
3: 10-4 tonight. 218, 1021, Anthony. 414-416-2933. 414-416-2933 is looking for some advice on his elderly father continuing to drive despite doctor's orders not to.
0: 218.
5: 10-4. 20, 10-4,
4: 220.
5: Members all back in the city, quite a lot.
1: 10-4. 70, school check.
5: David 503.
4: 302, 629, the vehicle will be turning onto eastbound 994, passing over to WK, so you can disregard.
1: Laketon in middle school.
5: 302, 10-8.
4: 10-4.
0: David 503.
5: Another party that stopped out with this, I had there, his friend. 629 also.
0: 9243.
3: 9243. Call 216 to fish.
0: Go ahead.
3: I can take that phone message for 18.
0: 10-4. Falls 218, you copy?
5: 10-4.

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1: Here you go, 4 squads for a possible 1055 eastbound I-4 in Grandview. Eastbound I-94 in Grandview. Transferred from City of Waukesha. It's a dark gray F-150. Oklahoma plate of 1704. 1704. Passing 164. The vehicle jumped a curb and darted across multiple lanes of traffic.
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4: 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Timber Pass and Heatherview advising there is some sort of large gathering in the area and there's 50 to 75 cars parked on the street and our car doesn't think emergency vehicles can get through.
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1: 214, 10-7.
0: I'm for 214. My notes. Is that officer for the City of Waukesha still working today?
4: Same, I have a call.
3: 519, I'm clear and observation.
1: I'm for 519.
0: Copy, if they're still working, can you have the call squad 20's phone, please?

Navi Squad 20. Heading in the area, possible 10-5, 20 left, eastbound 94 from Redford, eastbound 94 from Redford. Caller is no longer following it. Vehicle is a dark gray F-150, have an Oklahoma plate of 1704. Went over a curb at one point and cutting across traffic. Bravo 214, debris in the road.

0: Go ahead.
1: Car reporting a large tree branch westbound Greenfield between Brookfield Road and Baythorn.
0: 10-4. 7. 64.
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0: Sure, John 23.
2: There you go, 203.
0: 308, you can regard the 911 sort of them.
3: 10-8.
0: Victor 236, head up.
4: Yes.
0: Echo 203.
2: I can take care of the debris in the road, call for Brookfield. I'm 10-6 feet.
0: Victor 236, are you out of the PD? 10 park, we'll let him know. I see that you're keying up, there's no transmission that's coming through.
5: 9201, I'll take read back on Patrick.
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0: 236. 10-4.
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0: 10-4.
3: And Bravo 2, trailer is in New Berlin squad. It's 1060 advice. We'll just pull me out of traffic.
2: I got you.
0: 9201, Patrick is showing revoked on a Class D David with an requirement, no want.
8: Bravo 211, regarding the possible 5-5, I'm getting on the guy now to monitor traffic.
3: 10-4.
5: 10-4, can you advise priors in open cases?
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0: Hey, firm, stand by.
2: We're 10-6.
3: 10-4. And Bravo 214, Anthony Cotello party called back, returning the calls about the incident at the golf course.
2: Got it.

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4: Sam, 226 and 23 is the facility. How's those?
2: 310.
1: Could be southbound 124, north of Burleigh. Hey, Scott's Place, Adam George Henry, 9091. AGH, 9091.
2: 10-4.
1: And Bravo 310, we're pointing to the parking lot of LJ Design and Manufacturing.
2: And Bravo 214, New Berlin's out of it. Got everyone got a traffic advice. You can clear.
0: Hi, Miss Wolf.
1: 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The 59 Park Greenfield and Bay Thornway.
2: Stand
5: for. Bravo 211, I'm behind it. I'll have traffic on it at the county line. Eastbound 94.
2: Stand for.
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3: 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I'll be stopping on at the address.
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3: 4902.
1: 28, can you run a plate out of Wisconsin?
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1: 202-786. 202-786. 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Can't tell the maker model.
3: Call 215.
1: Shulet, Lieutenant Bailey. 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
2: Stay firm.
3: 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As long as this is active, you can clear Mio's report to 13 at the log and put us both 10-7 at the PDN report.
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3: 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North 16 West, 22330 Watertown Road, Unit 3025. 75-year-old female system breeding who fell. She is not alone.
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1: 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Thank you.
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0: We're going to be on 86.
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0: Attention Tax Corners Rescue Personnel, their request for rescue, South 68 West 15097, Janesville Road, South 68 West 15097, Janesville Road. This is for a 79-year-old male in a vehicle in the driveway. His eyes are rolling back into his head, and he is not responding to the caller. He was just released from the hospital. Town is 6:03 p.m.
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0: Sure.
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0: 28.
1: 5.
7: 5. I'm not getting good reception in here. I'm 10-2 though, no status.
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8: List to a Timothy Blonde out of Kenosha on Del Suzuki sport bike. Current ones. There is a 28 associated.
6: 10-4, and copy 27 by DL.
5: Go ahead. 3-0-1, call.
10: 629, 629, respond for 1057 at Faulkner Pool, 223 Oakland Avenue, 223 Oakland Avenue, crosses the North Racine Avenue and East Broadway. For a vehicle struck while parked on the street, resident took pictures of the suspect vehicle and came out to text the photo to the caller. Caller will stand by and await until 6:1040.
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8: 10-4, list of Michael Schwartz out of Hills Corners, valid DNM. No record, no correction, one entry, no one.

0: injury in the road. A bunch of cardboard boxes on 83 inch Quamagon, 83 inch Quamagon. If you just want to add an IR and then clear it log.
1: 10-4, Charlie 219.
2: 9202.
3: Yeah. 25, what was the car description?
2: It's about a 2 to 3 foot section of road that's taken out with gravel filled in. It's well marked. And cones. There's really nothing I can do about it. You can clear it log.
1: 9202. 9243-01 will be testing for 55. 10-4.
4: I didn't grab it. She said she was out with you.
5: Sam 223 traffic stop.
1: Sam 223.
5: She said an open gate. Red Sonata, no plate.
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0: 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Inform Mike, 248.
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0: 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Go 203-206, vehicle accident.
1: 203-206, Silver Spring at High Bluff. Silver Spring at High Bluff, Wisconsin. Boy Boy Young, 5905, BBY, 5905. Plates don't match on a red Toyota Sienna.
0: 10-4. 203-206, respond to the area of Lincoln Avenue, just west of 179th Street. Caller states a dump truck was rear-ended by a semi. We're still trying to get over.
1: 203, copy. 206, copy. 205, you can attach.
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0: I mean, it's just part of the accident. We have other callers reporting there's three vehicles involved, and the semi was rear-ended by the dump truck.
1: 5-0, I'll be trying to report.
2: 10-4, David, 5-0-3.
3: Tiger 203, any reported injuries?
4: Number 217, clear citation.
2: 10-4. X-ray 258, checking your status.
0: Just some difficulty breathing and some scrapes on the neck and face area.
3: 10-4.
2: 10-4, X-ray 258.
0: And for further, it looks like the dump truck driver who did the rear ending might have medical issues which caused the accident.
3: Victor 236, 10-92. Victor 236.
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2: 10-4, Victor 236.
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1: 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Echo 206, if you could shut down Lincoln at 179th Street.
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7: George, Feathers, 3 traffic.
0: Now 3, we're going to need 2 heavy-duty tow trucks here, one for the dump truck and one for a three-quarter ton pickup.
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8: False 218 traffic.
1: George 503. 218. Echo 201, if you could shut down Lincoln and Johnson.
8: 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Adam Zebra Henry 347, EZH 3447.
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2: 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From 6.
1: All right. 258 for hit run PDO. Main Street, southbound from Blue Mound. Southbound Main from Blue Mound. A gray Dodge Ram pickup with a temporary plate of 234. Unknown the rest of it, had a large black box fly out of his truck on Highway 16 and struck the caller's vehicle. They're approaching Gulf now. And Echo 203, we have AM 20 out times 2.

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9: Two-part last name, Facio Arenas, Frank, Adam, Charles, Ida, Ocean, Space, Adam, Robert, Edward, Nora, Adam, Sam, first name, Uriel, Union, Robert, Ida, Edward, Lincoln, male unknown with a keyboard of 0207-1993, 27-1993, is the driver of the dump truck, if you just log it.
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2: George 503, 10-8 with a warning. Echo 201, 123, Lincoln Johnson. Eastbound, shut down.
0: 10-4, 10-4.
3: Charlie 219?
0: Charlie 219 for a walk-in, 10-19 for a ticket and a white work van.
4: Bravo 214.
3: Yappy.
1: Plotting to North 57 West 20885 Dunbar Court. 20885 Dunbar Court. It's a brief open line. Somebody maybe said get out and then disconnected. Just getting a generic voicemail on callback.
4: Can you call back looking for another phone call?
1: 10-4.
5: Copy.
1: Falls 218, says.
2: George 503.
1: Sure. George 503, you'll be calling Jordan, 262-501-3588, 262-501-3588, regarding a maintained fees for a custody exchange.
2: 10-4.
3: Number 5, you have 28.
1: False, 216. Negative. Go ahead if you have them.
3: First one's going to be a Wisconsin truck plate. Frank over boy, 55601. F over B, 55601.
1: False, 216. 10-4.
3: 05 for another.
1: 216. We're in contact with the phone owner now. They're a mattress delivery driver. They're just doing a delivery of the mattress on Dunbar.
6: 10-4, you can clear it tonight long.
1: Sure.
3: Rob over boy, 59302. R over B, 59302.
1: 10-4.
3: Charlie 219, if there's a Charlie number on here, then you can clear it long.
0: 10-4, Charlie 219.
7: I go 225, 1023.
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2: Go 25.
7: Go ahead.
2: I'm 25, I sent you his information. He was turned over to fire rescue, 10-8.
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1: 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Show me route to our DPW facility. There's band in there. Got to check some things for Roscoster. Have any inquiries about a potential toll?
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0: Four.
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4: All traffic on the vehicle is going to be on Grandview, south of 94.
0: 10-4, X-ray 258. Do you have the city to disregard?
4: So you can distribute if 6-7, I think it'll be the closest one, if you can go to the quick trip on Gulf to check for any damages.
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3: Thanks, you just got a copy.
0: I need 264 status. Ten four. 308, 308, respond for assist WKSO at quick trip on Gulf, 2001 Gulf Road, 2001 Gulf Road. Crosses to North Grandview Boulevard and city limits. Caller is parked at pump 18 in a black Jeep Cherokee and followed a gray Dodge Ram pickup 1028-03419 Paul to this location after a box flew off the truck on Highway 16 and struck caller's vehicle. Both vehicles are at the quick trip. Driver of the truck is a male white wearing an aqua shirt and aqua shorts just went into the quick trip. County will be responding to take the PDO and speak with the victim half, requesting assistance with contacting the suspect driver, 1040.
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0: X-ray 153 for an open line.
3: Good.
0: X-ray 153 for an open line. We're getting it on the far west side of Pewaukee Lake. It was first coming off like it was on the pier. We're now getting the plot moving farther east into the water. I'm just hearing music in the background. We're attempting call back now.
3: Tabbert.
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0: Affirmative, you can go out to the Mon Gulf and Grandview. 308, 308, you can disregard every case that we'll handle.
5: Four. 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
5: Lake Newman Middle School, walk through, no problems, today.
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5: 9-3-18, can you copy my note?
0: Yeah.

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1: X-ray 153.
2: Go ahead.
3: What was 294?
0: 160 Mill and Lennon. Mill Road, east of Lennon Road. There's a raccoon carcass in the...
1: X-ray 153, the last plot that we had, it was that the plot was moving northeast on the lake. Looks like it's plotting closer to the northwest shore of the lake on Maple. Closer to Maple.
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0: False 218.
5: 10-4, we're going to be over for land, and if there's nothing 1037, if it's still moving, you can clear a log.
1: 10-4. We don't have any updated plots, and they didn't answer. I'll clear a log.
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4: 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Question 256, no cause, west 350 north, 5362 road B, west 350 north, 5362 road B. Still to someone who stated there was no emergency, I was talking to the dogs when they called.
5: Yeah.
6: Question 256, you cleared out tonight.
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2: 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I'm at 946 Dana Lane. 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
0: I've gotten Adam Robert Young, 2043, ARY 2043. Get advised 258 that there's it on the sheet.
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4: Pulse 173, the vehicle in question has been removed. Clear with the lock tonight.
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5: An owner or manager of the landscaping company is passing me to go to the scene for his employees.
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3: I'll send a street sweeper to come out and clean up some of this.
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3: Sure, go ahead.
4: No place on Nissan Rogue. Same location.
3: April
1: will have CW respond to the street sweeper.
3: Happy, thank you.
6: 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Good evening tonight.
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0: 9243. 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Hey, Abram.
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4: How did you test you in the area on 36? 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
2: Far.
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2: Highway 145, south of County Line. Highway 145, south of County Line for a motorcycle town.
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2: Sir.
8: Sam, 26. 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
2: Send for Sam, 226. 216, 219. We're getting an OnStar notification for a Chevy Trailblazer. 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

0: 9250 near West 256 North 9178 Tomahawk Drive, West 256 North 9178 Tomahawk Drive, for juveniles going over the speed limit on electrical bikes on the sidewalk. They are known to live at the address. It's going to be one juvenile wearing a red helmet and about 10 years of age.
1: Yes, Roger, the 1050. Our initial caller on this is advising there's some obvious head trauma to the motorcyclist, and they believe both his legs are broken.
2: 10-4.
3: 216, please find on county line or on 145.
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2: Any in the area, possible 1055, going to be eastbound I-94, approaching Moreland Road, eastbound I-94, approaching Moreland. It's a dark gray Infiniti of a plate Adam Nora Paul 4425, ANP 4425. That's weaving through traffic, almost hit our caller. A plate on it comes back on an Infiniti QX56, most out of Menominee Falls.
3: Two person, that's Stony Creek, 569 West 14142, Ten Corners Drive, apartment 126, an elderly male, 73 years old, who fell, needs a lift assist, no injuries, time out of 6:33 p.m.
4: Go ahead.
0: Area 4 squad for a possible 1055, eastbound I-94 at Barker, eastbound I-94 at Barker, a dark gray Infiniti, 1028 of Adam Nora Paul, 4425, ANP 4425. Moving all over the road, almost hit the caller. They are in the left lane of traffic.
1: Falls 213, clear lock.
0: Sir, Falls 213. The DPW is requesting for a squad phone number that he can reach out to someone on scene. Do you have one that I could possibly give?
4: Affirm, you can send it to squad 5.
0: I copy, squad 5.
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9: 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Crushes the Woodburn Road and Rosie Drive. Throw wires exposed from a green box. 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Check for hazard, 1040.
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0: 9202, copy at 1021.
8: Command to dispatch, let's have somebody shut down County Line southbound at 145.
0: Copy, so next incoming, shut down County Line southbound at 145.
4: Pulse 219, if we can just shut down 145 on both sides, please.
7: 02.
0: 9202, you'll be calling Samantha, 262-470-7116, 262-470-7116, regarding harassment at her place of work from her ex-boyfriend.
1: Pulse 293, I can take southbound.
0: Sir, Pulse 293.
7: Pulse 294, I'll take northbound.
0: Sir.
1: Squad 46, 302 traffic southbound, east north.
0: Pulse 218, sir.
1: Boy Charles Young, 4287, BCY, 4287, BCR, stay with us.
0: Sir. Go ahead.
1: I found something southbound on 36 at 30. It's been moved out of the way. I couldn't find anything else. 10-2.
0: Sir. 10-4.
1: 9262. I see that follow up. You can attach me to it.
0: Whatever. 29.
1: Go ahead.
3: Is that meeting tonight?
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0: 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He's most likely on his way to the PD, so we can ignore it.
1: 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Just wanted to confirm.
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0: 10-4.
1: Can you just open up a felon property at the point of finish off of Capitol? I have property that I got to put on PI. You can just put it in pending for Nello.
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3: For 43, there's going to be two run numbers. Two are going to be transported. You can put them both in the notes.
1: 10-4.

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0: That's the PD.
2: Yep.
0: Can you run some ear protection out here? Lower lap, please.
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0: Are you responding out here?
1: I'll be in route.

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Boy, boy, John, 9319. PBJ, 9319. Come back, no vehicle associated. Be out with a black, New South, excellent.

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2: 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Even myself at 18 over the PD requires call. I'm going to do cross reference this the address.
1: Okay.
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0: Tweaking a 14, do you want to try to talk to him or just take him 1080 right away?
2: I was going to try to talk to him.
0: Okay.

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3: 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Can you advise what time you can try to get on?
0: 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That's on the board. You can use me to clear it.
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2: 629 tonight. Call updated. It's going to be at C. Charles for now. And I have the 10-19 for a tire change.
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5: Eastbound, Oklahoma at 119th, eastbound Oklahoma 119th, Boyway 852, Boyway 1-3-5-2.
3: Boyway 5-2, I'm not showing any trainings on the board, I'm not sure if you're agreeing with them.
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0: 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DVL 7042.
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5: Adam Henry Frank, 8216. Adam Henry Frank, 8216. If the RO is Michael, he's the driver, and if you could run him and add him and the vehicle to the call, please.
7: We're in the parking lot of 17 Donuts, Wisconsin. Adam Victor Frank, 1474. AVF, 1474.
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3: Go ahead. Are you out with him yet? He just called in to advise you there.
0: Well, it's 213, I'm 23.